0: Capras at home to Cutters, Clydesdales at home to Falcons, and Magpies at home to Devils.
1: All right. So, good.
2: That'd be a good day.
1: South versus North there as well. All right. Yeah.
0: So there we go. Woo. That is rugby league. Now, dear listener, we are about to get our ass kicked by some kids with class because
2: we're late.
0: We are late, which is terrible of us, and we apologise greatly to the kids with class. And we respect them as wonderful human beings who aren't making such a big fuss and kicking us just yet. Long may it continue. We thank you for joining us this morning. We really enjoy your company every Saturday morning. And we hope you too enjoy our company and possibly even one or two of our puns. And we encourage you, however you interact in the wonderful world of sport over the coming week, remember at all times to play hard.
1: Play fair.
0: But most important of all,
2: how hard can it be? Keep those balls in the air.
0: We will catch you next week, sports fans. We'll go out with a little bit of Kitty Hawks with the Devils off beat, I think.
1: All right.
2: No, the Devils.
0: All right. We'll catch you next week.
3: 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They're a proudly certified B Corp, sourcing seasonal coffee of supreme quality and freshness, the kind that causes a stir and raises the bar. Poured in some of Brisbane's best cafes or brewed at home, it's coffee that does good and tastes great. Coffee Supreme, proud sponsor of 4ZZZ.

Kids with Class Kicking Ass acknowledge the traditional custodians of the land from which we broadcast, the Yuggera and Turrbal peoples. We pay our respects to elders past, present and emerging, and acknowledge that sovereignty was never ceded.

0: Good morning.
1: All right. Kids' class, kicking ass.
0: That's us.
1: All the way till midday.
0: All the way till midday. And then we'll kick class, kick ass elsewhere.
1: We will.
0: Just not at 4ZZZ.
1: Mm-hmm.
0: You could, like, come kick ass with us if you like. Good morning. We just played some songs.
1: We did. What did we hear?
0: We heard Flangepanties with the Kids with Class kicking ass theme song.
1: Mm-hmm.
0: And Talk Heavy with Die For You.
1: All right.
0: So that's a bit cute.
1: It don't have to die for me.
0: No. Flangepanties are playing today.
1: They are.
0: We should go see them.
1: I might. Okay. I will.
0: Good.
1: I am.
0: Good. Good. Hey, what's coming up on the show today?
1: Oh, plenty of great music, banter.
0: Banter.
1: Shenaniganisms. Yeah, all that kind of stuff. Hey, we got a world premiere of the new Slurpee Jerks track.
0: Slurpee Jerks. They're playing in a couple of weeks.
1: Yeah, they got a EP release coming up.
0: Yeah.
1: Launch at the PFR.
0: That's where it is.
1: July 11th. Yeah. So you might have heard Balls in the Air ended with the Kitty Hawks.
0: Ooh.
1: They played last night at the Cave Inn.
0: Ooh.
1: But they're up the coast tonight with the Sunny Coast Roo Boys.
0: Oh.
1: So it's a bit of a gig guide, a bit early, but you know.
0: We're not allowed to do this. That's not allowed. Okay.
1: So, if you're up the Sunny Coast, I'd definitely go check out both bands.
0: Wait. Oh, I see. We stopped talking about Slurpee Jerks. Hold on.
1: Well, Slurpee Jerks are July 11th at PFR.
0: Yeah. The segue wasn't quite as seamless with that one, Mr. Combo.
1: No, sorry.
0: That's okay. I forgive.
1: We're a bit out of whack.
0: We are a little.
1: Yeah.
0: Your name's Mr. Converse.
1: Your name's Miss Polly.
0: Tanika's not here.
1: No, still filling the hill.
0: Still filling a hill.
1: Yep.
0: That's okay. She'll be back soon.
1: Yeah. We're not sure when.
0: We don't know. I thought it was this week. But
1: me too, but you know.
0: It's fine.
1: Here we are.
0: She'll appear one day. It's fine. So I got a very important question.
1: To ask.
0: How's your weekend?
1: Oh, it's been... Not too bad. Pretty quiet, actually.
0: Oh, it's true.
1: What have we done? They were quiet and a lot of hours at work, which is the normal excitement levels. No mowing the lawn due to it keeps precipitating every now and then.
0: Yeah,
1: And, you know, it got a fair bit overnight at our house as well.
0: Yeah, okay.
1: Which is good for the lawn, don't get me wrong. Grows a bit slower in the winter as well, so that's all right. Now I'm here. Polly?
0: Oh, so many things. I went straight from here to a K-pop event in the city.
1: Oh, that's right. How'd that go?
0: Botanic Gardens. It was so cute. It was like kind of a picnic trade day, so everyone laid out like rugs with the cards and things they wanted to trade.
1: Oh, very good.
0: It was lovely. And then I went out to dinner with some friends.
1: Thanks for the invite.
0: No, well, I mean, you didn't come to the K-pop event. What do you want?
1: That's true.
0: Come on, mate. And then I went out on the town.
1: Yes. Till what time? Seen missing?
0: I definitely got home after 4.
1: Was work involved on the Sunday?
0: Yes.
1: Ah, fantastic.
0: Oh, and there was so much to do. Everyone had problems. It's really hard when you haven't slept. Like, guys, can you sort out your own stuff? It's fine. I know. They know. They want to know what it's about. And then what do? There were just lots of days that were really, really full on at work. Which is kind of disappointing, but it's fine. There's someone away who I'm sort of training people up to do their role while also doing my role. So I'm kind of doing a lot. But it's okay. In the future, these people will know how to do the thing. And so that will be cute.
1: Excellent.
0: But there was a call out for like a refrigeration alarm kerfuffle. So I was there until midnight on Sunday night. So that was a really long day.
1: My God, that is a long day.
0: It was a really long day. I did go home for like half an hour and then I got called back. No. It's fine. But we made it and there was some band practice and I'm sure there was some cute times.
1: In there as well.
0: In there as well.
1: All right.
0: And that's my week. And now there's no one else to ask.
1: No, that's it.
0: So I guess we just play music?
1: Yeah, we'll play some music, then we'll talk. Probably play some more music, then talk.
0: And then play some more music.
1: Yeah.
0: And then probably talk.
1: If you've got some requests, you can text them in on 404-20-66-733. You can just tell us how your week's been.
0: Yeah.
1: You know, we'll do our darndest to get the requests.
0: We sure will. Yep. And, oh, while we're doing a future gig guide, I'm playing a show in, like, 4 months. Z51. That's going to be cute.
1: I thought you were about to say you're playing a show in about 4.5 hours, which you are.
0: Oh, yeah, I am. That too. Look, it will be, we might make it in time. It's fine. But the Z51.
1: Yeah, exciting. That was announced during the week.
0: Yay.
1: It's a pretty big lineup.
0: Should probably go get tickets.
1: It should have.
0: Go on.
1: If it's anything like last year's, it's sold out.
0: Yeah, and that was like such a lovely day.
1: It was, yep.
0: Roma Street, Parkland.
1: Yep.
0: Everyone doing friendship. Cute time.
1: Excellent time.
0: And play some songs. Oh, I went out last night. To this, well, it was accidentally. I went out to PFR Lounge and it was a goth event. So I'm going to play some goth.
1: All right.
0: I don't know. This is fine. Here's The Wrath. Nothing's Forever. You'll see Kids with Class on 4 Triple Z.

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We'll be right back.

0: Whoa.
1: Whoa.
0: Whoa, what was that?
1: Whoa. Yes. That right there was Purple Zane, their song Triple C.
0: Triple C, Purple Zane.
1: Before that, we had Regurgitator with Cocaine Runaway, Doggy Heaven with Berghain. Oh, woof.
0: Oof.
1: Chiffon Magnifique.
0: Whoa.
1: With Abomination, Twilight Idols with Haunting You, and The Wrath with Nothing's Forever.
0: All right. Thus finishes the goth set.
1: Yeah. For now.
0: For now.
1: For now.
0: You are tuned to Kids With Class kicking ass.
1: Yeah.
0: On 4ZZZ.
1: We're just hanging out here.
0: Yeah. 10:43 in the morning.
1: Doing friendship.
0: Yeah.
1: Yeah.
0: That's about it. Yeah. Discussing transport for this afternoon.
1: You got to catch

0: Six buses,
1: nine trains, and a hovercraft. But I'll get there.
0: You'll get there.
1: Yeah.
0: I believe in you. Yeah, I expect my band were like, what time is everyone getting there tomorrow? And I was like, I just told them 1 minute before we play. It's going to be hard. It's very much in the distance. But we got this.
1: We've got it. We'll get there. I might have been handed a lifeline.
0: We might not get home, but
1: okay. That's right. The population of Mansfield might grow tonight.
0: There's a K-pop event there on there tomorrow.
1: Well, you can just stay.
0: At the Mansfield Tavern. I'm really sad that I can't go to it because I'm going to be working. But I would just sleep there all night.
1: You could,
0: if I could. But it's one of the ones with markets and stuff, so... Anyway, just stay there is what my recommendation is to the public.
1: If your interests cross all these genres of music into tomorrow, your weekend's made.
0: Yeah, good. Cute. Okay, should we play more music? I don't know. How many shenanigans are we going to do?
1: Oh, I don't know, but we'll think of some more shenaniganisms and then we'll come back and do them.
0: Oh, we did have a couple of subscribers.
1: Oh, that's right.
0: Yeah. That light went off a few times.
1: Excellent stuff.
0: Super, super cute.
1: Do they want to be known that they're subscribers?
0: Well, they pressed the button that said call out on the air.
1: All right.
0: So now I know their names.
1: All right. And they are?
0: Jeremy from Brackenwich.
1: All right, Jeremy.
0: Jeremy.
1: Thanks, Jezza.
0: Stephen from Thornside.
1: Thanks, Steve.
0: And Alison from Brackenridge.
1: All right. London, Paris, Brackenridge.
0: Yeah.
1: You better get some onions up for them.
0: Okie dokie. We're going to play some songs. Hey, there's a couple of new songs that I've found.
1: Hey, well done.
0: Journeys. This next one is Citizen Rat.
1: Oh, yeah.
0: Came out about a month ago.
1: All right, nice.
0: The song is called Happy with a question mark.
1: Oh, okay.
0: Happy. All right, let's just want to hear it. It's 10:46. 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
1: Ooh.
0: 10:58, 4ZZZ, Kids with Class, kicking ass.
1: We're getting through it almost halfway.
0: Yeah.
1: Look how good we are at this. Ooh. It's almost like we've done it before.
0: A couple of times,
1: just once or twice.
0: Yep.
1: Hey, we had Betty Ray's there with Better Weather.
0: Morning, Betty.
1: It's pretty better weather today. I don't know, but I haven't looked at the sky today.
0: It's not too bad at the moment.
1: I don't remember being rained on yet.
0: No, it rained on this last night.
1: On my journey to the train station. It did rain on me, actually. It fully got me. I was on my way to band practice.
0: Oh.
1: Got rained on. But then after band practice...
0: It didn't rain.
1: Matt dropped me.
0: Oh, nice one, Matt.
1: Yeah, so he was like, here, go. And then I was like, okay, off we'll go into the party time. And here we are. Fine. Anywho, we also heard Worm Girls there with Kills Me Like You Do. We had Wax with Uh-Oh, Bardcore... Wait, I've skipped a word. But... That song had lots of swear words in it that I didn't realise.
0: Mm.
1: Sorry, everyone. Mm. But we'll know for next time.
0: That's right,
1: we'll do
0: indeed.
1: Do a language warning.
0: Yep.
1: Yes. Yes, good. Good song, though. I rather enjoyed listening to them yell about stuff.
0: Good stuff.
1: We also had Citizen Rat, new one from them called Happy. Which, you know, I think that encompasses how we are most of the time. Happy. Like, maybe... You know what? We're doing well.
0: We are.
1: We're doing well. Have you got anything to tell me, Mr. Combus?
0: I've sorted a lift out to the other
1: Done.
0: Side of the world.
1: Thank you to... Is it Paulie Tug?
0: Paulie Tug.
1: Oh, good on you, Paulie Tug. Have you asked him if he can nap in his car yet?
0: I'll definitely need a nap in the back seat.
1: Yeah, good. Good. Hey, so we've had... 3 non-subs, mm-hmm. That is, someone who is not a subscriber.
0: Shame on them.
1: In the space of 5 minutes, request the same song. So, to me, that tells me that that's the band.
0: It raised your suspicions?
1: Raised my suspicions. But, you know, you could just be like, hey, can you please play my band? We're going to play your band.
0: We're going to play.
1: I'm assuming these are members of the band. But what you could do, if you want to not be a non-sub, is instead you could be a subscriber.
0: That's right.
1: If you're under 18, $25.
0: Yeah, if you're a pet, it's probably a bit hard to subscribe yourself, but get your owners.
1: Subscribe you, yeah. So that's for Coco listening at home, even though Coco's already subscribed.
0: Yeah, $25.
1: If you're concession, $40.
0: If you're full, I mean, that's not from breakfast or lunch or anything. That
1: just
0: means
1: a regular human.
0: A regular human employee.
1: Who is a regular human
0: that listens to 4ZZZ?
1: None.
0: If you're a full irregular human and employed, it's $80.
1: If you're passionate about the station and that's that you want a bit of extra merch with your subscription,
0: mm-hmm.
1: $140.
0: Yeah. Super sub, $500.
1: You write your name on the wall.
0: You get on. It's walls now. There's even so many of them.
1: So many walls.
0: Yeah, $500, and you get heaps of goodies with that
1: so
0: as well.
1: So many goodies,
0: and yeah,
1: and plenty of warm inner glow.
0: Mm-hmm.
1: Mm. Super sub. Wait, no, you just said that.
0: Yeah, I did.
1: We're good at this.
0: We are. We've done it before.
1: Solo artist. Now, I know you're not a solo artist because there's at least 3 people in the band. $85 if you're solo.
0: Now, the band.
1: Band. Now,
0: this is the one they want.
1: This is the one you want.
0: $160.
1: And that will give you, like, multiple subscriptions. So all 3 of you.
0: Yep.
1: Could have the band subscription.
0: Yeah,
1: business. Oh, what were you going to say, Mr. Converse?
0: Oh, I was going to say, I think with the band, when you get an ad on the radio for a couple of weeks, a readout and stuff. So
1: it's worth it because I'm pretty sure that the price of that thing is more than the price of the band subscription.
0: Yep.
1: So you might as well just do it.
0: Just do it,
1: Business, if you're a business, I think you get the same deal. You get a readout on the thing and it's also $160.
0: Nice. And if you're a household.
1: Household, there's a bunch of you in the same
0: If you share
1: dwelling.
0: Household, or it could be just the whole family, mum, dad, kids, pets, everyone.
1: Everyone.
0: The whole kit and caboodle chucked in. Only $300.
1: Only $300.
0: So I get into that.
1: And you get some goodies with that. I think there's a tea towel.
0: And you know what?
1: Stuff for your house.
0: You know, you can put the tea towel into a rat's tail and flick each other.
1: I saw you doing the move and I'm like, oh, he's about to talk about doing the flicky thing. You know what?
0: It's all good times.
1: Maybe your whole band lives in a house and you're like, you know what, I want to put in a little bit of extra warm inner glow. We'll do the household.
0: Yeah, there you go.
1: Anyway, so this goes out to you, Karma Police. Your song, Karma Police, called Frog in My Throat. 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

0: Alrighty, Fortune Present Kids with Class kicking ass. The time is 11:21. In that set from the top, Karma Police with Ribbit, Frog in My Throat.
1: And that goes out to those three non-subs who I assume are the band.
0: Are becoming subscribers.
1: And they will be soon becoming subscribers, right. I'm sure.
0: Speaking of subscribers, Jeremy and Alison from Brackenridge. So I played the Onyas, London, Paris, Brackenridge.
1: Oh, good on ya.
0: Yeah. Oh, yeah, I get ya. Good on ya.
1: Yeah.
0: We're good.
1: We're so good.
0: Fat gave us Good Side of Town, Nitocris with Sycophant, Nunchucker Superfly with Jacket, and the Hard-Ons with Jerry A there. New stuff from them, My One Regret. Now, obviously, Nunchucker Superfly up here in a few weeks with the features Ray and Blackie from the Hard-Ons. And over the coming weeks, Eden from Triple Z has done an interview with Blackie. We'll play snippets of that over the coming weeks leading up to that gig on July 18th, where they'll be playing with Future Shocks and The Disdained. And, yeah, the Hard-Ons with Jerry A album is out now, so you get onto the streaming services or wherever you get your music from, the BCs, and have a listen. Good stuff. All right, as we promised, we got the world premiere of new Slurpee Jerks.
1: Heck yeah.
0: That's not my name.
1: That's not my name.
0: Heck yeah is not my name. But that's the song they're doing.
1: Good.
0: Shall we have a listen?
1: Yeah, go on.
0: Let's do it.

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0: 4ZZZ Kids with Class kicking ass. The time is 11:40 on the dot. All right, from the top, we heard the brand new song from Slurpee Church.
1: Woo!
0: That's not my name, but that's the name of the song. That's not my name.
2: Well done, Mr. Combo.
0: Thanks.
2: Yeah, good job.
0: So, yeah, that's the worldwide premiere.
1: Ooh, right. Exclusive.
0: Thanks, Mike, for sending that through. Good morning to all the Slurpee Jerks out there. We also had new stuff from Coffin.
1: Ooh.
0: Sleep in Children of Finland Fighting in Norway is what Coffin stands for.
2: Yes. Good. I'm glad we know that.
0: Mola gave us Delicious Mutiny with Convict Rum Song, which was followed by new stuff from Convict Class with a song called Not the Enemy.
2: Convict Class, is that like kids with class? No, I'm reaching. It's fine.
0: Yes, I sent out in 1788.
2: Yeah, okay. Yeah. No, that's true. All right, I'll allow it.
0: And we finished off there with Raucous and Language Warning, song called Fuck AI.
2: Swear words, Mr.
0: Cole. I know. All right, it's 11:41. We've got a couple more songs to get in. Well, I won't say we're busy getting the gig guide.
2: I'm not.
0: You're doing your makeup.
2: I've just put my blush on. two colours. Probably didn't need that much. Kept going. It's fine. It's hard to do when you're wearing headphones as well.
0: That's right.
2: Because I want to go to the edges, but there's headphones there. It's fine.
0: Yeah, I'm going to have to do mine while I'm having a nana nap in the back of Paul's car on the way out to Mansfield.
2: That's true.
0: But that's all right.
2: That's okay.
0: We can multitask.
2: We're here supporting each other.
0: All right. The Meffs have a new song.
2: The Meffs.
0: Meffs.
2: Oh, okay.
0: Not Meffs.
2: Meffs. Okay, good.
0: You can tell the pronunciation.
2: Meffs. Okay, I'll allow it. Tell us about their new song.
0: It's called Business.
2: Okay.
0: Let's get down to business.

0: All right, 4ZZZ, Kids with Class kicking ass. The time is 11:53. We're almost out of here. From the top in that set, the Meffs with their new one, Business.
1: Business.
0: Front End Loader gave us Weak as Piss. In Evil Hour, new stuff from them, Negative Ethics. New stuff from Made of Ace with Subliminal. And Bean Flipper there with Land of Decay. Now, what's on today? Well, you, Dead or Win is obviously on out at the Mansfield Tavern. Getting underway very, very shortly. Bean Flipper headlining one of the stages at about 11 o'clock tonight with a million.
1: So many bands.
0: So ZZ many bands.
1: ZZ Death Rays.
0: Yep.
1: Mammal. Jay and Lindsay from Frenzel.
0: Yep.
1: Toe to Toe. Neptune Power Federation. Nicholas Cage Fighter. That's a great name.
0: It is.
1: Flange Panties. Darts. Oh, there's so many.
0: Mitch Please.
1: Oh, Struth. Monster Zuki Ensemble. Pizza Death. Oh. Love them.
0: All right. I think Hell Trippers are kicking it all off in about 35 minutes' time.
1: Very, very soon.
0: So we'll see you there for that one. What else is on today? We've got the Where We Belong Festival out at Settlement Cove, Redcliffe.
1: Redcliffe.
0: It's got 1,000 bands playing as well with the
1: Screaming Jets.
0: They're on the headline, yep.
1: Pricey, Large Mirage. Oh, our good friends in Profanity Fair.
0: Yeah.
1: Tailor Made Rejects, Tomahung.
0: All right.
1: The Phosphenes. Takeover, Heatstruck. There's so many. There's a million.
0: There's a million.
1: There's a million. That's already started.
0: It has.
1: It started at 10.
0: Yeah. So you've missed a few bands if you aren't there already.
1: Yeah.
0: PFR this weekend's got a fair bit on too.
1: It's true. It starts in, a couple minutes.
0: The bar's open in,
1: They got band. They got a matinee. They got bands at midday.
0: Yeah. Oh, but bands from 3 p.m. Bar opens at midday.
1: Well, heck.
0: But,
1: Bands from 1:30. Where are you looking at 3?
0: I'm looking at tomorrow's.
1: Bro, come on now. 1:30 p.m. Bloom Parade, The Media, Stan and Chester.
0: All right.
1: And then tonight, Old Ghosts, All But Lost, Loose Shoelace and Last Dig Academy. So two shows at PFR and then another one tomorrow.
0: There's another,
1: Tomorrow, Modern Vintage, The Last Stevens and Mayan Void, which starts at 3 p.m. That's tomorrow.
0: All right.
1: What else?
0: Anything else?
1: Something at Crowbar tonight. Ukulele Death Squad with Jam and Scones and Anjali Leonard.
0: Oh, Jam and Scones.
1: Also tomorrow, you can go to the K-pop takeover at Mansfield Tavern. That's from 1 to 5 p.m. tomorrow afternoon. That sounds like a good time. I'd be there if I wasn't working.
0: All right. You have fun at work.
1: Yeah.
0: Is
1: that all the things?
0: I think that's all the things.
1: There's probably more things.
0: As we mentioned, Sunny Coast, Rude Boys and Kitty Hawks, that's up the coast tonight on the Sunny Coast, funny enough.
1: Yeah,
0: there's other
1: there's
0: stuff.
1: There's a million things.
0: There's a million things.
1: Just
0: so
1: pick one.
0: Get amongst it and be a GC.
1: Be a GC, not an SC.
0: That's the one.
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0: Brisbane Lion acknowledges the traditional owners of the land where we work today and pay our respects to elders, past, present, and to the emerging community leaders. 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
1: The police investigation was appalling, disgraceful, and in parts criminal.
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6: And I'm Liv. And we're on Brisbane Lion, which is the show that brings you the news and current affairs that matter most to our community. 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And the text line is always open. That's 0420 626 733 if you want to be a part of the chat. 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
5: That's right, 0420 626 733. Today we will be talking, first of all, on the news headlines for
6: some
5: the week.
6: Some big ones for this week.
5: It sure has been a big one. We'll be then getting into what you need to be preparing for the end of financial year and how economic inequality in Australia is impacting certain communities. That's all coming up on today's show. And of course, we will be wrapping things up with some good news in our Good News Flash, where we will leave you with a bit of a rapid fire discussion of some of the more heartwarming or less awful moments from today, from this week's news cycle. We will be back with the headlines right after this. You are listening to Brisbane Lion on 4ZZZ. We're going to have a little bit of a spicy language in this next one. So if that isn't for you, turn off now and come back in about, let's say, 3 minutes. We'll see you then. Brisbane Lion on 4ZZZ with Liv and Ellie. I've been getting

0: At Metro Arts in July, step into the world of God Eater, a striking solo contemporary dance work by acclaimed performance maker Jag Popham. Driven by a primal pulsing soundscape, this performance warps the limits of the human body. Encased in armor, God Eater shifts between explosive physical intensity, stark stillness, and uncanny tenderness. Jag is performing four shows for this premiere season, from the 1st to the 4th of July. 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Metro Arts are proud sponsors of 4ZZZ.
1: That song you heard right there was Topic by Upsol. That one has been my morning affirmations. You are listening to Brisbane Line on 4ZZZ with Liv and Ellie. And now it's time to get into the headlines. Two magnitude 7.5 earthquakes shock Venezuela. A massive recovery effort coordinated by the United Nations is underway in Venezuela after two powerful earthquakes struck Caracas on Wednesday night, local time. According to Venezuelan Health Minister, at least 235 people have reportedly passed, with 1,520 reportedly injured and at least 250 damaged or destroyed buildings. The magnitude 7.2 and 7.5 tremors struck within a minute of each other, becoming the worst recorded earthquake in Venezuela since 1900.
2: And I think what's ultimately quite still concerning about this story is that there are thousands of people still missing. So we can expect that death toll to rise.
1: Well, the UN aid chief, Tom Fletcher, has called for, quote, massive collective efforts and deployed specialist rescuers to search through the rubble for survivors that are believed to be trapped under collapsed structures. Offers for help have come in from around the world, with countries across Europe, Central and South America, and the Middle East sending personnel and equipment to assist. The United States has also sent support, having seized Venezuela's then-president Nicolas Maduro at the beginning of the year. According to a press release, the US Department of State, under Secretary Rubio, is deploying a regional disaster assistance response team, as well as urban search and rescue teams and collaboration across multiple departments.
2: Yeah, this is definitely a story that we will see playing out over the next few days as well. And I think it's pretty fair to say that the thoughts are with the Venezuelan people today.
1: Moving on to more international news, a UN inquiry has accused Israel of deliberately targeting and killing Palestinian children. A new report from the UN's Independent International Commission of Inquiry on Occupied Palestinian Territory has accused Israel of deliberately targeting and killing Palestinian children, detailing instances of alleged crimes against these children since the start of the Gaza War in October of 2023, which accused Israeli forces of committing genocide, war crimes against children, including willful killing and intentionally targeting civilians, and crimes against humanity, including age-based persecution. The commission has stated that roughly 30% of Palestinians in Gaza killed between October 2023 and 2025 were children. It also listed rhetoric and comments from Israeli politicians that reportedly liken Palestinian children to terrorists as indicative of a broader cultural concern. The Israeli government has condemned the inquiry, stating that the findings of the report are, quote, deeply flawed and full of, quote, errors and distortions. In an 18-page document rebutting the commission's findings, the report has been accused of attempting to paint Israel as, quote, the ultimate villain by using examples of evidence that are alleged crimes based on, quote, unsubstantiated testimony. This statement further accused the inquiry of ignoring Israeli victims of attacks committed by Hamas. The ABC has reported that the commission has previously reported on the impact on Israeli children, but the Israeli government said that it was nothing more than a passing reference. In Australian news, ASIO Chief Mike Burgess defends resourcing decisions following the Bondi Royal Commission, warning of an unprecedented level of threats. Mr. Burgess has used a major speech as an opportunity to defend the resource allocation decisions of ASIO in the years before the Bondi terror attack, which has come under scrutiny following the Royal Commission, which focused on the balance between counter-espionage and counter-terror work. In the annual threat assessment, Mr. Burgess revealed that the ASIO has foiled 31 major terrorism plots since 2014, as well as 14, quote, significant terror-related cases being resolved since the attack in December last year. He argued that the agency responded as threats changed and evolved in the past decade.
2: We have a bit of audio now of that speech.
3: A security service cannot simplistically pivot from single threat to single threat. It must counter multiple threats simultaneously. Resourcing decisions are not based on mathematical formula or arcane budget rules. They are continually responding to a dynamic security environment. If we know about a serious threat, we address it. And if we have concerns about a developing threat, we inquire and investigate.
1: Mr. Burgess continued to detail AUKUS espionage, new information on anti-Semitic attacks in Sydney and Melbourne, as well as concerns over international coercion for vulnerable Australian residents. Finally, he urged Australians to be active and aware in our communities. That was your headlines. 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
2: The next song will have, again, some spicy language. So, of course, tune out if that is something you don't want to hear. But otherwise, everyone else can enjoy Miss Kanina. This is Handout.

0: 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More information will be communicated by email, and information about the subscription tiers, their cost, and inclusions can be found at 4zzz.org.au/support.
1: 4ZZZ, you are listening to Brisbane Line. You just heard a song by Miss Kanina that was Handout featuring Jamal Yami. Brisbane Line with Liv and Ellie. It has been a massive year in the economy. Global politics have impacted everyone's finances, but most importantly, it has revealed the financial inequality some Australians face. Not everyone has equal access to financial success. And with the end of financial year approaching, it is a good time to remember how we can support vulnerable communities and set ourselves up with meaningful finance. To walk us through this, we are joined now by Larisha Jerome. She is a nationally recognized leader in economic justice, a powerful voice for First Nations women, and the founder of Liberate with Larisha. It has been a massive year in the world of finance, and we've been seeing, you know, the impact of war, global politics, trade, and our, in our daily experiences with money, not to mention a very controversial federal budget. What has your experience been this year as an economic expert in this space?
2: Yeah, I guess in the economic justice part of things, you know, as a First Nations woman, I'm a proud Jarawa Waka Waka and Willy Willy woman. And I guess in the economic injustice part of things, you know, I guess my aim is really to redress that economic injustice that First Nations people face, especially First Nations women. So I guess in that sense, it's around how we can support First Nations women, First Nations businesses as well, and what we can do to actually give back to the First Nations economy as well. You know, some things that you can do is support Black for sure, and, you know, making sure that you're decolonizing everything in your home. You know, like there's some things in my home where I'm continuously just supporting Black businesses, from the toilet paper that I get, the, you know, the home decor in my home, and also, you know, sorry, I'm having a bit of a blank right now.
1: No, you're fine.
2: And yeah, and I guess just getting things in your home around, you know, cleaning products and things like that as well. Like there's so many different things that you can contribute to in your day-to-day life into the Indigenous economy, which is really powerful as well. So just supporting that, amplifying Black voices as well. You know, it's free to support somebody's business online and sharing the work that they're doing.
1: I love that your work is based on this fundamental understanding of an economic injustice in Australia. Can you talk about specifically what are some of the barriers that we're seeing right now in terms of this idea of meritocracy in general in Australia?
2: Yeah, absolutely. So some of my work that I actually do with the Happy Boxes Project, so we provide sanitary and personal items to First Nations girls and women out in remote communities, which, you know, to the normal eye, sometimes you don't even know that having access to these products is actually an issue. And it's a very big luxury for us that are close in the city that have, you know, you can go on Uber Eats or whatever and order these sanitary items. But into remote communities, it is a huge barrier for a lot of our, you know, First Nations girls and women, because one, it is so expensive. So pads and tampons could literally cost 5 to 10 times more than it would out in the city. So it's like that huge you know, injustice for people to be able to having access to these small things that we take for granted every single day. And, you know, lotions and things like that, having access to that because they don't have access to that in remote communities. But if they do, it is so expensive when, you know, it's a basic right to have, you know, access to these products here in the city as well. So that's one of the biggest things. And, you know, at the moment we're currently doing end of financial year around, we're running really low on shampoo and conditioner. So it's like these little things that you can do in your day-to-day as well, if you've got extra money to be able to buy extra shampoo and conditioner or toothbrush or toothpaste, and giving back into those communities that actually don't have access to that, is really powerful and really beautiful to be able to support, you know, the women in our communities.
1: Mm-hmm. How does inherited wealth play into the economic injustice we're seeing?
2: Yeah, so I guess, you know, prior to colonization, our people have sustained and thrived, you know, for over 60,000 years. And when we think about it, we really operated in the economy of reciprocity, which is you look after the earth, water, skies, all of those things, and then the earth, water, skies will literally look back. I will look out for you as well. So one thing for First Nations people is, you know, wealth and building that intergenerational wealth could mean many different things to different people. I guess for me, wealth really means that, you know, living life on your terms and building that financial freedom to be able to give back to those communities that you can serve as well. So I guess, yeah, one of the biggest things around that inherited wealth is, one, not a lot of us have experienced that, and, you know, we're only recently just building things up to build that really strong Indigenous economy as well, and building that up as well.
1: Mm-hmm. What are the most common money misconceptions or shames that you are trying to help women work through?
2: Money shame is a huge thing for women, especially First Nations women, because, you know, you've also got to think about your financial wealth, as in your holistic financial wealth. How does money make you feel spiritually, mentally, and physically? So I think one of the biggest misconceptions is around, you know, you've got to know everything about money to be able to do the right things with it. But I feel the biggest thing is actually the mindset around money, and also that self-worth motivation part of it as well. A lot of people don't feel like they deserve to be making this amount of money, or they don't feel like they're educated enough, or they don't also have the confidence enough to be able to build that wealth, especially for themselves as well. So I like to focus on the self-concept around wealth and money as well, and understanding the spirituality around money, which is a complete different lens to, you know, your normal finance person, how they would talk about money. But yeah, I always bring it back to the spirituality of money, which is that mindset motivation piece, which is the most important part, is that, yes, you are deserving. Yes, you are educated. And yes, you do deserve the abundance in your life to be able to build that beautiful, wealthy life that you want to live.
1: Mm-hmm. Well, the end of financial year is coming up. What should people be preparing and what should we expect?
2: So some tips that I do have for preparing for the end of financial year. One is definitely reflecting on your relationship with money. So before you even look at the numbers, make sure that you're pausing and actually reflecting, you know, what did money teach you this year? Where did you experience abundance, growth, fear, or resistance? You know, something that I struggle with quite a lot is around actually having that compassion and that grace for myself and actually reflecting on how far that I've gone. Two, celebrating your wins, big and small. You know, did you start a business? Did you negotiate, you know, what's it called? When you're at work and you're, you know, negotiating better terms for your job, have you saved money? Have you invested in yourself? You know, have you paid off your debt? I think we're so used to just, you know, hustling so much and then going to what's next. But it's like, no, it's actually really good to stop and celebrate and smell the roses as well to see how far you've come. Three, of course, get organized and know your numbers. So make sure you've got all your receipts together, your invoices, your bank statements, all the super stuff, and all of your financial life admin. Because it's really important just to empower yourself as well and have that clarity, just so that you know exactly where you are financially as well. The fourth thing is releasing what no longer aligns. It's a perfect time. It's literally a full moon this weekend. So the full moon is really good to just release what no longer aligns with you. So review all of your subscriptions, your memberships, you know, the gym that you're not paying for anymore, Netflix or whatever as well. And just ask yourself and do that reflection piece. Does this support the life, business, and legacy that you're intentionally creating? So, you know, letting go of what doesn't serve you anymore, because that just creates space for all of those new opportunities and abundance as well. And then I guess finally is just setting your intentions for the new financial year. I literally operate my whole life on the quarters and also the financial year. So I just, you know, not only just set my financial goals, but I also set liberating goals for myself. How do I want to feel about money? You know, what level of wealth, well-being, and impact and freedom do I want to achieve for the next financial year? And just creating those goals that honor, you know, not just the life that I want to live, but also the community that I want to serve as well.
1: Larissa, thank you so much for joining us today. I think we're all feeling a little bit more confident going into the end of financial year.
2: Yeah, lovely. Thanks for having me.
1: That was financial expert Larissa Jerome speaking about some tips for the end of financial year. Ellie Passion reporting. 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
1: That beautiful track right there was by a local Indigenous artist by the name of Samara, and it was her single, new single, Woman. You are listening to Brisbane Line for Triple Z with Liv and Ellie.
2: Well, you just heard that chat there that I had earlier today with Larissa Jerome, the economics expert there. And I should mention that she spoke a lot about her work in giving back to remote communities. And if you do want to support and find out more about that, I've got a couple of Instagram accounts you can go and have a look at if you were interested in that work. One of those is at Liberate with Larissa, and another one is at Happy Boxes Project. So if you want to go and support, another one that you can find some financial advice on is at Ladies Talk Money, who can, I appreciate that it's a more of an intersectional take on what finance is and the culture of finance in Australia. So if you were interested in that work, in giving back to remote communities, you can find out more there.
1: Absolutely. Well, why don't we, on the topic of finance, get into the super exciting, absolutely incredible. So I love the state budget. The Queensland state budget came out.
2: So
1: excited to get into it. Let's get hyped, everyone.
2: Can anyone tell that Liv is being so sarcastic?
1: No, I'm not being sarcastic. Get hyped.
2: I had to.
1: Let's bring the energy for the Queensland state budget. Let's go.
2: Well, see, here's the thing. I actually find it quite interesting. And
1: loser.
2: I had to really try and convince Liv to cover this today because I do want to get into it. Because we
1: personally,
2: can.
1: I wanted to talk bird flu.
2: Well, we can do that next time. The bird flu, unfortunately, I don't think is going anywhere. The budget, however, well, this is going to be really setting us up for what Queenslanders can expect for the next year. So I think it is important to talk about. It's also important to highlight what this government's priorities are.
1: Woohoo!
2: And the way that we can kind of see that is through the top portfolios. So in terms of how much money was given to what portfolios in Queensland, number one. Well, should I count down?
1: A tier list.
2: Yeah, no, we're going to go with number one, the biggest spend in this budget is going to be on transport. So that's going to be $55.9 billion that the Queensland government will be spending on transport.
1: That's a lot of monies.
2: The second the highest top portfolio will be health. So that will be $35.5 billion spent on health in this budget. $23.1 billion will go to education. So those are our top three. We've got transport, health, and education. After that, housing initiatives with $12.3 billion. Energy comes next with $8.4 billion. And then we see the Olympics with $7.1 billion, which, to give you some context about that figure, that is that's what we have to spend on the Olympics in general. Only $417 million will be used in this coming budget. So that's to give a bit of context around that figure. Youth Justice and Corrective Services will be receiving $7.2 billion, and then Police and Emergency Services with another $7.2 billion.
1: So there was some speculation about public service cuts. Did we see this happen?
2: Not particularly. So this was kind of speculated before the budget. We didn't really see that happening. So in terms of public servants, ambulance officers will have the most, has had an increase here. So there will be a 7.93% increase to ambulance officers. So that means that we'll have just under 6,000 officers working in Queensland. Child safety caseworkers have seen a rise as well. We'll be going to just over 2,000. We will see a rise in correction officers. That's by about 5%. Doctors are also seeing a rise, another 5% there. That will move our figure to just under 14,000. Nurses and midwives are also seeing an increase. So that will go to around 45,500, around that figure. Policing will also see an increase of about just under 4%. And teachers will also be seeing an increase in staff of around 4.5%. That brings the total number of teachers to just under 50,000 around Queensland.
1: So with those top spenders, what will we be getting for our money?
2: Yeah, so with transport, the massive $55.9 billion allocation, what we're going to get from that? First of all, permanent 50-cent fares. So, and in fact, that's going to be backed in by law, hopefully. The fixing of the Bruce Highway is underway, and that's a joint-funded $9 billion Bruce Highway targeted safety program, so that is also included under the budget. There will be up to 630 additional buses in what the government is calling Better Buses Build, and that's to roll out between, 2026 to 27. So we will see a record $55 billion road and rail pipeline. So this is things like projects across the state, including Caloundra Congestion Busting Plan, the Mooloolaba River Interchange Upgrade, and the Bribie Island Bridge and Barron River Bridge. We will be seeing $100 million invested into Country Roads Connect program. So that's going to be an upgrade to unsealed regional roads and boosting safety and flood resistance there. We will also be seeing faster rail to the Gold Coast and this new Gold Coast transport plan.
1: So how about for our hospitals?
2: Yeah, so health came the second in terms of our budget allocation, $35.5 billion allocation. For this, we're going to be seeing new hospital beds come in this year as part of the fully funded hospital rescue plan, which will also be...

0: relief to patient travel subsidy scheme and fuel subsidy and faster payments is also what is being claimed to be under this budget, with an additional $11.7 million allocated for that.
1: So many teachers have been really unhappy with government spending, and our school systems are definitely in need of some focus. What is happening with education?
0: Yeah, so education came number three. We're seeing $23.1 billion in our education budget. So for this, we're going to get from this budget a 150 back to school boost. So that's a 50% increase from 2026. From the last state budget, so in 2026. So what that is a $150 back to school boost. We will also be seeing a $2.3 billion investment into 22 new schools across Queensland, including 9 specialist schools. The government is claiming safer classrooms will come with 139 extra workplace health and safety coordinators and 34 special schools. And then we will also be seeing 1,350 more teachers and teachers' aid inside the schools to help kids with their schooling. And that's basically what we're seeing in terms of education. But then that's kind of looking at a broad Queensland focus. If we want to take things to more of our local community here in Brisbane, Liv, what can we look into with the budget?
1: Yeah, so the regional delivery plan highlights different economic plans that will be utilised throughout the state, focusing more on our regional areas. So for central Queensland, we will be seeing better services through the stronger economy. So that includes a plan to freeze southeast Queensland's bulk water prices for 2 years, which will save families around $130. And then also delivering housing and homelessness services across Brisbane's central suburbs to assist them to secure long-term housing, temporary accommodation, and connection to community services. And then, of course, we have to mention infrastructure. So as part of the hospital rescue plan, the Princess Alexandra Hospital will be expanded to provide 249 new beds and more car parks. And then, of course, as part of the $7.1 billion games venue program, a major stadium for Brisbane is in development to support the delivery of the 2032 games. And now another big category for central Brisbane was community safety. So there is reportedly going to be a $450 million boost to progress recommendations from the Child Safety Commission. So this will boost the safety of children in childcare and schools, as well as establishing a new and one-of-its-kind intelligence hub. But this community safety also chose a commitment to more frontline police. Mm-hmm. So that's definitely something that's a lot more in line with our government's politics there, but I guess we'll just have to see how that plays out.
0: Yeah, and that's the big thing with the state budget and any government budget, right? So we say all these things as they have been promised in the budget. Whether or not they actually happen is now it's now politics, and that's what we will be monitoring throughout this coming financial year. So that was your state budget wrap. Hopefully it wasn't too awful, because I know state budgets can be like that sometimes. And if you've got any thoughts on the state budget, feel free to let us know. 0420 626 733 is that number. 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

0: Coffee Supreme has been eating coffee for breakfast since 93 and roasting it locally in Woolloongabba ever since. They're a proudly certified B Corp, sourcing seasonal coffee of supreme quality and freshness. The kind that causes a stir and raises the bar. Poured in some of Brisbane's best cafes or brewed at home, it's coffee that does good and tastes great. Coffee Supreme, proud sponsor of 4ZZZ.
1: Oh, now, wait a minute. Don't go feminine on me.

0: the song you heard there. Doubt by Council Grounds. You're listening to Brisbane Line on 4ZZZ with Liv and Ellie. Liv, I think it's about that time.
1: Oh, yeah.
0: This is the good news segment. Liv, you've brought the one for today.
1: I have. So yesterday, the Socceroos, or the Male Matildas, as I prefer to call them, sealed their chances at progression through to the next stage of the World Cup after a very tense game resulted in a draw against Paraguay. So we can look forward to seeing our Australian team in Dallas on the 4th of July. Yeehaw. We'll have to wait and see who our opponent will be. Currently, Iran is sitting in the second place, but there's still a chance of Belgium, Egypt, or New Zealand to steal the slot. Now, one thing that I've really loved personally about the World Cup, as someone who doesn't really get too much into sports, is the international camaraderie we've really seen and the cultural exchanges between competing nations. So one thing that I've particularly loved is the Scottish fans. So I might actually, you know, start barracking for the Scottish
0: team. For the Scottish team?
1: Purely for their fans who have been stealing the spotlight, having reportedly drunk Boston's beer supply dry.
0: Wait, I did hear about this. Weren't there, like, pubs that were actually out
1: of
0: alcohol?
1: They were out of beer.
0: That's so funny.
1: Not to, like, reinforce Scottish stereotypes, but hey, if the shoe fits. They've also been putting traffic cones on all of Boston's statues, which has been really fun to watch.
0: That's
1: and
0: great.
1: Also proudly parading their kilts and bagpipes. I saw one video, I think it must have been after the recent match where Scotland lost to Brazil, where as one of the Scottish fans was in a kilt and, you know, playing the bagpipes right next to a Brazilian fan who was dancing right along with them. Like, it was just a really beautiful moment of, like, you know what? Sometimes the world's a bit crazy, but hey, at least soccer can bring us all together. Or football, sorry.
0: Football.
1: Football.
0: I have to say football.
1: I'm so sorry.
0: No, but in Australia, it's soccer. Yeah. Football.
1: I'm just uncultured like that.
0: No, well, I mean, I think my favourite moment, it's a bit of old news now, but the Aussies in America and their chants.
1: Oh, gorgeous. Yes, absolutely.
0: I wish that it wasn't old news, and because this was, like, last week, I would say, but I would have played some. But I think people have seen it. Don't worry. I think you've seen it.
1: Yeah. And even my mum's seen it. She's been walking around proudly chanting the Australian the Australians fans chants. So if you haven't seen that, I would recommend go look it up on YouTube, Aussie Socceroos fans. In, where were they, Boston? I think they're now in Miami, and they will be moving on to Dallas.
0: I don't know. Men kick ball.
1: Men kick ball!
0: Alrighty, well, that's the good news for this week. And in other good news, if you've been following along at home, Phoebe Bridgers is one of my favourite artists, and she has put out a new song just yesterday. We're going to hear it now. This is Lost Boys by Phoebe Bridgers.

0: That absolute banger was the new track from Phoebe Bridgers, the one that we've all been waiting for many, many years in the making. That was Lost Boys. 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
1: 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Stick around, massive show of Soldier Sisters this week. Coming to you live from the streets. Hear more about that in the next hour. And we're going to leave you with a song by Harley. This is Tell Me You Love Me. We'll see you next week on Brisbane Line.

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3: And hello, everybody. Welcome to Northeast Street. My name is Paula Delaney Nazarski. I'm here down at Northeast Street on behalf of 4ZZZ and the Soldier Sisters. And I'd just like to introduce the ladies that are with me.
4: Good afternoon. Welcome to the Soldier Sisters program on 4ZZZ. My name is Tabitha Saunders, and we're down here broadcasting live from Northeast Street.
5: And I'm Kirsten, and I'm here with Tabby and Paula, and we've got Nick and Daria cruising around, and we're down at the wonderful Solstice Festival at Northeast Street. Tabby, I've got some information about Solstice. Should I read that out, or do you want to say anything else?
4: Definitely.
3: Yes.
4: First of all, though, we would like to acknowledge the Yuggera and Turrbal peoples from which we broadcast from for 4ZZZ. And we would like to acknowledge the Indigenous and non-Indigenous people and elders who have kept country alive. And we would like to recognise that sovereignty was never ceded, always was and always will be. Thank you, Kirsten, and just Paula.
3: Wow, yes. My headphones are working.
5: Testing, 1, 2, 3.
3: Testing, 1, 2, 3. Yeah, we're just doing an OB down here on Northeast Street. And this is my first ever Northeast Street Festival and Winter Solstice. I've never been to one, so I'm really excited.
5: Yeah, I haven't been to this one, and I love Winter Solstice, and so I'm very happy to be here. I'm very grateful. Thank you. It's going to be a fabulous day, and the sun's shining for now. But I wanted to go into a little bit about the Winter Solstice. So it is a special time of the year. And I have some information from the Sunwise book, Celebrating the Sacred Wheel of the Year in Australia. And I'm just going to read a little bit out just to get into the vibe of winter solstice. So
3: yeah.
5: The sun hangs low over the horizon, barely seeming to move in its passage across the sky. The days are short, the nights are long. In the southern hemisphere, the shortest day and the longest night occur between June 20 and 23rd. Light snow falls on the mountains, frost lies across the valleys, a cold easterly wind, Welpia Mancura, makes its way across the sunburnt west. In the Australian Antarctic Territory, the old sun has ceased to rise at all, ceding its authority to the long night. And there's a little poem here that says, half the year has gone, come and gone, and we have all but lost the sun, and sometimes it may seem strange that that's all the same, there is no change. Sometimes it seems the darkness is as much in their hearts and minds as in the landscape, but midwinter, the turning point for Earth in her journey around the sun, the turning point for the year they have weathered in this strange place. To the mainland of Australia, where the old sun still shows their face but moves slowly across the sky, hanging low over the horizon, once where he marched proud and high. The freshwater crocodile lays her eggs, then carefully buries them in the river sand to keep them from harm. The goanna hibernates, sustained by the store of fat it has built up in the preceding months. That's me, the fat goanna.
3: No judgment, no judgment.
5: Karawong has deserted the mountain heights for the foothills and plains. So there is a tradition where families and community get together and they leave their weapons aside and they come together. And just a little bit here about gifts are exchanged amid more toasts to each other's health. Soon the floor is covered in bright coloured wrapping paper, singing and dancing and feasting. The revellers seem light-filled, glowing. Not everyone has the strength to keep vigil to dawn, but some do. And as the weary stays, look in the flickering flames, they begin to see shapes forming and moving within the gleaming coals. In a slow dance, the warriors circle each other, weapons raised, thrust and defend, withdraw and circle again. As Wolfman falls amid the glowing embers, the new sun reaches gently over the horizon with a soft display of gold-threaded sky. And it's even got something like, even for a lot of Irish and, you know, Celtic Australians who celebrate Yuletide, and it's almost like a Christmas for many pagans. And
3: right.
5: So we have the you know, people celebrate like Christmas in July, but also the wheel turning for solstice. So that's just a little bit of a thing for you, just to celebrate the sacred wheel and winter solstice.
3: Right. Okay. So this would be based on what do you call it? This would happen in the middle of the year, I suppose, the calendar year that we know. So this is sort of like a time of transition between going from, say, the warmer months into the winter. Is this like the...
5: Yeah, this is the middle of it all, and then we move into the light again in the circle. So a lot of these sort of pagan and druid, you know, beliefs are from the Northern Hemisphere, but they've also written this for the Southern Hemisphere and included cultural or seasonal changes that happen with animals and the seasons here. And I was, if I had got my act together, I would have actually had a look to see if I could find anything more about our season here on country.
3: Yeah.
5: But that's something to also, you know, I find myself, I like to try and tap into and, you know, keep connected to country that way and celebrate those changes with the fires, you know, around the solstices and the equinoxes and the shifts.
3: This is really fascinating for me because, like, I don't know much about it. So I'm really looking forward to today and learning lots about this. And that poem that you wrote, it came from, what was the name of that book again?
5: Oh, yeah, so someone else wrote it, actually, but it's from Sunwise, S-U-N-W-Y-S-E. Oh, there's also a heap of stuff I've got at home about, like, activities people do when they come together and they do all these really fun things, like about getting to know each other and looking out for each other and caring for each other. So it's definitely a time, you know, to nurture yourself and your family and community.
3: Which I think is timely, especially with what's going on in the world right now. But even, like, let's take it back to, like, what's happening today. I was just having a look at the running order of what's happening. Everything's kicking off around 2 o'clock. The gates are open now. Was it 1:30? We'll be open in about 6 minutes. There you go. So I'm just letting everyone know, come on down. We're open for business. It's going to be a great afternoon. The weather is beautiful. And
4: Muggins and putting it on again for us.
3: So. Thank you. Let's hope that this rain holds off. But even
4: there's no rain, Paula.
3: Look, I brought my umbrella just in case because I'm an old girl. I'm almost an elder in training. You'd be surprised what I got in my handbag. I even bought a jar of Vicks.
4: Wow.
3: You know, so, like, I like to be prepared.
4: Just in case you need a bit of Vicks on your feet and a pair of socks.
3: This is it. You know, it does help
4: in the middle of the day.
3: It does.
4: I don't know.
3: Yeah, well, it just, you know, anything offensive that comes past, you know, smelling wise, you put it underneath your nostrils.
5: As long as you don't stick it up too far.
3: Oh, hello.
4: Burn.
3: Well, that's another way of opening up your mind, isn't it?
5: I've done that with
4: that's
5: tiger
4: one
5: balm.
4: Way of doing it.
5: You don't want to do it with tiger balm.
4: Don't do a tiger balm.
3: Oh, no, look, that sounds, honestly, that sounds like a challenge to 16-year-old me, but I'm, you know, I'm going to be like almost an elder, so I might try that.
4: So what's on the menu for today, for the solstice?
3: That's right, because I just started.
4: To it, right.
3: Started it off.
5: Go, girl.
3: Now, we've got, at the beginning here, we've got, like, Connect Country, so we've got Bush Tucker Talks and Tasting that's happening from about 2:30 to 3:30.
4: That's Uncle Bruce.
3: That's Uncle Bruce, deadly. We'll have to see, check about that.
4: Mm-hmm.
3: Now, we also have Levi. And they are a Wiradjuri Noongar singer, songwriter, producer, and they make some beautiful heartfelt folk rock, and they're capturing lives of the Gen Z in Manajan's experience through song and prose. So they'll be performing here as well on the market stage, and we've also got on the Village Green community open mic. Mm-hmm. So bring your own instrument. Ooh, yeah. Or just your voice. Oh, this will be good. Mm-hmm. Yes. Wow. And it's shared poetry.
4: That's like waving a red flag to a bull for me.
3: Oh, yeah, look.
1: Bring your own voice.
3: Bring your own voice. Hello. Me.
5: Let's talk about me.
3: Oh, I like this. Yeah, so that's happening on the Village Green. So, you know, if you've got, like, I don't know, a trombone or, you know, a flute hanging around in your trunk of your car and you're coming down this way, swing on by the Village Green for the community mic. That's going to be on the Village Green stage.
5: Where's Tabby? Tabby's also up there. She's going to be strutting her stuff, hey?
3: That's right. She's emceeing today.
4: We've also got one of the... Yes, I'm emceeing later on. It's just, you know...
3: She's here with us for the minute.
4: Yeah, you know. But we do have Bruce from Murray Tucker here for an interview.
3: Come on over.
4: I've been meaning to meet this uncle now for I don't know how long. Welcome. Join in. Here, I'll give you a set of mics.
3: Yeah, we're just getting that all sorted.
5: Oh, well, I do have some questions for Bruce, so maybe...
3: Yeah. Oh, I'm excited because food's my favourite thing.
5: Hi, Bruce.
3: Hey, Bruce. How are you? I'm Paula.
6: Paula, good to meet you.
3: Thank you for joining us.
6: Hey, you're welcome.
3: And that's so. You want to tell us a little bit about what you do?
6: Oh, okay. Yeah, yeah. So, Bruce Phillips is my name. I'm a bachelor, Darlingborough, Dunderborough, Gabba Gabba man, and so I run, own, and operate Murray Tucker.
3: Yep.
6: It's an educational business, all based around. Bush tucker, plant-based bush tucker, so I'm a horticulturalist by trade and just combine my me being blackfella with my profession.
3: Yeah.
6: And deliver that to kindy schools, corporate workshops, community groups all over southeast Queensland, from my country, bachelor country, all the way down to the border, at the Bunyas, all over the place.
3: Oh, that's deadly. See, I got blood ties to bachelor country.
6: Yeah.
3: Through my father's mother's father's side.
6: Yep.
3: And that, but I'm from Quandamooka country myself.
6: Yep.
3: So we deal in a lot of seafood over there. And that's I love food, even though I can't eat shellfish, but that's just, I don't know what's going on there.
5: That's sacrilege.
3: Yeah. But yeah, please tell us a bit more about what you do with these, you know, like especially going in with the schools and stuff. What are you teaching these guys?
6: Okay, so what I do is I just go out. I live on Yarran, which is basically, that means hunting ground, so that's Bribie Island.
3: Yeah,
6: Dunderbury country. So I go out and just walk the beaches, the bush, the parks, all through the suburbs, just everywhere, all over the place. For this event here, I've walked all over the place, like... in Brisbane and Muggingen as well, and so I go out and I just wild harvest in a sort of modern ways, and take that for the Gundu, the children, to Jajum, to taste what we've been thriving on for thousands of years.
3: That's fantastic.
6: So, yeah, and they get cultural education with it. I incorporate our bachelor Kapi language into the program as well, and. Yeah.
5: I have some questions I wanted to ask you.
3: Because
5: I'm really interested in, like when it comes to bush tucker and bush, you know, the plants and the food, like when it comes to, like, food sovereignty and security, can you talk about sort of what you've been learning since you've been doing this work in relation to foraging and what needs to be done to make sure that there is that food security for communities?
6: Mm. Okay, so, well... For this business, I've been out doing it since 2019. Was that the year before COVID struck?
3: Yeah.
6: Yep. So I left a full-time job, had my super and everything else. Circumstances allowed me to leave the job and venture out on my own. And then I got an extended long service leave for because of COVID. And so basically what I'm getting at is with the way I approach it all, I go out mindful of only taking what I need.
3: Yeah.
6: So if I got 20 children in a session, that's it. I do not go getting way too much and exploiting our resources. I refuse to take mob or people in general out on country doing tours unless it's in a controlled environment. So I won't go taking them out there. I just tell them, no, I'm not covered by insurance or whatever.
3: Yeah.
6: So just so, yeah, our resources aren't being exploited. And I did hear the other day that, we in this industry, bushtuck industry, we make up like 2% of the whole industry, like people getting financial sort of benefit from it all.
3: Right.
6: The rest is, mainstream. And I hope I'm answering your question.
5: Oh, yeah, because there seems to be a lot of, there's also a lot of, even though a lot of families haven't been able to learn their own food and medicine or haven't been able to grow, there's also like this mass commercialisation of the industry now where a lot of people are really profiting, but it's like the families on the ground who, you know, aren't acknowledged, or countries not acknowledged when people are actually resourcing that food. Like, you seem to have more of sort of a grassroots approach to that, more so than this mass commercialisation of something where there's no connection.
6: Like, our first bachelor law is Minyangalangal Gujagalabayam. So that means what is good for country must come first. I've got to abide by our law. So, do not touch anything or take anything that doesn't belong to you. So if there's tuckery out there and there's wallan, pretty face wallaby, or wawa, the crow, they haven't fed, or bidgel, pig face, it's their tucker first.
3: Yes.
6: Not mine, not the gundus or the educators.
3: Yeah.
6: I've got to look at Mother Nature first before I go doing what I need to do to make a bit of money. But if it's not there, it's not there. And while I just make that executive decision while I'm out there, yarn it up with our creator spirit, ask for the permissions to be able to have what I can have to share. And our third bachelor law is Mongan Ningamandalburalumbar Ningumbungan. So if you have plenty, you must share. And if there's not plenty out there, I'm not getting it.
3: Yeah, that's right.
6: And I just notice, and I've got to watch what's going on every single day when I'm out there, and be observational, and the interactions, the relationships, and all the interconnectedness of the animals, the birds, the insects. Like, I was going to get some hibiscus flowers this morning.
3: Yeah.
6: Hibiscus heterophyllus, like I said, horticulturally trained, so got to know them on botanicals. But all the flowers, they're all open, and you can eat the flower petals, taste like butter lettuce, absolutely beautiful. Put them in salads, you can eat the leaves, which are like lemon. But they were just chock-a-block full of all these insects, these little beetles that feed on them.
3: Right.
6: They also feed on the cotton tree hibiscus as well.
3: Okay.
6: So the yellow flowering one, the beech hibiscus one.
3: Oh, okay.
6: But if they're big mob of them in there, I'm not going to just go disrupting their life.
3: Exactly.
6: And dispossessing them of their flower.
3: Well, they're
6: in
3: the middle. Nobody wants to be disrupted while they're eating.
6: And I teach the little ones this, and this is sort of my angle of a political activist platform, to teach the educators and get into the psyche of the little ones about the proper way of going when it comes to our country.
3: Well, that just seems like a really, what do you call that, a holistic approach to the way you actually go out and source food, which is actually very indicative of what mob would have done pre-settlement.
5: Respectful too, hey. Mm. And also just that thing, what do you have, I know that you've got to wrap it up, but I know you've got something to do. We'd like to hear what you're actually going to be doing today, but also working with the seasons, because we're talking about the seasons with the solstice, like, are they things that you're observing more as you're working with the plants? And
6: oh, it's changing heaps. Like, living on the beach there, like, I've seen the most activity, like, in the water. I've lived there 4 years now, and it's just full on this year.
3: Yeah.
6: Like, big, I don't know, big run of fish, and the bait fish, and Orgoya. And it just changes.
3: Yes.
6: I can't really pinpoint. Like, my phone's my database because I take photos of everywhere I go, every single time I'm collecting, and, like, in my displays, presentations. So I use that as a guide as well. Oh, this one's going to be in season now. I can go there. I can either be a month late or a month early.
3: Right.
6: And then I noticed, like, Patchouli Country.
3: Yep.
6: And I got to wind it up by the looks of it.
5: You're right.
6: Yeah.
5: You're so, the one that has to go and do something.
3: Yeah.
6: Well, I got a bit of time up my sleeve now.
3: That's good.
6: So, yeah. But,
3: thank you for explaining that to us.
5: Yeah,
3: because
5: it's really good.
3: One of the things I've noticed is the encroachment of suburban backyards. And the way people plant for aesthetics, not for the actual environment that they're a part of, which does affect our native flora and fauna. So having someone like you coming along and telling us all about this, Bruce, is really great because it keeps us mindful about what is actually out here in, you know, the natural environment as far as bush tucker goes.
6: Yeah, well, one of the main reasons I got into it was to teach the young ones what's in their, right under their mudra, their nose, what's growing around them, because at the time I was living in Dulmore, Ipswich, they get lost out there, a lot of bushland back then when I was there.
3: Yes.
6: If they can recognise what's in the local area at their kindy school, in the suburbs, in the local parks, and a lot of it was growing out in the bush. And my daughter used to say, "That's one, that one, that one, that one," and she'd tell me what was growing out there. That's what I wanted to pass on to the little ones. And just, they've got every right to know what's
3: absolutely
6: all around them.
3: Yeah.
6: But yeah.
5: It's beautiful. And also helps the kids like, connect in properly to country and make those observations. We do have to hand over. So what are you up to today? I know you've got a...
6: Yep. Okay, so at, I think it's 2.40 or 2.45, I'm under, what is it? It's the main office, First Nations thing. Yeah.
3: Yeah.
6: Or whatever the site's called. People will find it on my Facebook page on Murray Tucker.
3: Yeah.
6: But, and the Northey Street City Farm one. So I'm doing a presentation and tasting. So what I've got out in the last couple of days collected will be on the table. I'll give cultural education about it. Whoever the participants are, they'll be with me. They'll get to taste it.
3: Oh, that's fantastic.
6: Yeah, so all the raw product, no cooking, nothing like that, even though I love to cook, but not in this session.
3: Yeah.
5: Thank you for sharing language with us too today. It's really lovely to hear you speaking that on the radio for us too. Thank you.
6: Ngilingo. Thank you.
3: Oh, thank you. Thank you for coming and checking, having a yarn with us.
6: No worries. Thank you.
3: Now, we're also
5: play some music,
3: we better get play some music, but just before we go, just letting everyone know, if you've just tuned in, you're listening to Soldier Sisters here at 4ZZZ, and we're down here at Northeast Street at the Winter Solstice Festival. Come on down, say g'day.

0: Hey, if you've just tuned in, you're listening to the Soldier Sisters program on 4ZZZ live from Northy Street, Winter Solstice Festival 2026. It's all starting to get really, like, you know, it's happening now. People are starting to set up. We've got the Z team here. Stages are getting set up. We've already had a guest on. It's a gorgeous day. So if you're not doing anything today, head down to Northy Street here in Windsor and come and check out all the wonderful events and performances and displays that are on here today. And, of course, wonderful music, wonderful food, coffee. You know, we're here and we're joined by a wonderful artist at the moment. If you've just tuned in to 4ZZZ, Levi.
1: Hello.
0: How are you, bros?
1: I'm very good. How are you doing today, Tabitha?
0: Very well, brother. Now, tell us who your mob, where you come from.
1: Yeah, for sure. My mob's Wardani Noongar, so I come from southwest WA, a bit of a way away from home at the moment, but been a resident of Meanjin Meganjin for 7 years now.
0: Okay.
1: And yeah, rocking over here on the East Coast, so no, I'm having a

0: Oh, sadly. And I've also got Daria sitting here from Exit Stage Z.
1: Hello.
0: I'm sure
1: Hello.
0: Daria's got plenty of questions as well for Levi.
1: Always.
0: So Levi's performing here today at the festival, at the Winter Solstice Festival at Northey Street. What time?
2: That will be 2:30, so in about 45 minutes
0: from
2: now.
0: Yeah, we're cutting it fine, brother, for you. What stage are you on?
2: Oh, that's the... Oh,
0: what's
2: that
0: the one
2: name
0: right
2: of this
0: there?
2: One?
0: Right Market Stage?
2: Market Stage, thank you. Yeah, that's
0: right
2: the one.
0: Right in front of us.
2: Yeah, loud and proud, right in the middle of it.
0: That's deadly. Deadly. So tell us a bit about your music and how you started out and...
2: Yeah, for
0: the
2: sure.
0: style and what you're doing.
2: Yeah, I started off very much a bit of a bedroom pop thing back in 2023. It sort of wrapped up an old... project called Benji. Shout out to the Benji group. Gone but not forgotten. Yeah, started off doing some bedroom pop, sort of over time morphed into a bit of a fuzz folk indie rock thing, very inspired by a lot of the music that my parents were listening to growing up, like UMI, Pavement.
0: Yeah,
2: a lot of that stuff.
0: Mad.
2: Yeah, just, you know, get an acoustic guitar and chuck it through a fuzz. That's probably the best way to describe what,
0: okay.
2: what I'm about. So,
0: Radio, definitely.
2: Loud and proud.
0: That's very cool. And have you released anything?
2: Yeah, been releasing music for the last 3 years. Did some singles across 2023, 2024, 2025. Daria and I were chatting about this just before. Released a compilation record last year titled Singles, hence you know, the name. And
0: nice.
2: Yeah, getting ready to get an album fixed and finalised in the next, or don't want to lock down a time frame too soon, but maybe 6-7 months. We'll see how we go, hey?
0: Yeah, totally. Yeah. That's so cool. And so that was only in a 3-year time frame. How long have you been doing music for, sorry?
2: Oh, since I was 11. That
0: right.
2: would be 17
0: yeah,
2: years been,
0: wow.
2: been making music.
0: That's
2: yeah.
0: a long time. And gigging, how long have you been gigging for? And
2: I think I started in earnest when I moved to Brizzy. It was a big reason of why I moved here in the first place. I wanted to find community. I wanted to find my people and my tribe, and because I've lived all over Australia. Did stints up in the Pilbara, up in Darwin, Central Queensland, Southwest WA, obviously. Brizzy's been home for the last decade and a half now, and that's yeah. To answer your question, that's when I started my gigging journey back in 2019.
0: Oh, yeah. Wow. Okay. Cool.
1: Nice. So, you released that singles compilation last year, as well as a single that you put out with Yasu Cub. What were some of the highlights from the recording process of those singles, or some other inspirations that you haven't already mentioned?
2: That one was really special because... when I released my song Cardigan in 2023, it kind of, the Spotify algorithm really liked it, and people overseas started listening to it. And Yasu Cub is a US-Japanese band. Jacob is his name, and he reached out over Instagram and was like, if you ever go to Japan someday, we'll play a show. And
1: cool.
2: then I think 12 months later, I went over to Japan and we got to have this really, really awesome connection and play, like, I think one or two shows over there. It was really more to, you know, have a holiday because Japan is deadly. while we were over there, we were like, we should really record a song. We should record a song in your apartment. And so... he has this beautiful apartment on the outskirts of Tokyo, and we just did some home recording up there with the acoustic guitars that you hear on the track, his vocals, the electric guitar as well, and it was just really awesome, you know, cross collab between Northern Hemisphere, Southern Hemisphere, Australia, Japan, and really cool. Like, it was quite, yeah, I probably won't be able to do something like that again in the near future, to be honest.
0: That
2: but,
0: sounds amazing.
2: Yeah. So yeah. Really, really proud about that. And the song itself is about, you know, having this amazing experience overseas, but, you know, missing a loved one back home. And you know, it's about my partner, and my partner's sort of over probably 30, 40 metres that way, which is quite lovely today. But be able to talk about that experience, and, yeah, very inspiring, very cool. So,
0: totally. Yeah.
1: That's cool. International collaboration.
0: I reckon, yeah. Right? Like, that sounds like an amazing collab.
1: Yeah.
0: So, anything coming up in after this afternoon's gig? Got any plans for gigging in the future?
2: The future is unknowable, Tabitha. So, I would say watch this space. Nothing on the cards at the moment, but... No. We took a break for the last half year or so, just because we're working on the record and just, you know, life changes and things. We got a new band lineup today, so we've taken some time to rehash the set list and get everyone comfy with their parts. So yeah, nothing for now, but you know, I'm sure things will eventuate
0: sure
2: in time.
0: There will be.
1: New music
0: sure.
1: down the line.
2: But, yeah, new music, new performances, all that good stuff. So.
0: Deadly. Well, thank you so much for turning up today and showing up and being on the show on the Soldier Sisters program. If you've just tuned in on 4ZZZ 102.1 FM, that was Levi, and I was joined by Daria. And also, I'd like to say thank you to Kirsten, Lindsay, and Paula Delaney for joining me this morning on the show, or the Savo rather. What day is it? Where am I? Is it afternoon or morning? But yeah, stick around and we're going to listen to Levi's track Cardigan.
2: Woo!
0: Yeah? What do you reckon?
2: Absolutely.
0: All right, brother. Let's have a go, shall we? 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

0: and welcome back to a very special broadcast from the Northey Street Festival's Winter Solstice Festival 2026. It's the 27th of June. And, we got Daria joining us. We had Kirsten joining us and Paula and myself, Tabitha, if you've just tuned in, 4ZZZ 102.1 FM. Getting really, noisy around here because everyone's gearing up to have a big night. And we have special guest Ariana with us today. I've had Ariana a couple of times on the show for Soldier Sisters. How are you today?
1: I'm good. I'm excited to be down at the Solstice Festival.
0: Deadly. Now tell us, who's your mob? Where you come from?
1: I'm a Gubby Gubby Bocella girl. So that's from the Sunny Coast, Gari kind of way. But I myself am based down at Tembury Mountain near the Gold Coast.
0: Of course, yes. When I first met you today, you toured with... Now remind me.
1: Brolga
0: Band, that's right. That was pretty deadly. But you've done heaps of stuff since then. Tell us, what have you been up to?
1: Yeah, so I did that. I finished my music degree at uni, which was super exciting. Took a very long time, but we got
0: there.
1: Good
0: on ya.
1: Thank you. And then I kind of took 6 months to sort of pivot away from doing gigs for a little bit, and I was more so focusing on like recording and releasing and getting the music out that I've been playing for like 3 years on stage.
0: Mad.
1: Yeah, so it's been a lot of fun.
0: That's deadly. Yeah. So what brings you here to the Solstice Festival today down here at Northey Street in Windsor? So if you don't know about it already, head down. Everyone's welcome. Heaps of stuff on. Yeah, what brings you down here?
1: Yeah, I'll be playing at 3:45 on Village Garden stage. So
0: nice.
1: Village Green stage. Sorry, but yeah, so it's gonna be a lot of fun.
0: Sound splash.
1: Yeah. I used to walk through here all the time as a kid, actually, and I didn't realize until I came here.
0: Wow.
1: And I was like, oh, I know where I am.
0: Wow. So 3:45, and what's been on your radar for the last little while? Any new music out? Any new gigs coming up?
1: Yeah. I released my first song back in February. So that was a lot of fun.
0: Of
1: course. I released Alive. And then I released Hearts Collide in April, which I love that song. It's a lot of fun.
0: Deadly.
1: And then, just been in the studio recently, finishing a couple more songs to put out super soon. So waiting on mixes and all the in-between stuff now. So
0: That's awesome. Awesome. Yeah, and what are we going to expect this Savo? Is it just yourself on stage?
1: No, it'll be me and Mr. Ewan Schomburg. On the banjo and the electric guitar, so it's going to be a little bit different from what I usually do, so it'll be a lot of fun.
0: Lovely. And it's such a stunning day for it, you know. The weather is perfect.
1: Yeah. It is.
0: You won't be sweating, getting the pit sweats up while you're on stage under the lights.
1: It'll be so good.
0: You won't sweat it out today, hopefully. You know, all musos do, I guess. So which stage were you on again?
1: The Village Green stage.
0: Village Green. So that's over this way, I think, over the back of us.
1: Yeah.
0: Yeah. So if you haven't been to the Northey Street City Markets before, or City Farms, I should say, it is a horticultural space, community garden, where people can come down and... enjoy this space and build a plot, you know, their own vegetable plots and stuff. And we got heaps of activities and entertainment on this afternoon, including gorgeous Ariana here. And then later on, massive bonfire after the lantern parade, which is going to be super fun, super fun. So thank you, Ariana. I look forward to your gig this afternoon.
1: Yeah, thank you for having me. I'm excited.
0: It's going to be good. Did you bring your warmies?
1: My warmies.
0: Your warmies.
1: Oh, like a jacket and stuff.
0: Yeah.
1: Yes. Yes. No, it's all in the car.
0: Yeah, put it on ya. Beanies, scarves, everything. We'll appreciate you for stopping in and saying g'day and, look forward to the gig.
1: Thank you for having me.
0: Awesome, yeah. Ariana. Anytime. So we're going to play Ariana's track. Can you introduce it for me, please, Ariana?
1: Yeah, so the song is called Hearts Collide, and I released it back in April. And it's about focusing on, like, where you're going rather than where you've been. Because sometimes where you are at the moment is a lot more fun, and it's just a good way to look at it sometimes.
0: Totally.
1: Yeah.
0: All right. Thanks, Ariana.
1: All good.
0: Have a good one.
1: You too.
0: Take a leg. All right, this is Ariana with Hearts Collide. If you've just tuned in on 4ZZZ 102.1 FM.

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Hearing the Nami, Yojamo Berono. Welcome to this area. People of all directions. Kayan man marangay. Jagun mun gayon go. Now when you leave, may our spirit stay with you.

0: Hello, this is Exit Stage Z, and we are here today at Northey Street City Farm for their Winter Solstice Festival. Massive big thanks to Tina, who is sitting in the studio at Z headquarters, Barry Parade, right now, making sure that our voices go out over the airwaves. Thanks, Tina. What a champion. We also have a shout out for some subscribers that we've been getting this afternoon on the subline. 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I also want to do a big thank you to Tabitha from Soldier Sisters, who interviewed Levi.
1: Hell yeah.
0: Ariana. And Bruce from an agricultural activity that is happening here today at the markets. And we have two of the Soldier Sisters here soldiering on with us with Exit Stage Z. Paula and Kirsten, thank you.
2: Thanks for having us.
0: Yeah, thank you. And we can, I think, hear Levi in the background.
1: I think we can, yeah.
0: I've got Brody here as well.
3: That's me.
0: Filling in, keeping the seat warm for Domenico.
1: Always, always.
0: Thank you so much for joining us.
2: Oh, look, there's no place I'd rather be right now. I'm in a comfortable chair and I'm sitting in between the coffee cart and the cookies and cupcake area.
0: Yes.
2: And I'm just smashing down an amazing coffee scroll.
1: Yeah. It looks so good.
0: It's like an inch high.
2: It is so delightfully fluffy.
0: Yum.
2: And I'm all about the baked goods. Same. So I had to get one with icing.
1: Yep.
2: I could have gone either way, but like, it's winter solstice. Let's live a little, right?
0: Yeah.
1: Why not get both is what I say.
2: Exactly. I mean,
1: that's what I would do.
2: I could die tomorrow never tasting this and it'd be a very sad day. Whereas now I feel like, I feel content.
0: Life
2: I feel happy.
0: Life is complete.
2: Yeah.
0: Yeah.
2: I mean, I'm a very simple woman. You know, I just need sweets, preferably baked goods because I do like a bit of cake, but always coffee.
0: Yeah.
2: And I am sitting like in the midst of my perfect Saturday afternoon right now. There's great tunes happening. Got good company. Got coffee. Got a coffee scroll.
0: Love
2: so
0: it.
2: What is everybody else up to on the Saturday? If you're not doing anything, come on down to Northey Street. Yeah?
0: Exactly.
1: It's such a great environment here. It's such a good vibe and there's people coming through the markets and lots happening.
2: Yeah, and it's really a beautiful afternoon weather-wise. Mm. It's not too cold. It's not too hot.
1: And it's not raining.
2: Thank goodness for that. Thank goodness to the goddess for that. Because honestly, if it was raining, it'd be a different story.
0: Yes.
2: Yeah.
0: It would be a sad, sad story.
2: Well, maybe for you guys. I've got an umbrella myself.
0: Uh-huh.
2: And if I was sitting here, I'd still got coffee and I still got coffee scrolls. So it's
0: so
2: a
0: not
2: win-win.
0: Too bad. Yeah, yeah, just a damper day. But
2: silver linings.
0: Yeah.
2: Silver linings.
1: There's always a silver lining.
2: This is it.
0: So we come on down to Northey Street City Farm where they are celebrating the winter solstice. There's some great bands on today. Tonight, Chaka are playing.
2: Yes.
0: One of my favorite Boozman bands.
1: Yeah.
0: So let's jump into some new tracks. Album of the week last week was the First Sounds compilation that's put out by AmRap, and this is one of my favorite tracks on that compilation. Alice, the one.
2: Hello.
0: Sorry.
2: Gone rogue at the festival.
0: Just can't control myself. We want to hit play right away. So this is Alice Kings with I Ain't Gammon Bruz. You're listening to 4ZZZ.

0: And we have a few subscribers to thank. 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
1: Yes, and so we are, my name's Daria and...
0: I'm Brody.
1: And this is Exit Stage Z, and we have with us the Soldier Sisters, Kristen and Paula, and we did have Tabitha earlier. So Paula, you're just telling us off air, so you are an actor.
2: Yes, I am. Yeah. I'm an actor.
1: Yeah, tell us a bit about that. So how did you get your start?
2: Oh my goodness, let's see, I turned 30. And I decided that my life sucked.
0: That's relatable.
2: Yeah, you know, like I got to 30 and I was like, I've always wanted to be in the arts.
3: Mm.
2: And if I don't get to do this, I'm going to make my ex, who was my husband at the time, his life even more miserable than what it was. So I went to ACBA, the Aboriginal Centre of Performing Arts, and got my advanced diploma in performing arts.
1: Nice.
2: And basically hit the ground running. I've been going flat stick since, 2005?
1: Hell yeah. So what have you been in recently, playing in recently?
2: Well, okay, that's a good question. Recently, you'll probably catch me on The Artful Dodger on Disney Plus.
1: Whoa.
0: Yeah. That's so cool.
2: It's in the latest season, and it's pretty awesome. And great cast. And I think I show up in maybe episode 4, 5 or 6, around there.
1: Cool.
2: So, yeah. And I think it was the Royal Flying Doctors, or RFDS, and their latest season. I show up in that as well. And at the moment, I think what's playing on Netflix, Boy Swallows Universe, I think, is on Netflix still. Yeah.
0: Wow.
1: So
0: yeah.
1: Good.
0: Done so much. That's
2: and Black massive. Snow Season 2 is another one that I showed up in.
1: Oh.
2: So I get like these nice little roles, you know.
0: Yeah.
2: They're not huge roles, but they're great characters to play because they're pivotal to a scene. So
0: yeah.
2: You get to sink your teeth into it, have a bit of fun, and you get to play, basically, which I really, that's what I love doing.
1: Yeah,
2: as
1: awesome.
2: An actor, yeah.
1: And what have been some of your favourite roles or play or shows that you've been in?
2: That's a good question, because every single one has been my favourite to that point, and for very different reasons. And I think it comes down to, as an actor, I play facets of my personality. Each character that I've ever played has a facet of my personality that's embedded in this character. So that part of myself that I sort of might hide as Paula, I get to explore that side of myself organically, you know, in character. And it's a great way to sort of get therapy without actually paying for it.
0: And if there was a dream, like, performance role that you could have, what would that be?
2: Dream performance.
0: Any type of performance, whether it's acting or, like, on TV shows or stage or whatever.
2: Well, you know, it's sort of funny. I'm definitely too old for the character now, but if I had my way, I would have loved to have played Maggie the Cat from Cat on a Hot Tin Roof.
1: Oh, yeah.
2: Yes. Because she was such an iconically strong, went against the grain woman, and she was married to a man that had conflict not only with his sexuality, I think it's sort of hinted in it, but a great play, one of the best written screenplays that I've ever come across. And I'm still a fan of old Hollywood cinema, so Elizabeth Taylor, you know, she had just gone through one of the worst situations where her husband had been killed in a plane crash, and then she goes straight into filming this.
0: Yeah.
2: And the chemistry between her and Paul Newman was fantastic. And Paul Newman, another great humanitarian human being. So, yeah, like, I really looked up to those sort of old sort of stories, because I think some of it is very relevant today, especially with women trying to find their way and in the world, apart from being married, you know what I mean?
1: Yes.
2: Yeah.
1: Yeah.
0: That's so cool. And I find, like, with performance, whether any type of performing, whether it's acting or dancing, whatever, like, I'm 32 and I've just started to do burlesque and drag king.

0: classes, essentially.
1: Yes!
0: And that has allowed me to essentially put on a persona that's probably me somewhere inside, but
1: yes,
0: be like, take the mask off but also put a mask on, if that makes sense. So it's,
2: yes,
0: like,
2: it does.
0: I can be a character, but that's the goofy Rob Loaf is my drag king name.
3: I love that.
0: And so it's like, it's been really helpful for me, like, when getting into that, it's allowed me to have the confidence to be like, hey, I can actually do this, like, I'm,
1: yes,
0: I've fallen in love with performing again. And now I want to do all the things. I'm doing a circus workshop soon and things like that. So it's like the different type of performance, whether it's acting or whatever, it's therapy, essentially. Without paying for it, it's therapy in a way that's enjoyable.
1: This is it. And there's boundaries and,
0: yes,
1: there's healing through it, because you're not allowed to judge characters.
0: That's it.
1: And that's what I love too. Like, I think one of the things I haven't done yet that I hope to get to do one day is play a bad guy. Because bad people, bad guys in cinema and in film and in plays, they get the best lines. They're the most sarcastic, mm-hmm, you know, and I just like that idea of, you know, bringing out that petty side of me to,
0: yeah,
1: you know, like, let it come and play, you know.
4: Exploring the dark side.
1: Yeah, but yeah. Oh, I'm in love with your drag king name.
0: Thank
1: I
0: you.
1: Love this. Rob Loaf.
0: Rob Loaf.
1: I love
0: it's,
1: this.
0: Yes, it's a very good name, and I love telling people. When I told a comedian my drag king name and she laughed, and I was like, well, my life is complete now. Cassie Workman laughed at my drag king name. I don't,
1: yes,
0: need anything else in this world. Like, she's a comedian. I'm good. So,
1: look, I tell you what, to make a comedian laugh.
0: I know, right?
1: Oh, man. That is, like, the hardest place to be in, and when you know they're funny.
0: Exactly.
1: And
0: exactly.
1: Then I met Sir Lenny Henry, who a lot of our listeners that are probably my age and older would know from the 70s. He used to be married to Dawn French.
4: Mm.
1: And I did a bit of filming for the Rings of Power, Lord of the Rings for Amazon, and was filming over in New Zealand, and Sir Lenny Henry was part of the cast. And every time he got anywhere near me, I couldn't help but try to just be funny. And all it came across as was me being goofy.
0: Yeah.
1: And I was, like, cringing inside. And the biggest compliment he ever gave me was one day I said something. I don't know what it was, but it was ridiculous. You know, everyone laughed. And he looked at me, he smiled, and he went, has anyone ever told you you're funny?
4: Nice.
1: And I was like, yes! I died out on that for a while. So
0: I would too. I would too.
1: Yeah.
0: Oh, oh dear.
4: That's excellent.
1: Yeah. So, you know, like, there's the best thing about being an actor is you get to meet people from,
0: yeah,
1: different walks of life. And you get to meet people that are really excellent at what they, mm, do, like just being themselves. Mm. And, you know, what I find is when I meet comedians, mm, especially, they're just excellent human beings. Just
0: they are. And if there's any listeners who would love to get into acting or performing, what's your advice you'd give them?
1: Oh, my goodness. Okay. I would say don't do it. because, you know, like, you got to have thick skin.
0: Yeah.
1: And you have to be okay with being told no 99.9% of the time, because that 0.1% is your yes.
0: Yeah. Mm.
1: So you have to be okay with it. And you have to believe that failure is a good thing. Because as actors, when we're failing, you know, in our rehearsal, that's when we find all the good stuff. That's where we find the human element within, mm, a story. Because, you know, especially when you get a script, you're reading it. At first, it's words on a page. And then you start to play with it. And then you're getting up and you're putting movement to it. And then someone will drop their script.
0: Mm.
1: Pages will go everywhere. And then all of a sudden, you know, someone's trying to keep the momentum of the scene going, and they'll improvise something. And we'll find something really beautiful that comes out of that little mistake that happened.
4: Yeah.
1: So failure, especially as a performer, as an artist, as an actor, is one of the best things you can possibly do. Now, if you can cope with that, run. Don't walk. Run into it. Give it a go. If it's something that really frightens you, I would say definitely do it.
0: Yep.
1: Because every gig that I've ever done has given me such level of anxiety where the logical side of me was saying, you should have really paid more attention in school and become an accountant.
4: No.
1: No. Yeah. So it's, yeah, sort of, but it's like having that knowing that, yes, yeah. these things are scary, but it's you're going to be okay at the end. Mm. And the best thing about being a performer, especially an actor, you're never really alone. You're supported by your stage manager, your director, your assistant directors, your other actors.
0: Yeah.
1: So there's always that level of safety. That's your safety net, yeah. is everyone who helps you tell the story.
4: Yeah, awesome. And so do you have anything coming up in the works that you can share with us? That you're working on?
1: Well, I've actually been working on, I don't know if it's going to be a play or if it's going to be a TV show, like a short course TV show, but I'm writing that at the moment.
4: Cool.
1: So, yeah, so it's sort of like just finding the time to do it and also, too, finding the bravery because sometimes, you know, even me, like a seasoned performer, been doing this for a long time, I will get into, like, writing something and I haven't picked it up for a minute and I'll go back to it and then I'll go, I can't write. Why am I thinking I can write? And then it's sort of like, oh, just do it anyway.
4: Yeah.
1: Feel the fear, do it anyway. Yeah. And that's, you know, like I guess the difference between film, TV and stage. When you're on stage, you know, there's that fear that happens of the unknown with the audience,
0: yeah.
1: a live audience in front of you, whereas in film and TV, you've got someone who'll yell cut,
0: yeah.
1: reset, you know, you get a couple of opportunities to get it right. You know, like for the last few years, I've done nothing but film and TV. And then at the beginning of this year, I was able to step in for another actor down at the Malt House and go back to live theatre, which I hadn't done in like 5 years, which was really shocking to me because the anxiety that comes with that. Like, I haven't been on stage in front of an audience for 5 years. And then getting in front of the audience and realising, oh, I remember this and this is fine. And there was like mistakes made because I was brought in at the last minute because someone had gotten sick and I had the script in my hand, lost my page a few times in front of a live audience. But the things that happened on stage for that audience that night was their gift because no other audience would have experienced those things. Yeah,
4: so yeah, a unique performance.
1: Yeah, and that's the beauty of, you know, live theatre opposed to film and TV.
0: Yeah, yeah, definitely.
4: Well, thank you so much for joining us here on the Zeds at Exit Stage Z at Northy Street.
1: Yeah, instead of looking
4: instead
1: of looking through the booths at each other, passing like ships in the night every Saturday.
4: Absolutely. So thank you so much, Paula.
1: Hey,
4: and
1: thank
4: wise
1: you for
4: words
1: me.
4: And your experience and sharing that with us and our listeners, because hopefully you out there have, you know, maybe you're a burgeoning actor or someone who's thought about acting and after listening, you maybe now have the courage or have some ideas of where you want to go.
1: Absolutely. And, you know, I just want people to know I was 30 before I decided to do this and take it seriously.
0: Yeah.
1: So age is nothing but a number. If anything, it gives you the more age you have, I think the more you can bring to a role. You know, so yeah, you're never too old for the arts. So I'm always happy to hear that, you know, anybody deciding to change careers, you know, at like this stage of life, you know, halfway through your life, you know, and you want to go into the arts, I think it's a good thing.
0: Yeah.
4: Yeah, get into it.
1: Yeah.
4: Like, yeah, celebrating Brody's foray into the arts.
1: Yes.
0: I've notoriously been a techie, a backstage kid, so it's good to be on the other side now.
4: Yes.
1: I tell you what, techies, if it wasn't for you guys, they make us look good on stage. I tell you what.
0: That's it. They really do.
4: That's
0: backbone.
4: True.
0: The backbone of any type of production, really.
4: Yes.
1: Absolutely. And from what techies get paid, they don't get paid to care. So if, that's why I say to a lot of my nephews and nieces who say they want to get into the arts, it's like, if you're doing it because you want to be an influencer, use your phone, you'll be fine.
4: Mm.
1: But if you're going to work in the arts, just remember the people behind the scenes, they don't get paid enough to care about your craziness. So don't rock up with your diva.
4: Yeah.
1: Because nobody cares, you know.
4: Yep.
1: and they'll make you look good or look bad.
4: Yes.
0: Wise advice there.
1: It's always, you know, prudent to be good to the people that take care of you behind the scenes.
4: Absolutely. Well, thank you so much for that interview.
1: Hey, no worries.
4: For joining us on the show, continuing on from the Soldier Sisters.
1: Oh, Soldier Sisters. Yeah. We're still out here soldiering on. Should go and try and find Tabitha. We've lost her somewhere.
4: Yeah. We'll have to go find her. We'll send out some scouts.
1: Yeah.
4: And in the meantime, here is some more tracks. This is Janaba with Big Titties, Little Titties.
1: Woo! A bit like us at the desk here.
4: Yeah, yeah. 4ZZZ.

0: That was Chaka with James Brown, and Chaka will be playing here at Northy Street City Farm for the winter solstice here tonight. I'm so excited to see Chaka tonight.
1: Hell yeah.
0: Oh my gosh.
1: You missed out last time, didn't you?
0: Yeah. No, yes, I did see them at Big Sound a few years ago at the Tomcat, and it was
1: amazing.
0: A party. Everyone was hands in the air, jumping up and down.
1: Yeah.
0: It was a great time.
1: I saw them at Black Bear last year. So that was very good as well.
2: So they're playing here?
1: Yes, they are.
2: Where? Because I can't even see.
0: They're headlining TJ aka Chaka. They're on, I think, the Market stage. Should be so good.
2: Right. Well, they have a really great sound. I'm not down with the sound. So this is Kirsten, by the way, here.
0: And, yes.
2: I've got...
0: Kirsten.
2: My short-term memory loss has just kicked in. Brody.
1: Brody.
2: And Daria.
1: And Daria. Yeah, and you're listening to 4ZZZ.
0: Exit Stage Z. And we want to give a big shout-out to Tabitha from Soldier Sisters, who is emceeing one of the stages here at Northy Street City Farm Winter Solstice. It's so excellent that we're just like... The Zeds are all in amongst it.
2: I know, and Tabby's going to be at the Connect Country stage, and I'll let you know what is also happening. So at about, just checking the Play School Watch, it's 3:10 on the Play School Watch, and at 3:45 there's going to be a discussion on capacity building to decolonise, and that looks like a really interesting conversation. Sharon from the Altruistic Group and Vanessa from Salt Springs Healing lead a discussion on capacity building from grassroots First Nations perspective. You can join the conversation to hear and share ideas about decolonising the structures we live and work within on traditional lands. And then that's 3:45 to about 5 o'clock. And then from about 5:15, cooking on coals, native flavours.
0: Yum.
2: Join Chef Chris Jordan from Three Little Birds for a hands-on workshop exploring native ingredients, learn simple but effective fire-based techniques while preparing and toasting or tasting dishes inspired by First Nations food practices.
0: Yeah.
2: So this is a relaxed session focusing on flavour and connection to country with focus on participation and shared experience. So that they're coming up the Sabo if you want to get down. You can get tickets, I think, at the door, but also online. But to be honest, it's not really very expensive. Also, if you have a concession card, you can use that. But I'll pass this on.
1: And just a reminder to our listeners, we are currently live broadcasting from Northy Street Farm for their Winter Solstice Festival. So that is where we are right now. And it's very different, Exit Stage Z and Soldier Sisters previously. There's lots happening around here. And the current time is 3:10. I can't tell time.
0: Yeah, 12 minutes past.
1: 12 minutes past 3. And
0: I just went to look at the hairband on my wrist and I was like, that's
2: I actually have a watch on today, so I was able to recite that one.
0: Mine's on my other wrist.
1: Oh, dear.
2: That's all right. Maybe you need to swap your watches over.
0: I'll put them
1: on. Maybe you need to wear on like many on each
2: wrist. One on each arm. Yeah. So what's happening, Brody?
1: So on the Market stage, we have... Levi has just finished, who Soldier Sisters did have a chat with Levi earlier, but at 3:30, Rivermouth is about to play on the Market stage, which is very cool. That is for those who don't know who Rivermouth is, it is I can't read. I can't even.
0: Yeah, do you want me
1: to? Yeah, no, I can't read writing.
0: Rivermouth is a provocative... That's the one. Provocative four-piece act from Circle of Brisbane, combining elements of hip-hop, folk, funk, jazz, and spoken word. So
1: that's
0: a little bit of something for everyone.
1: That's it. Thank you for saving me there.
0: You're welcome.
1: I think I need to get my eyes tested.
0: I almost said they were a proactive four-piece.
1: That's what I was like, hang on, I can't read. And then at 4 p.m., the pedal party arrives, which is very cool. Do you want to tell the listeners about what that is?
0: I was really hoping that...
2: Are they nude?
0: Well,
1: I wish. I mean, no.
0: Or do we, actually?
2: Sometimes I have nude rides around town, don't they?
1: They do.
2: It'd be a bit fresh at this time of day. But yeah, do continue.
0: The pedal party are a big favourite of Domenico's, host of Exit Stage Z. And I know that they would have liked to really interview the pedal party, but they're only arriving right as we, I think, start to wrap up. And I know that they, I think, will be... They often do bicycle rides,
1: yes,
0: right? Like
1: yes,
0: through the city, nighttime rides, and they'll have stereo speakers, like maybe even like a DJ desk one
1: yeah,
0: time, and lights and things attached to their bikes, and it's like a really great time.
2: That's when the party really gets started here, I'd say. When
1: it really is, I reckon, yeah, 100%.
0: For sure. And also playing on the Market and Village Green stages at 3:45, Ariana, who Tab interviewed earlier this afternoon here at the Northy Street City Farm, who's a proud Gubbi Gubbi Butchala woman. Hailing from Tambourine Mountain, Ariana is a contemporary folk artist who crafts optimistic, introspective melodies made for summer coastline road trips. I couldn't agree with that more. I think Ariana is like summertime driving up to the beach vibes.
1: Yes,
0: right?
1: I agree with that.
0: Or driving up to the mountains for some cool, fresh air.
1: That fits really perfectly, actually.
2: Well, it actually feels like that here. It's really weird because amongst the chaos of the hospital and all the bypasses and the area, this beautiful garden here at Northy Street is just like, you know, it's a bit of paradise in amongst the chaos. And
0: yeah,
2: the energy here is really nice. Everyone's really gentle. I like it.
0: Yes.
1: Me too. And for folks who would like to come check out and see us broadcasting for the next 45 minutes, you can come to Northy Street Farm for their Winter Solstice Festival. It'll be going here until about 10 p.m., I believe. So, yeah, come and check it out. And you can buy tickets at the gate or online.
0: Party on.
1: So, yeah. Are you going to go to some music?
0: Yeah, let's head on to another track. So you just inspired me there as we were talking about summertime vibes, and I feel like this is a perfect song for this afternoon. Badass Mother.
1: Yes.
0: My favourite track, your favourite track. It's Dizzy. 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

0: That was Kate with Lil Mama theme song. Before that, we heard from Kian with The Way I Love, Selv with their track Desire from their album, or their companion EP Breaking Out of Heaven, which they just released last week, and Badass Mother up the top with Dizzy. You're listening to 4ZZZ. This is Exit Stage Z. My name is Daria.
1: I'm Brody.
2: And I'm Kirsten.
0: And Kirsten is also a soldier sister, so we are very privileged to have her here with us on the show.
2: I'm privileged to be here with you. I'm learning from you both with your music, and lovely to meet you properly and have this time.
0: So nice to be radio with you.
2: Yeah, I really like it.
0: So we're here at Northey Street City Farm for their Winter Solstice Festival, and we were speaking a little bit earlier about the different stages that they have here. So they have a Connecting to Country stage, which the lovely Tabitha from Soldier Sisters is emceeing right now, so you can head along and catch famous radio personality.
2: Yeah, and she knows how to work the room, old Tabby.
1: She really does. She really does.
2: She knows it.
0: We have the market stage in the Village Green, where there's bands and artists playing music, lots of music. And then there's a couple of other stages as well, Kristen.
2: Yeah, so the nursery stage, coming up at about, about 3:30, 3:45, there's this really nice space where you can go and create a garden journal. So artist and environmental educator Bethan Burton demonstrates how you can begin garden journaling as a way to creatively record your observations, questions, reflections and stories of the garden, which I love that. Yeah. And I've started a little journal myself because I'm learning all the bush medicines and that from native plants.
0: Cool.
2: And so I've started a journal where I'm writing everything down, and it's good. You know, get your head out of all the cray-cray.
0: Yeah.
2: And put it into something, nice. Beautiful.
1: Yeah.
2: And they've also got something on at around 5, Gardening for the Good Life. So Claire Bickle shares how gardening contributes to a life of physical and mental well-being, connection and creativity. Learn about the key ingredients to becoming a successful organic gardener of edible, habitat and ornamental gardens, and how to blend it all together. Top tips, what to plant when, organic gardening 101, recipes, Q&A and more.
0: Oh, excellent. Yeah, that sounds so good.
1: Ooh.
2: And so, stuff like that's really helpful, and can always go up and have a yarn afterwards and ask your questions.
1: And that was on the nursery stage?
2: Yes.
1: Correct?
0: Yeah, here at Northey Street City Farm.
1: For the Winter Solstice Festival. And there is also a healing space. So at 4:15, there is a self-guided meditation space. So it's enjoy the final moments of the winter sun for the day in the healing space. So that will be a self-guided meditation, however you wish to approach that. And then after that, at 5:15, I cannot read. At 5:15 is acro yoga
0: cool.
1: for adults. So acro yoga or partner acro is the wonderful art of finding balance as you share weight and make shapes together, often with one person off the floor. Rach, Linda and Chelsea from Brisbane Acro Yoga provide fun, safe and inclusive spaces for adults to play and grow together. That's very cool. And there is also bands playing later as well. And there is a winter solstice ceremony and a lantern parade.
2: I'm looking forward to the fire. I love fires, especially at winter solstice. That's my favourite bit. You know, that's the thing I'm hanging out for. I was just thinking about that meditation. We might see people levitating above the trees here.
0: Yeah, maybe.
1: It'd be a perfect place to do it, really.
2: Yeah.
1: Such a peaceful area in the hustle and bustle of the busy inner city.
0: I've never thought of meditation as a spectator sport, but...
2: I know.
0: You know.
1: Could be.
2: I have trouble focusing anyway.
1: Yeah, right? My mind wanders too much for some meditations.
0: Yeah.
1: But I'd like to also mention that there is all-day activities. So there's, like, ethical food and maker market. So we're currently sitting within the market, and there's like some really good baked goods, which I'm staring at, that I really want to eat when we go off air.
2: They're just sitting there right in front of us.
1: I know, I'm like, oh dear. And
0: Brody has an amazing looking like cinnamon scroll thing, which is like an inch thick, and a
1: focaccia thing that looks really delicious.
2: I think because it's like miso and cream cheese.
1: Purely, I couldn't decide if I wanted sweet or savory, so I got both.
2: So you got the best of all worlds.
1: Yeah. You have to.
0: And great decision.
1: Lots of market stalls around us and things like that. And there's also lantern and shaker making, which I can say that those lanterns are going to look very cool. And there's an affirmation station and earth art. So that's an all-day activity. So that's happening all throughout the day and the evening.
0: Yeah, so there's something really for everybody here.
2: Yeah, and what I think, I think it's something good to kind of raise is like, just especially also in the time we're in, just let me know if I'm
1: oh, no.
2: ranting, but just give me the look.
0: I'll give you one of these. Yeah.
2: Wind it up, girl.
0: Wind it up.
2: Yeah, it's sort of like we're in a pretty hard time, you know, for our heads and our hearts and minds are kind of being pulled apart and things like this is actually what, you know, the heart of community and bringing community together and people being able to relax and they've even got the nursery open here so you can go and get some plants to go take home and put in your garden. But, you know, this way of living, even just having regular sort of little festivals like this where people just come and can be themselves, we really need it. We really need community. We really need each other, you know, to also just not being in pubs and venues all the time, but actually being outside.
1: That's it.
2: I like that too, hey.
0: Yeah, absolutely. Yeah. Being outside in nature and just connecting with like local community, meeting people you haven't met before, just sampling new things, trying new activities, like just giving things a go. It's like really makes you feel part of what's going on.
2: Right? You can actually relax. Yeah. So, you know, there's no, I don't know, you know, sometimes when you go to a gig and you, like, I get really bad anxiety just leaving the house, let alone rocking up at a gig sometimes. And it's like, you just want to hide in the corner and...
1: Yeah, 100%. Yeah. I totally feel that.
2: Yeah, so this is good. You can just sit out in a chair and look at the tree.
0: Yeah.
1: That's it. And then, as we're talking about, there's something for everyone and it's a good way to be out in the world and not be in a crowded area. After the winter solstice ceremony, there is a lantern parade, so you can come along, make your lantern, and then be part of the lantern parade.
0: Fun.
1: As well.
0: That'd be
1: which
0: so fun.
1: Then ends with the bonfire, as you mentioned before.
2: I know.
1: Do you want to tell us a little bit about the bonfire here?
2: Well, I don't know. I've only seen photos of it because this is my first one, but the bonfire is a really important part of solstice
1: ritual,
2: you know, and bringing that light back in, coming in after the dark with the midpoint of, you know, the
1: definitely.
2: Cycle. So.
1: Yeah, and there's the bonfire here is very cool. They all get together and do the bonfire. So when I was here last time I came, it was a very fun experience and it's very good and there's fire twirling too.
2: So. Does everyone get together and hold hands and go whoosh?
1: Kind of, yeah.
0: Cool.
1: Kind
0: of,
2: I'm down for that.
1: And then, Dari, do you want to mention the few things that are on, like there's a few other artists that are playing in the afternoon?
0: Yes. So some more artists that we didn't get to speak about earlier. So Language, who will be playing at 4:30. They're an emerging local band made up of Aboriginal, Samoan and Māori brothers and cousins between the ages of 14 to 17. That's going to be really cool. Also, we have Jamisha, drawing inspiration from their Indigenous roots in the Barkindji Nation and Western Samoa. Jamisha is a five-piece band fusing pop, rock, hip-hop and soul, which is... I'm really looking forward to. I've been listening to some of their tracks. I've got one of their tracks lined up. I might move it forward. Maybe we'll listen to Jamisha next.
1: Yeah, I think we should.
2: Actually. You're so down with it, Daria.
1: That's a good segue.
0: I'm prepared.
2: This woman's got it going on.
0: And then, yeah, we also have Zormi Wasa and Monique Claire as well, who has an amazing vocal, amazing vocalist. So, yeah, really looking
1: forward
0: to it.
1: And I think there is an open mic as well at some point. Or is
0: that... cool.
1: I cannot remember.
0: I haven't seen that. Let's talk about that on the next mic break.
1: That's it.
0: All right, let's jump into some more music. This is Jamisha with Bloodshed. 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
1: This is Exit Stage Z from Northie Street City Farm for their Winter Solstice Festival, and we are going to hear some Jamisha.
0: Here it is.

turn my head off and breathe. Feels like my mind was exploding. I was like exploding.

0: That was The Melodrones with Never Too Late, their latest single. I'm really into it. It's like alternative doo-wop, kind of. Before that was Monique Claire with Better Now, and another local songstress. And we had Jamisha with Bloodshed before that. We are here for Triple Z at the Northy Street City Farm for their Winter Solstice Festival. And you might be able to hear in the background the dulcet tones of Rivermouth. Sorry.
1: No, they're really good.
0: Yeah. They are, as usual, they're kind of like mix of funk and punk and rap and hip-hop. Very cool. Next up, we're just going to jump back into some more new tracks before we wrap up at 4 and hand over to the excellent Indigibriz with Jimmy and Kihi. So here's a new one from the Girlatones, who we haven't heard from them for a little while, and this is a new single called Song for Tess. I'm looking forward to some new music for them coming out soon. 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

0: Was Teenage Bees with their debut single Make Graham Happy. You're listening to 4ZZZ Exit Stage Z. Before that, we heard from Sneeze with a track from their latest album called Gotta Get the Kinks Worn Out and Song for Tess from the Girlatones. My name's Daria.
1: I'm Brody.
2: I'm Kirsten.
0: And we have been here at Northeast Street City Farm for the Winter Solstice Festival. You can hear Rivermouth in the background on the stage here. There's loads of music, loads of food, activities, crafts, talks, things you can learn and participate in. It's going to be a great afternoon. So head on down to Northeast Street City Farm.
2: Yeah, those bike riders should be here soon, and we might even catch some nudes.
0: The pedal party.
1: Maybe.
2: Anything's possible. There's also going to be the lantern parade and the fire on tonight, so there's still time to get down here and enjoy a really lovely night.
0: Yeah, it's going to be excellent. So big shout out as well to Tina, who is one of our lovely announcers of Goldilocks Folk, which is on 9 a.m. on Sunday mornings, and it's one of my favourite shows. It's like indie folk rock kind of folky goodness. It's excellent. So tune in 9 a.m. Sundays. Thank you, Tina, for being at the studio, camping out at 4ZZZ headquarters and making sure that we sound great on the air.
1: And making sure if anything bad happens, Tina's on the job.
2: Because it was getting a bit cray there at first, so Tina's managed it well. We have to also thank the wonderful Dark Lord of 4ZZZ, Nick.
1: Yes, Nick has done so much today and kept us on air and sorted out all the technical glitches and making sure we still sound good from Northeast Street.
2: I know. You've done well. Thanks, Nick.
0: Yeah, thank you, Nick. Big thanks as well to Tabitha, Paula, and you, Kristen, from the Soldier Sisters for an excellent show here at the Outside Broadcast as well.
2: Thank you. And I've really loved our crossover with Exit Stage Z. It's been deadly. It's lovely to work with you and hang out today. And Soldier Sisters will be back on next week, 1 p.m. till 2 p.m. and I'm going to be presenting the program next week and bringing you some stories from First Nations women's rangers around Southeast Queensland. So I'm looking forward to bringing you that.
0: Yeah, excellent. And tomorrow morning as well, I did mention Goldilocks Folk. Tina's also doing a Canadian and U.S. special tomorrow for Canada Day and 4th of July.
1: That sounds fun.
0: Just something a little less close to home, but should be an interesting show.
1: And if you like what you have heard today and if you want to be a support for 4ZZZ, you can subscribe to our station because subscribers are part of the station and we're on the air because of our subscribers. 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So, yeah.
2: And big ups to Brody for winning Volunteer of the Year award.
0: Yes, at the
2: You're
0: Queen's Ball.
2: You're a star.
0: Well done. Congratulations.
1: Thank you.
0: Well deserved as well.
2: Yeah. And thank you, Daria, for looking
1: and
2: after
1: And thank
2: the,
1: you, Daria.
2: The deck,
0: so. Being on
1: for
0: the
1: always
0: laptop.
1: Being so, so good.
2: I know. You're so with it. I'm impressed.
0: Thank you. Thanks to all the Z crew that help out. And if you would like to become part of the team and volunteer, as Brody said, you can head to our website, 4zzz.org.au, and subscribe and sign up to volunteer. Let's finish out the show today with a new track from Samara, her single Woman, and we're going to hand over for the next couple hours to the one, the only, Jimmy and Kihi with Indigi Briz. Hands in the air. 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

0: Needles in the Nursery, Uncle Kev Carmody, shout out, what a song.
1: Oh yeah, I've never heard that before, that was wicked.
0: Those lyrics were really nice, I like that one.
1: Yeah.
0: So nice I had to write them down, and I'm going to get you to try and recite them.
1: I had one go before, I don't know what my chances are. I'll make a fool of myself.
0: Well, yeah, we're going to try at least though. It is 4:06, listening to Indigibriz. My name is Kihi. I was Mananjali, Bidjarong, Quandamooka, with South Sea Islander connections on both sides of the family. And I'm joined by Jimmy.
1: Yeah, that's right. I am Jimmy, also known as Jimbo Baggins. And I'm Dangari Gumbanga, Birapai and Banjalang, plus many, many others.
0: Yeah, shout out.
1: Shout out to all the mob and all the mob everywhere.
0: Yeah, that's the land whose mob we have to shout out, the Yagara and Turrbal traditional owners. Have to acknowledge them, of course, before we start. That's the protocol.
1: That's it. And we don't just have to. I love doing it, hey. Yeah, it is such a joy to be able to do it.
0: Yeah, because it is a privilege to be doing this.
1: It's a privilege to be alive in any way, really.
0: Yeah.
1: When you think about it. Like, we're in paradise. That's...
0: Yeah.
1: Shout out the mob who lived here, mate, before we turned it into suburban hellscape with Needles in the Nursery.
0: Yeah. We're gonna do some shout outs also to some 4ZZZ shows before we continue.
1: Well, not some very, very particular show and an amazing show and an amazing person. Shout out to Tina from Goldilocks Folk Show.
0: Yep.
1: Folk Hour, sorry. Ooh, yep. I wrote this down, you wouldn't believe it. And that's on at 9 a.m. on Sunday, guys. Absolute delight talking to Tina before. I was learning a lot about Mercury and retrograde and astronomy in general.
0: Yeah, she was helping us out.
1: Astrology, not astronomy.
0: But yeah, she was helping out the station with their outdoor broadcast today.
1: That's, yeah.
0: Where were they today?
1: They're over at Northie Street, where the Northie Street Winter Solstice Festival.
0: Oh, okay.
1: This is what I was telling you about the other day, mate, and I think I might head down later. There's rumours they might be burning effigies.
0: Wow, okay.
1: Yeah, I can see you lighting up now. You're like, oh, I don't know. Now you want to go.
0: What are the effigies in relation to? Like, what are they depicting?
1: I don't know.
0: Depicting?
1: I didn't find that bit out. Let us know. Text us, guys. What's the effigy?
0: What's the effigy?
1: Is it a Chris Afuli effigy?
0: Is it? I was thinking the same thing.
1: That's what you wanted.
0: It kind of has to be, doesn't it?
1: That would be lovely if it was, guys. And if not, there's plenty of sticks in the area. I think we can make a Chris Afuli effigy.
0: Yep.
1: Down there at Northie Street. But yeah, Tina is having a very special episode this week of Goldilocks Hour, guys. Make sure you tune in because she's playing Canadian and US artists to celebrate Canada Day on the 4th of July.
0: And wasn't she? She's playing some First Nations artists from over there, I believe. Is that right?
1: Plenty of First Nations artists from over there on that list as well. Mm. And they've got some great music, the First Nations mob over there.
0: Yep.
1: If you haven't heard it, tune in tomorrow. You will.
0: If you want some First Nations music from the First Nations people of this land,
1: wow,
0: you've come to the right place.
1: Yeah.
0: Some new music's been put out. You got that CD there, First Sound.
1: First Sound. This is great. The album of the week this week.
0: Oh, shout out.
1: Shout out. Or might have been us. Anyway, album of the week very recently. And it's got some amazing tracks on there as well. Hey, especially Charlie Needs Braces. I played Charlie Needs Braces the other day. Mm. Fantastic song. And we also heard earlier today, I Ain't Gammon Bras.
0: I've got that lined up.
1: Oh, good!
0: I did have a little sneak peek of that one, and that was the one track that I really liked.
1: Yeah. I only liked one.
0: No, I liked all of them, of course. But, like, when I heard this one...
1: Yeah. I can see why we're jumping at you. I ain't gammon, bros.
0: Yeah.
1: that does speak.
0: Let them know I'm not gammon.
1: Yeah, that's it, man. It might be my new go-to when I walk down the street, just have it blasting out behind me.
0: Oh, yeah. People will know you're gammon if you do
1: that. They'd give you up.
0: If you're playing that constantly.
1: This guy's gammon because he keeps telling us he's not.
0: He keeps telling us he's not.
1: Okay.
0: Yeah. But, we're going to get into some good music, some community events, some news headlines that have stuck out to us over the past week.
1: Yeah.
0: Especially some new music. I'm looking forward to that. Let's get into it straight away, I think.
1: Hell yeah.
0: We took a bit longer last time because we're having such a good time.
1: Yeah.
0: But I think let's just get into the music.
1: Yeah.
0: Let's get into the vibe.
1: That's it.
0: This one is not a blackfella artist. It is Creedence Clearwater.
1: Oh, wow. So that's practically blackfella music, though. Like, the amount of times I've heard that.
0: Yeah, we're in the range.
1: You're definitely in the range. I think that's at every single little dinner party my family had over the years.
0: We're going to play Have You Ever Seen the Rain, Creedence Clearwater Revival.
1: Oh, yeah.
0: Followed by some Emma Donovan, who put out a new album.
1: Yeah.
0: So, let's just get into it. 4:11 in Digibriz. Stick along for the ride. 2 hours, 4 to 6. Let's get into it. It's Creedence Clearwater. Have You Ever Seen the Rain?

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1: 4ZZZ, Nidgee Briz, 4:17 p.m. with Kihi and Jimmy.
2: Yeah.
1: Just heard Have You Ever Seen the Rain, Creedence Clearwater Revival, followed by I Can't Stand the Rain by Emma Donovan. See what I did there?
2: Yeah, I did, man. Well done. that is pre-production, guys, at its finest. Professionals here. Professionals. Nothing mediocre here at this station.
1: Not at all. This is Black Excellence.
2: This is Black Excellence.
1: That was Emma Donovan who put out an album a bit ago, not too long ago.
2: Album of the week the other week, too.
1: Album of the week.
2: Deservedly so. And I believe, I haven't gone through and checked it all, but I believe it's all covers. That was definitely a cover there, that one. I remember the original. I couldn't remember the name, so I looked it up. Ann Peebles. Yeah, Peebles. Okay. And an impressive voice to try and match, and does it so well.
1: Does it well.
2: You wouldn't know.
1: Yeah, I'm looking at this description here we got. The mentions names Ann Peebles, Al Green, Aretha Franklin.
2: Wow.
1: And yeah, you can put Emma Donovan right up there too.
2: It's definitely I think that's a pretty game attempt to put yourself in the conversation with these guys by doing a whole album.
1: Yeah.
2: But then you did it.
1: You did, yeah.
2: Well done.
1: That sounded awesome.
2: Yeah, you wouldn't know. You would not know that was not the original itself.
1: Yep. Yeah, a lot of new tracks coming out. Miss Kanina's Handout as well.
2: Yeah, isn't that a great song?
1: And she's coming to Brisbane.
2: Yeah, I know. Sold out.
1: Yeah.
2: Sold out. The way you mentioned it, mate. All done. You're going to make the people cry. They're going to look this up. So, yeah. He's still upset. He's just having a little...
1: Yeah, a little bit.
2: A little moment to remember that he does still have life.
1: Yeah.
2: Even though he missed out on Miss Kanina. But, maybe we can work some magic here, man. We are.
1: Yeah.
2: We are legends here.
1: Might have to. Last time I saw her, she
2: might
1: was
2: have to
1: amazing.
2: Get a job at the bar.
1: Yeah. What's the bar? Do you know the bar?
2: Brightside.
1: Brightside, okay. Yeah. That's going
2: to
1: be...
2: Hook us up with the job, guys. We want to see Miss Kanina.
1: Yeah. Because we saw her last time live at On the Banks.
2: On the Banks, mate, yeah.
1: Opening for De La Soul.
2: Yeah.
1: She was amazing.
2: I know, and then we were like, oh, they're like, De La Soul, just sort of... Like, they're a great act. I love them. I loved them when I was a kid, and I was so glad to go see them. But after Miss Kanina, I was like, oh...
1: Yeah, you don't really feel the need to sort of stay on after.
2: Oh, yeah. I can hear those guys anytime.
1: Because she's just amazing, a great performer.
2: Yeah.
1: I like the direction her sound is heading.
2: Yeah, I know.
1: With Mob Ties and Handout. I like that aggressiveness.
2: Yeah.
1: What were you saying? I remember you were saying like subwoofer music.
2: It is made for subwoofers, especially guys of my ilk and my era. It was made for cars that just to thump out the back and just say that going on, man. That bass drop in Pinnacle Biatch is definitely built for that moment. Hey, and it's one of those things where the sound that comes out of the speakers they have on stage, you can actually feel the air pressure in the room change, because that's what air does. That's what sound does. It bends air, right? It's air bending. And it actually changes the pressure in the room as it comes through. It's a lovely feeling to be around. And then she's just dropping bars on top of it. Hey?
1: Brilliant.
2: Yeah.
1: Speaking of where we come from, there was a thing that ABC Radio did with or the Brisbane version of ABC Radio.
2: Yeah.
1: They did what's the best suburb in the greater Brisbane. And I think the letter they sort of, for the prompt, was the letter I. So I've got this Facebook post from the search for Greater Brisbane's best suburb, starting with the letter I. Text either Indooroopilly or Inala to vote.
2: Indooroopilly's lost, man. That is a crap suburb.
1: Oh, okay. You're a guy that's against tribalism.
2: Yeah, but I've lived in Indooroopilly. And Inala, I'm against tribalism, but Inala does have the plaza, mate. If I had to choose between the Indooroopilly plaza, whatever that's called, the big shopping mall,
1: yeah,
2: or the Inala Plaza, man. Well, you know where I go, because I was living in Indooroopilly and driving over to Inala.
1: We can both speak on this, because we've both lived in Indooroopilly and Inala for... You haven't lived in Inala, but you've been...
2: I might as well have. I've stayed there. I'm hanging out there enough.
1: Yeah. But we've both had our fair share of experience in these suburbs, starting with letter I.
2: Yeah.
1: And yeah, I think actually the results already came through. I think Inala won it.
2: Well, of course it did, man. Because it's got the plaza in it. The Inala Square is amazing. Like the amount of different restaurants you can go there. Hey,
1: yeah.
2: And like you can literally get a different banh mi from a different shop.
1: Yeah.
2: Every day of the year, I reckon, easy.
1: Yeah, we went there yesterday.
2: Yeah.
1: We were trying to watch the World Cup.
2: That's the Inala live site.
1: Yeah, because at one of the banh mi places, they had a TV set up on the counter and some tables opposite set up for people to just sit and watch the TV. And we watched the first half.
2: Yeah.
1: Socceroos versus Paraguay?
2: That's right.
1: Yeah, not really too good of a game.
2: No.
1: It was nil all, I think.
2: It wasn't. But it was great to be sitting there with a nice coffee and a banh mi and just rocking out. And we're talking to that guy who thought I was from South America.
1: Yeah.
2: That was a lot of fun, you know.
1: Yeah.
2: And it was just a great vibe and a great community vibe there. Hey, like, people just talk to you and you hang out with people. I think we shouted one fella a banh mi because he was a bit down on his luck.
1: Yeah.
2: People coming together and helping each other.
1: And he was a bonner, so shout out to the bonners.
2: Shout out to the bonners! Mm. And, that was great to do, be amongst that. Now, being in Indooroopilly, that was never happening, man. You were never going to sit down all together and talk to someone about the football. And, like, that's why I think this is an easy victory for Inala. If it hasn't been announced yet, it's going to win. And just back this up, guys.
1: Yeah.
2: We don't normally plug other radio stations, but in this time, we have to make sure Inala wins.
1: Yeah, and it brings up a good conversation because when you have Inala there, what else is there to really put up against?
2: Yeah.
1: You know?
2: What other suburbs could potentially beat Inala?
1: I can't think of many.
2: Well, how's Santa's Workshop at the North Pole go?
1: What's that?
2: Where Santa makes all the toys at the North Pole. Could that beat Inala?
1: No, I don't think so.
2: Yeah, so Santa doesn't even have a chance. Man, he gives away presents for free.
1: No. Yeah, we got banh mi's and blackfellas and Inala.
2: What else do you need?
1: I'm thinking we go into the music.
2: Yeah.
1: But, text us in what you guys think about this suburb debate. Oh, here we got a text in here from Veronica, apologies. V. Hey, guys. Yes, Inala, great plaza and not obnoxious.
2: Yeah.
1: Yes.
2: And that's Indooroopilly.
1: Yeah.
2: Obnoxious.
1: That's the thing, hey. Like, at Indooroopilly, I kind of feel like...
2: I don't want to be tribalist, but Indooroopilly sort of makes it happen.
1: Like, the shopping... I just feel like I shouldn't be there at the shopping centre. But at the Civic Centre, I sort of feel like at home.
2: Yeah.
1: Like, I feel just normal.
2: People playing checkers.
1: Yeah. It's a great place to be in, great place to work at. 4:25, time is flying, jeez.
2: Oh, yeah, we better play some music.
1: Yeah, let's play some music. we got some Ethan Enoch, some West Side Gun, he's a rapper from America, and some SZA featuring Old Dirty Bastard.
2: Oh.
1: Getting a bit American on you guys.
2: Yeah.
1: Apologies. But we'll get some more Indigenous artists following them. So let's get into it. Maybe a language warning for Ethan, who knows?
2: Yeah, definitely a language warning for Ethan Enoch all the time.
1: All right, and then we'll give one for West Side Gun, because I know he swears for a fact.
2: Yeah.
1: And Old Dirty Bastard.
2: Well, language warning coming up. Next 3 songs, guys.
1: Absolutely. Sendidja Breeze, 4:25 with Kiki and Jimmy. Here is Ethan Enoch with I Express.

Only did it for the satisfaction. Let me hook it up and you can place a caption. Never run away, I'm in the face of action. Push it every day and now I'm making traction. Never fade away, it's like my name was tatted. Put me on a stage and really made it happen. Now they couldn't say I'm not the greatest at it.

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It's not acceptable. It's not marketable. Freedom of expression, on the other hand, is going against the grain. The big question is, would you listen?

I'm not. Language warning coming up, guys. It's Old Dirty Bastard, so there is definitely going to be some swear words coming up. If you don't like it, turn it off, turn it down, come back later. Language warning.

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2: Jimmy.
1: Hey, shout out to our sponsors.
2: Yeah.
1: Put your soul on the line. That is what karaoke is, isn't it?
2: Yeah, amazingly, isn't it? Like, put your soul on the line. Put your ego on the line.
1: Yeah. Are you? I've never seen you do karaoke before, actually.
2: But I very rarely do it. I did some earlier this year at Banshees. Mm. I waited till everyone else had left.
1: Yeah.
2: There's like two people left, man.
1: Yeah.
2: And so I busted out Sunday Morning Coming Down in Ipswich.
1: Oh, I haven't heard that one.
2: Haven't you? Oh, great song. We might have to bust that out later.
1: Okay, we'll put that on the list.
2: Yeah, definitely. Beautiful song, man. About coming down on a Sunday morning.
1: Who's it by?
2: Chris Christopherson wrote it. Johnny Cash covered it. Me first and the Gimme Gimmes did a pretty good cover of it too. That was great. It was written by Chris Christopherson.
1: Okay.
2: So the original and the best would be him, but Johnny Cash does a pretty damn good version. Actually, no, I think sure, the best sure. was me.
1: Yeah, Jimmy. I was about to say the Jimmy version, surely. At Ipswich.
2: At Ipswich, man. And a couple of kids had never heard it before. No, they didn't realize. Yeah, and I said, I've picked the most Ipswich song for you guys.
1: Yep. Yeah, nice. I'll go back and announce the tracks we had. We had Fruition by Barker featuring Minty. We had SZA with Forgiveless featuring Old Dirty Bastard. We had Mandela by West Side Gun. And then at the top, we had I Express by Ethan Enoch. Shout out, local artist.
2: Yeah.
1: 4:38. Jimmy, what do you know about celebrity power couples?
2: As little as I possibly can. Yeah. I know they exist, and sometimes they smash the names together.
1: Okay, can you name one?
2: No, that's how little I know. Yeah. I can't even name it. Did they smash together Jay-Z and Beyonce's name?
1: Beyonce?
2: Jay-Yonce?
1: Yeah, Jay-Z and Beyonce. Oh, when they put them together, like, yeah. Yes. Yeah.
2: Or the Bay-Z.
1: Is it Bay-Z?
2: I don't know, I'm making shit up. I'd be good at this game.
1: That's a good one. What, do you have a nickname for Timothy Chalamet and Kylie Jenner?
2: No.
1: That's a hard one.
2: That is a very hard one. Are they a couple, are they?
1: Well, yeah, speaking of them, they were in the news recently on my feed.
2: Yeah.
1: For their sort of sponsorship or their marketing of some pretty weird technology.
2: Yeah.
1: Yeah, Timothy Chalamet, he was in this ad for this thing called Kalshi.
2: Yeah.
1: You know about this.
2: I do know a little bit about Kalshi.
1: Yeah, it's
2: I know nothing about Timothy Chalamet, surprisingly, but
1: well, he's like people call him the modern day Leonardo DiCaprio.
2: Yeah.
1: I don't think that's accurate. I think just because he's like, yeah.
2: I think they just say those things.
1: They just say that. But yeah, he's sort of a role model for a lot of young men, I imagine. Not me. I don't really see myself in him.
2: No.
1: But for a lot of people, especially with his popularity growing and growing, like he's one of the most famous people on the planet, which is what makes this sort of marketing or sponsorship of this thing, Kalshi, so weird.
2: It's pretty on the nose.
1: Yeah.
2: I don't think there's anything good about this company.
1: Yeah, for those that don't know, Kalshi, it's like a market where people can gamble on like real life events and things that are sort of happening.
2: Yeah.
1: And there's no sort of restrictions.
2: Not sporting events, but...
1: Yeah, like I believe there was odds on like the Iranian Supreme Leader. Yeah.
2: Yeah.
1: And there's no sort of, I don't believe, regulation on who can participate.
2: In the betting. Now, there was something similar with Polymarket, I think it was called.
1: Yeah.
2: So they're another group that does the exact same thing.
1: Yeah.
2: And one of the senior members of the US government had put bets on the Venezuelan situation or escapade, however you want to talk about it. And the problem they had with it was not that they're betting on these... When we say real-life events, sports are a real-life event. That happens in real life. But these things that are not part of the circus.
1: Yes,
2: yeah.
1: Yes.
2: He'd put the bets on. And the problem was sort of insider trading, if you will. Like, he had knowledge of what might be happening, so therefore his bet shouldn't count. So the problem isn't that they're betting on people getting killed.
1: Which is its own, like...
2: That should be enough.
1: Yeah.
2: But the problem everyone had, this is how disgusting all this is that he might have gotten money in an unethical manner.
1: Yeah, the integrity.
2: because he knew what might be happening, so therefore he was taking money from the betting company.
1: Yeah, if he didn't
2: that's
1: know...
2: That's the unethical part.
1: Yeah, if he didn't know, then maybe it would be...
2: He cheated the cheaters.
1: Yeah.
2: Sorry.
1: No, yeah, that's so ridiculous.
2: Yeah.
1: And because I think Trump has ties to these...
2: Of course he does.
1: I believe to both. Both companies.
2: Well, someone has to tell him what market to open up.
1: Yeah,

0: people that have an understanding of art. Like he did a lot of indie films when he was rising, but now he's doing these sort of big popular franchises.
1: Yeah.
0: So he's sort of...
1: Was he in June?
0: Yes.
1: Okay, that's right.
0: June, Willy Wonka.
1: Ah, it's Willy Wonka. I like Willy Wonka.
0: Did you see that one?
1: Yeah, I did see it. Of course I watched Willy Wonka, mate.
0: I didn't think it was that.
1: I grew up reading Roald Dahl, mate.
0: Yeah, but you didn't have to see the newest one, I thought.
1: Of course, it was Willy Wonka, man.
0: Was it good?
1: It was an interesting take.
0: Okay.
1: It was a lovely take and an origin story.
0: Well, yeah. Well, anyway.
1: Someone mentioned chocolate.
0: Yeah, I just find it pretty disgusting. Pretty disgusting behavior. And I guess concerning.
1: Yeah.
0: Because he is touted as like the leading man right now. And he's not, people don't really view him as a dangerous figure. You know, you have people like Andrew Tate, that sort of right wing.
1: Well, he doesn't look dangerous because I can picture his face now because of Willy Wonka.
0: Yeah. Oh, yeah. I can put him up. I got a picture of him.
1: Yeah. No, he definitely doesn't look dangerous. So, and he's involved in something that is seriously unethical.
0: Yeah. I'm trying to find a word to describe it beyond unethical because it's
1: immoral.
0: Dystopian, apocalyptic.
1: It is dystopian and apocalyptic, and it is, you know, sort of the total corruption of higher values as individuals.
0: Yeah.
1: Everything sort of religion sort of preaches against is this.
0: Yeah.
1: Like, and we're supposed to be building civilizations to get ourselves away from these barbaric acts at some level, but now we're betting on them.
0: Yeah.
1: You know? Like,
0: any amount of money that's involved, like... And you have these people that are meant to uphold this society are actively involved in...
1: Well, when you see the people that are in those positions, you're not shocked that they're going this route to uphold the making money off it.
0: Yeah.
1: But, yeah, we should be having people in there that clearly aren't going to do this.
0: Yeah.
1: Would be what I'd be saying there.
0: Yep.
1: Yeah.
0: Yeah. Yeah, it is concerning that we have someone of that image and of that status...
1: And then we've got them here too, so like they're working their magic here to try and get these guys in here.
0: Yeah.
1: Through all this, so all the guys involved with this are trying to get to the situation where they're going to get us.
0: Well, they can erode all our pillars of society.
1: Pillars of humanity.
0: Pillars of humanity.
1: Yeah.
0: Yeah. And you're speaking of Pauline Hanson and Gina Reinhart.
1: Yeah.
0: Following the same playbook.
1: Well, they're working for the same guys.
0: Mm.
1: That's who they're doing. Like, they're not in charge of themselves. Gina's not in charge of herself. She has to go get permission off these guys to make the money for these guys. It is still the quarry here on some level, and she's just the slave master, if it were, if you're really looking at it. And so they're going to do this, obviously, and then we're going to be having people at the bar talking about whether we should bet on...
0: Yeah.
1: How many people are going to die in this school bombing?
0: Yeah.
1: What was that one? The Iranian school got bombed?
0: Yeah.
1: So that could get bombed and then someone could bet on how many kids do you reckon got killed in that?
0: Yeah. That's not... Yeah.
1: Yeah, I shouldn't be laughing, but I've got very little to do other than laugh or swear.
0: Yeah.
1: And we do have language warnings here. Yeah. We got told the other week no more swearing, so yeah.
0: Yeah. But how can you not?
1: How can you not, man?
0: How can you not swear at something like this?
1: Yeah.
0: And just the openness with which it's being promoted as well, it's just hard not to...
1: I can think of many dystopian movies that would have this sort of thing. So Squid Game.
0: Hmm.
1: What was that one when I was a kid? I forget the name of it.
0: Dystopian movies when you were a kid.
1: Yeah, there were quite a few, man.
0: Yeah.
1: But there was one where the Hunger Games is in the way in this way.
0: Hmm.
1: This is that same sort of thing, like where openly... Well, we're already watching what was happening, but we're watching it to understand it or to know what's happening in the world. Now we're gaining entertainment from it for...
0: Yeah.
1: Through getting money on it and that rush of winning something.
0: Yeah.
1: That is beyond.
0: And sports gambling, too, is to such a point at this country.
1: Already bad enough.
0: And yeah.
1: Already causes enough dramas. Already causes enough violence, sports gambling.
0: So really the pathway for that to become the reality over here is not to...
1: No, because it's the same guys.
0: Yeah.
1: As we know, it's the same guys in every country that is pushing an alt-right agenda. It's the same guys that have got Tommy Robinson...
0: Oh, Carl Stefanovic.
1: Yeah, and so now Carl Stefanovic's tied in with those guys.
0: Yeah.
1: And Channel 9, you know, they might have sacked Stefanovic over the week, but they were just...
0: I don't think that diminishes his power that he's...
1: Well, it doesn't.

0: for himself.
1: It doesn't. It's that podcast world.
0: He's using it to give himself credibility.
1: Well, now it's been cancelled.
0: Yeah.
1: Now it's been cancelled. You got to pay pity to me, man. You've already got a couple million, man. Nobody cares that you lost your job, mate. You know, like I care when a dish pig loses their job.
0: Yeah.
1: Because they've got no money, man. They'll be out on the street. Stefanovic can go float around. And
0: he can kick rocks.
1: He can kick rocks, mate. I'll kick his rocks.
0: Him and Chris are fully.
1: Oh, yeah, all of them, man. They are all.
0: And Timothy Chalamet, too, now.
1: Timothy Chalamet.
0: Mate, kick rocks.
1: Another reason not to engage in celebrity culture.
0: Yeah. A great way to learn about the local artists that we have here, I'd say.
1: Yeah. Yeah. Dune's a pretty dystopian movie.
0: Yeah, which is interesting, isn't it?
1: Yeah. Maybe they are just actors.
0: Yeah. Mm. Anyway.
1: Anyways, have we got any good news coming up? Have we got any good songs coming up, mate?
0: We do. We got Dem Mob with Break Bread.
1: Oh, Dem Mob will be at Market Day this year.
0: Yes, the Z51.
1: Z51. You wanted it, we brought it back, guys. Yep. You can have some utopian days here.
0: Well, that's it. You have the bread and circus, but then we can break the bread.
1: We can break the bread.
0: We have a song by Dem Mob titled Break Bread. Hey.
1: All right.
0: 448 and DigiBruce with Kihi and Jimmy. We'll play some tracks for you guys and then maybe talk about some community events that are coming up.
1: Hell yeah.
0: Maybe of interest to all the listeners at 4ZZZ or the black fellas that are listening from where you are. 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

there's no point in walking around with resentment in our hearts, especially if you're out here saying that you've forgiven someone, but you're really still holding it in on the inside. Shows you don't even know what forgiveness really means. Forgiveness is for us, it's not for them. So, tricky boys.

0: It is nearing 5 o'clock, 4:58, with DigiBriz on 4ZZZ with Kihi and Jimmy. At the top of that little track bracket, we had Break Bread with Dem Mob, Go Crazy with Balarontu, and I Ain't Gammon Bros from the Alice Kings.
1: You weren't gammon. That is an epic song.
0: That's a great track.
1: Oh, it'll be my favorite for the year.
0: That came from the First Sounds.
1: First Sounds CD.
0: I'd say maybe my favorite.
1: Look, man, come on, guys. Hot 100, number one. It should be that song. You know it already.
0: Yeah, that was a great
1: song.
0: I'm
1: calling it earlier. That's my vote.
0: We caught the bowling strike sound effect.
1: That was my favorite bit. So I'll just say what my favorite, that was a pretty good bit. The extreme production values, like so well put together. I'm going to have to look up how old this young fella is, mate, but he sounded pretty young. That's always great seeing young fellas get in there and having a go. And that was an epic effort, hey. That
0: not
1: was
0: even having
1: serious
0: a go, because that sounded really good.
1: Yeah.
0: Like, that sounded professional.
1: Yeah,
0: it is professional. Well, playing already.
1: Definitely professional, hey, and he's, the way it's all been put together is exquisite. Absolutely.
0: But to do that at such a young age, I imagine.
1: Yeah.
0: Incredible.
1: I'm probably like having a go. Like, you start off somewhere and you just get to that point. Just keep going at it, kids, hey.
0: Yeah.
1: And we'll put you on.
0: Yeah. Shout out to the Alice Kings.
1: Yeah.
0: We've also got to shout out our subscribers today.
1: Yeah.
0: Where should we start, Jimmy? Because we've got a few.
1: I reckon we start down here with Alison.
0: Oh, yep. Shout out Alison.
1: Shout out Alison, Brackenridge. Shout out to Stephen from Thornside.
0: Jeremy Brackenridge, shout out.
1: Oh, they're doing well out there.
0: Yeah.
1: Jana from Fortitude Valley. Oh, we're waving to you, Jana.
0: Then we got Jackie from Lutwich.
1: Yeah.
0: Where's Lutwich?
1: That's just up the road. So that's, yeah, straight down that main road past the hospital, a little bit past the hospital.
0: Okay, shout out Jack.
1: And shout out to Pierce at, look where this place is, Inala.
0: We got Simon from Inala too.
1: Oh, go represent Inala, mate.
0: Here it's Pierce has got lowercase Inala, and then Simon's got capitals Inala.
1: Yeah, he understands. I know who Simon's voting for in best suburb.
0: Yeah.
1: and we got Jeff.
0: Confused.
1: Oh, sorry.
0: You won't get confused with an all capitals.
1: No.
0: Inala.
1: No. And we've got Jeff and Carmen, who didn't tell us where they were from. But, you know, much love.
0: We'll find out.
1: Yeah. Yeah, we know. We'll find out.
0: And then who's this? Robert from Mount Nebo.
1: Yeah. And Sarah from Mount Nebo too.
0: Hey. And then, 47 minutes ago, we got Steve.
1: From No Fixed Address.
0: Yeah. Man, what a privilege to be in that conversation, Steve.
1: Yeah. You got some good buddies there at No Fixed Address, mate, I tell you.
0: Yep. Last one. Do you want to do it?
1: Yeah, I'd like to do it. And just coming in lately, and this is the reason we said we better check this stuff. Jessica from Thornside. Well done to all our subscribers today, guys. Hope you're having a fantastic day wherever you are, and feel the warm inner glow.
0: Yeah.
1: Definitely have some of that, hey.
0: If you want to be like all of these people, have your name called out, subscribe.
1: Yeah.
0: And then you can text in, and then we can see your name when you text.
1: Yeah.
0: We can see the name on your message.
1: Yeah.
0: More parasocial.
1: Definitely. And we're always more likely to read it out when we know that they're a subscriber, guys. That's the secret. You're more likely to get... You're probably only guaranteed... Well, there's no guarantee, but you're probably only likely to get your request put through.
0: Yeah.
1: If you're subscribed. I've heard this from other announcers, and that's just how they roll, guys. So if you want a request...
0: But it's all contextual too. Like, if the track you want to play is a track
1: good.
0: I want to play, yeah.
1: It's going to happen. Yeah, we don't play that game, but other people might.
0: Yeah. Yeah, no, 502, 4ZZZ and DigiBriz. We've got some events that we think are coming up.
1: We know they're coming up.
0: But we want to let you guys know about it.
1: Yeah, that's it.
0: Events, petitions, that kind of thing for you guys to get involved with.
1: Community stuff. That's why you have community radio. That's why you subscribe, guys.
0: Local community radio with two local community presenters, blackfellas.
1: What are you about to say, idiots?
0: It's like the village idiots, the local community idiots.
1: I've played that role so well in my life, I wouldn't be shocked.
0: All right, would you like to start us off, Jimmy? What you got?
1: So I'm looking at the Yarrabah grassroots trip.
0: What's that about?
1: So Treaty Before Sports is going up to Yarrabah. For those who don't know, that's just south of Gimoe, otherwise known as Cairns. Lovely spot up there. And the whole idea is to foster connections between different communities. And help First Nations mob just do better for themselves in general. Like most missions, it's a mission.
0: Yep.
1: And most missions really struggle with poverty and the effects of poverty. And so I believe the idea is to go up and let them know that they've got friends down here.
0: Yeah, yeah.
1: And so they're looking for some aid for this trip. This aid could look like a donated ute, some manual labour, building materials, women and children's essentials, and there's some other stuff, but the picture of my mate who told me about this is in the way on my Instagram. Who was that guy, Kihi?
0: Oh,
1: it's because it's a social media, mate. It's blocking half the story. But, yeah, this is to fix... Well, join together. Hey, what else have we got here? I'm too busy looking at your face on this.
0: I don't blame you.
1: Yeah.
0: Nah, yeah, I think it's also with Cairns in that way. There's that inquest, coronial inquest.
1: As well, yeah.
0: I believe with Aubrey Donoghue.
1: Aubrey Donoghue, yeah.
0: So they're also looking for funds for that as well, to support the elders and the people on the front lines.
1: Definitely.
0: For what's going on up there too. And if you want to send or give, you can go head to the Instagram. It's just Treaty Before Sports, and they have all the details there.
1: Yeah, that's it, hey. And I've got a better list of the items they're looking for.
0: Oh, yeah,
1: they're looking for washing machines, fridges, dryer, kitchen gear. That's home utilities, construction supplies, Makita tools, circular saw, batteries, chargers, reciprocating saw, compactor, building stuff.
0: Yeah, I saw that, and I knew it had to be read on 4ZZZ, because the people that listen to 4ZZZ are resourceful.
1: Yeah, that's a resourceful
0: group of people. So
1: that's it. The best people. Angle grinders, grinding discs, tile grout, gardening equipment. I know you love gardening. Women's and children's essentials and other items, laptops, sheets and bedding, fabric, clothes, non-perishable food, sanitary items, ladies. Come on.
0: Yep.
1: You know how important those things are. And not everyone can get access to them all the time, so. Certainly chuck in. Sam, I think they've got... they've got a weekly Musgrave Park street kitchen that you might be able to get in touch with them at on Friday, 6:30 to 8:30. But if not, there's a drop-off in Anna Lee. DM them for the address. You can get them on Instagram.
0: Yep, Treaty Before Sports.
1: Yep.
0: Another thing, with Monique Club and the petitions that are going on around that, that was an Indigenous woman who was disappeared in 2013.
1: Yeah.
0: And the family is looking for the government and the police to put out a petition, $1 million reward.
1: Yeah.
0: For any information about her whereabouts, because someone knows. Someone knows something.
1: There's a lot to that story too. I think they deliberately looked in the wrong direction on that one.
0: Really?
1: Is what I was hearing, yeah. I'll have to go talk to the person I was talking to about it later this week and get more information for us next week. But the police definitely did not investigate everyone that was seen with her on that night.
0: Really?
1: And definitely did not search the areas that they were told to search by people who had seen them in these areas. Yeah. I get where you're at, bro, but you can sign the petition. You can still have an impact in some little way, guys.
0: Yep.
1: You know, there is a chance to keep fighting these battles and keep everyone safe, you know, end the genocide, end the femicide. Yep. All we've got to do is keep speaking up and letting them know that we will not tolerate it.
0: Yep. It's on change.org. Just search up Mini Club's name and you'll find that petition there. It's at 3,000 signatures about 2 hours ago. So get onto that. There's also an Instagram page, called Help Find Monique Club, ran by the siblings of Monique. That's on Instagram. You can follow that for any information and all that extra stuff that you might need to know.
1: Yeah.
0: In relation to helping out community and helping out this family.
1: Yeah, they've been through enough, guys.
0: Yeah.
1: I think we could all chuck in and give them a hand. And all they need is you to sign that thing and maybe...
0: And share it. Just, yeah.
1: Yeah, maybe the police do the right job for a change.
0: Yep. As far as community events go, Jimmy, are there any you're looking forward to coming up?
1: I am definitely looking forward to the NAIDOC Day car park gig.
0: Oh, yes, that's the Zed.
1: That's Zed. Rumour has it we're doing it, and I hope we make this happen.
0: Yeah, I think... I don't know, can we say some of the... I know that some of the names that were confirmed...
1: Yeah, well, you can say it if it's been confirmed.
0: It's been confirmed.
1: Yeah, we just haven't... Yeah, no, let's say it.
0: Okay, yeah. confirmed ones that are the artists that are performing at the 4ZZZ NAIDOC car park gig. I believe Jar.
1: Yes!
0: If you've listened to Indigibriz, he's been hosting Indigibriz for a minute.
1: More than a minute.
0: For a good while.
1: Yeah.
0: A year or two or...
1: Yeah.
0: So he's a local artist, black fella. Another one is Bala Runtu. We played his track earlier, Go Crazy.
1: Oh, Bala Runtu. That sounded nice wicked, track. Didn't it? Yeah.
0: And you can hear that live.
1: Oh, well, I will be.
0: Yeah. He was up for the Dennis Mop Conlon Scholarship.
1: Ah, yes, I remember this.
0: Yeah, and he also, I think he was runner-up for one of the hip-hop awards for the Queensland Music Awards as well.
1: Wow.
0: So, yeah, he's legit. He's cool.
1: Definitely legit. If we played him, he must be legit.
0: Yeah. What if they get and play the Digibris?
1: This is what they all aspire to.
0: And then there's also the Inala Naidoc.
1: Yeah, this one I'm really looking forward to.
0: More than the Zed one?
1: Well, you've got some surprises for the people out there.
0: I do. The plan is to get so Inala Naidoc, it'll be the 8th of July is the big family fun day.
1: Yeah, that's always worthwhile. Yeah. And soon to be the suburb named as the best eye.
0: Yeah. That's a low bar because I think it was only Inala Ninja
1: the best
0: Pili.
1: Suburb in Brisbane. Let's be honest, that. Man. Does anyone else have as many barn meat shops in one spot? They don't.
0: No, as many quality ones too, far out.
1: Yeah. I mean, there's heaps of them, but they're much better than everywhere else.
0: Yeah.
1: Including Stinky Dara.
0: No. Yeah. Ooh, wow.
1: No. Wow. I kid. You know I kid. But Dara's like East Inala to me.
0: Yeah, like it's not too far. Like,
1: it's 3Ks. I looked it up.
0: Yeah.
1: It's an easy walk.
0: Yeah. So the plans for us for the Inala Naidoc is to sort of have some music going.
1: Yeah.
0: Have some people make music.
1: Ooh.
0: That's the plans.
1: Which people? Like big stars or locals?
0: Bit of both.
1: Oh!
0: I was talking to a member of the Indigenous Intruders.
1: Oh, wow.
0: Shout out Uncle Damien Barney.
1: Shout out Uncle Damien Barney.
0: He'll be emceeing the Naidoc event, and we had a little chat, and he might come down and hop on the gear? No, gear's not the right thing.
1: Don't say hop on the gear in Inala, man.
0: By gear, I mean like the technology.
1: Hop on the mic.
0: Hop on the mic.
1: Drop some bars for us, man. Yeah. Hop on the decks, maybe.
0: So if you have any young ones that are interested in learning how to make music and just getting...
1: Stop, you got me. You keep going, I'm going to start laughing.
0: Yeah, if you have any people that are interested in sort of making music, learn from one of our goats. Member of the Indigenous Intruders. There's no guarantee he'll be there all day because he is emceeing.
1: Well, he is. And Uncle Damien from an Indigenous Intruders.
0: And we wouldn't be paying him.
1: No. So, no, that's it.
0: But yeah, he believes in this enough to come down and volunteer sometime to show people how to do these things, talk on the mic and make some beats. So.
1: Yeah,
0: testament to the kind of person he is and the artist he is.
1: That's it. That's community for you.
0: Yeah. So if you have any family members, any young people interested in that, come down, have a good time.
1: Definitely.
0: And then, lastly, I think there was the Kathy Freeman event.
1: Yeah.
0: With the Crumber Institute, QT.
1: Oh, we'll be going. I have my ticket.
0: It's sold out.
1: I'm so glad I have my ticket then.
0: Yeah. We've been promoting for the past 2 weeks, so if you haven't got your ticket, that's on you guys,
1: right? We let yous know. We let yous know.
0: What an event.
1: And I'll let you know what it's like, because I'm going.
0: Yeah, we'll do a review.
1: Yeah. You got your ticket?
0: I've got my ticket.
1: Yeah. See what happens when you plan, guys.
0: Yeah.
1: We missed our tickets for Miss Canina because we didn't think it would sell out, to be honest. But wow. You know.
0: But yeah, that's Dr. Amy Maguire and Kathy Freeman in the conversation.
1: Now, that sounds like it'll be a brilliant. Is it afternoon or evening?
0: It might be the evening. I think it'll go to the evening.
1: Yeah.
0: But yeah, look forward to that. I reckon it's time to get back into the music.
1: Oh, hell yeah.
0: Let's get into it. I got this one. Oh, we just got a text from a non-sub. Alex from Redcliffe here. I haven't subscribed yet, but can you play my song on an I don't know what that is.
1: IOU. So, like, he'll subscribe. Or they'll subscribe, I should say.
0: Mm.
1: Pronouns are very important here.
0: Yep.
1: They will subscribe if we play the song, they reckon.
0: Oh, yeah, okay.
1: But you haven't said what song it is.
0: Yeah, I don't know what...
1: You'll have to send us another one, non-sub.
0: Yeah, and even then, no guarantee, man. We've got some cool black artists we're going to play right now.
1: Yeah.
0: This is All In One. We'll get into that and maybe some Kobe D and some Satrum afterwards.
1: Oh, hell yeah.
0: It is 5:13 in Digibris with Kiki and Jimmy. Let's get into it.
2: It is related. We

Felon's Barrel Hall is the electric night to Felon's Blissful Day. 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Punchy, bold and fearless, they're celebrating Australia's emerging artists every week. Rock in, roll up and let your hair down. Oh yeah, Felon's Barrel Hall are a proud sponsor of 4ZZZ. Come on.

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1: Jimmy.
0: We had some pretty cool tracks there.
1: Oh, hell yeah, we did.
0: We had All in One featuring by Kobe Dunks.
1: Yeah.
0: He's an artist from, he's a Koori, I believe.
1: Yeah.
0: Shout out. Then we had Never That, Kobe D and Marley Jose.
1: Uh-huh.
0: It's not a Kobe D track, but it's he's on that track.
1: Yeah.
0: Yeah. So I had to play that. Then we had Don't Wait Around with Sachem and 2560 by Becca Hatch.
1: Yeah, I love that one.
0: I like that one a lot.
1: Yeah.
0: I think I said Brown Girl in the Suburb, like, and it used that lyric in the backing of that song.
1: Yeah.
0: And it didn't sound like it, but when you listen to it, you can hear it.
1: Yeah.
0: I quite like that one a lot. Yeah. 5:25. We got some more songs coming up. I think we're a bit tired.
1: Well, it's been Mercury's in retrograde.
0: That's right.
1: So what I'm going to do is, like, because Mercury's in retrograde and this messes up your communication ability. You know, big apology to Uncle Damien out at Indigenous Intruders. We did not need to suggest you're on the gear.
0: But no, yeah, he's not on it. He's getting on it.
1: Yeah, but yeah, we'll take that one back. And we're going to blame Mercury being in retrograde for that. Thank you, Tina, for explaining us.
0: Tina of the Goldilocks
1: Folk Hour.
0: Folk Hour.
1: 9 a.m. tomorrow morning.
0: Yep.
1: For explaining to us how this stuff happens. Like, it's weird. Weird that these things keep lining up. Like, every time Mercury's in retrograde, all your stuff messes up. Like,
0: is that what that means? Because I actually don't know what.
1: That's, apparently, that's the story.
0: Okay.
1: The story. I'm a skeptic, and I'm such a skeptic that I'm skeptical of my own skepticism at times.
0: I like that.
1: Yeah. It doesn't be wonders for my life, but you know, it can be in riddles. You riddle yourself into riddles at times, living like that. But yeah, like, it's a weird thing that equipment seems to mess up in and around Mercury being in retrograde, which is when it appears to be going backwards in the sky. Again, big shout out to Tino. I just learnt this before.
0: When it goes backwards in the sky, what does that mean?
1: Well, see, so all the planets appear as stars in the sky because they're just reflecting light. So they're just like smaller versions of the moon.
0: Yes, okay.
1: And because of the angles involved with this and the different rotations, instead of continuing along the path it normally does, it appears to be going backwards each night. Yeah.
0: Like, it appears to be, or it actually goes backwards?
1: Well, no, it's still going the same direction. It's just we're in a different section to where it was last week, so...
0: Oh, okay.
1: Because everything's spinning and rotating up in the... Well, not up, around us, because we're in the middle of the universe. So are the universe.
0: So then do we revert? Is that what it means? Like, we mess up, like, we go backwards?
1: But that's the thing, like, because Mercury's the messenger god in the Roman tradition, ancient Roman tradition, I should say.
0: Yep.
1: And that was a variant on the Greek version of it too. I think it might have been Hermes.
0: Yeah. Yep.
1: But anyways, we named this planet that, and then apparently every time it goes backwards in the sky, all our communication goes backwards. So that's where you get a bit skeptical. But then stuff messes up. Like, the outside broadcast was having a few troubles earlier today too, apparently, and it was...
0: It sounded pretty good when I was listening. It must have been.
1: I thought it was going great.
0: Mm.
1: And apparently, chaos ensues around the Mercury in retrograde, and that seems to be what's happening today.
0: Yeah,
1: we were messing up. We would never have said anything like that. And then we're trying to remember things that we were going to say. We had big plans. We had Zoom meetings. We had Barton Mees while watching soccer games.
0: Yeah, we did all you could do.
1: We did all you could do for you guys, man. And man, we're plugging away. We're doing great here, man. Nothing's mediocre at this station ever, except right now, maybe. No, we're having a good time.
0: The tracks certainly aren't mediocre.
1: The tracks are amazing. I love these tracks. I mean, you know, like, let's get onto them, I suppose.
0: Yeah, some great music coming out this time of year.
1: Yeah.
0: Used to go back to Emma Donovan.
1: Yeah.
0: Take Me to the River. That's been getting a lot of play at the station.
1: Yeah.
0: We had, Miss Canina with Handout. We didn't play it today or tonight.
1: It got a lot of plays the other day, I can assure you. I got at least four the other day.
0: If you're on Digibriz, you're going to hear it on any other show at this station. Yeah, especially Exit Stage Z. They've been playing a lot of black artists.
1: Yeah.
0: The music that's been coming out. What is it? First Sounds Volume 14 came out, Album of the Week.
1: Yeah.
0: That's where we heard Alice Kings with their I Ain't Gaming Bros.
1: That was an absolute ripper.
0: Yeah.
1: I definitely love that, hey.
0: I sort of had like an old school.
1: Definitely
0: sort of rap. Local rap. Old school local rap.
1: Yeah.
0: Sort of sound to it. I appreciate.
1: So Alice Kings, they're from Alice Springs, I'd take it.
0: You reckon?
1: It's going to be my bet.
0: It's not a bad bet.
1: Where's Cowshio? Let's see if they got a market on it.
0: No, they're not that awesome.
1: Nah. Yeah, no, Cowshio's got nowhere near enough of a finger on the pulse to know about the Alice Kings, man.
0: Nah.
1: No way, man. We know stuff they don't know here at Triple Z because we're the best.
0: Yep. It is 5:28. I've got some... Oh, and Digibris, 4ZZZ.
1: That's it.
0: Me and Jimmy. I've got some more music to be played. We got some Samara. Have you heard of Samara, Jimmy?
1: It's not coming into my head. I'm blaming Mercury.
0: Yeah, yeah.
1: But play it. I'm sure I've heard it. And if not, I'm sure I'll be amazed.
0: She's a Mananjali artist.
1: Ah.
0: So shout out. Where did I discover her? She discovered me.
1: Yeah, I think that's the real one. Yeah, you're going to Columbus this stuff, mate.
0: Yeah, so we'll get into that. And I got some Gem Casa Daily, because I think Cool Girl's a new track as well.
1: Oh, wow. Gem's got a new one out.
0: I believe so.
1: Oh, wow.
0: So I might play these two black artists here back-to-back for you guys.
1: Oh, yeah.
0: And we'll see how we're feeling at this time in...
1: Time in the universal rotations.
0: Was it...
1: Mercury's in retrograde. Not Gatorade, retrograde, mate. Like,
0: all right, it's 5:30. Here is Woman by Samara, followed by Cool Girl by Gem Casa Daily. It's 4ZZZ in Digibriz.

0: Just for tonight, Bird of Paradise. We that was a good one, wasn't it?
1: That was good.
0: And then we had Cool Girl, Jem Casser Daily.
1: Yeah.
0: New track, that one. And Woman by Samara, Banerjali artist. We love that one.
1: I did love that one. I don't think I have heard it before. Maybe I have heard a different song. I don't think I heard that one before, but that's definitely getting added to my little list.
0: That's getting play on Culture Vultures.
1: I'll have to write it down, man. It's Mercury in Retrograde. Yeah.
0: You've got to forget it if you don't.
1: I will forget it if I don't. Look, we'll get onto that in a sec. Oh, I can go to the AMRAP page and check this stuff out online.
0: Yes, you can, and the listeners can as well.
1: Definitely.
0: Can they?
1: Yeah, they can. So if you go to the programs thing, guys, if you're listening out there, 4ZZZ.org.au, go to the website, hey, and if you go on there, you can click the programs little button, and you go to Indigenous Brothers, and it will tell you every song we played. And if we do the right thing, I'm not sure how it works, but if we do the right thing, you can push the song title, and it jumps to that section.
0: Yes, if you put the time date.
1: Yeah, I think so.
0: I think, yeah.
1: You are the presenters listening. We know everything.
0: Yeah.
1: No, we don't know. We don't know F or all.
0: No, that's the thing. We're still figuring it out.
1: But you can definitely find the names of the songs on there and then look these songs up later.
0: Yeah.
1: So, yeah.
0: Yeah, because you don't want to be doing that in the middle of driving.
1: No, I've had that problem before. I've tried. You definitely don't want to be doing that.
0: No.
1: Nah. So, yeah, no. So, definitely be checking this out later. Samara.
0: Yep, Samara with Woman.
1: Woman, that was a great song.
0: It is 5:40 in Digibris, listening to Kihi and Jimmy. Jimmy, what are your thoughts at the moment? How are you feeling?
1: Feeling pretty good. Feeling pretty happy. We've had some great music today. And I'm feeling like I might take a stroll up to Northy Street, because I think...
0: Oh, yes, okay.
1: I think the party's still going. I think Jacka, First Nations artist.
0: Jacka.
1: Yeah, TJ, a.k.a.
0: Oh, okay, yep.
1: Yeah, they're on tonight.
0: Were they interviewed on Soldier Sisters early today?
1: They probably definitely were. I didn't listen to Soldier Sisters earlier.
0: Oh, yep.
1: I was doing my washing. Oh, yeah. I had to go on a mission to do my washing, guys, you know?
0: Yeah.
1: Mercury affected my machine, apparently.
0: Yeah.
1: You
0: want to talk about it? No, don't air out your laundry.
1: No, don't air out my dirty laundry. Hey, pun of the day. Well done.
0: Yeah, we get one per show.
1: yeah, that's it. No more bad jokes from you, son.
0: Yeah. Then
1: Yeah, but I'd say that was. Great. I played Jacka.
0: Yep.
1: I'll have to double check the pronunciation. TJ, a.k.a.
0: I'll have to check them out too.
1: Yeah.
0: What kind of sound are we talking?
1: It's eluding me right now because my brain is not there at the moment. But definitely love putting them on, because I put them on quite a bit. I remember that.
0: Mm.
1: I'm always putting them on.
0: Yeah, awesome. Speaking of events, but earlier we were talking about some events, but one slipped our mind, and it's kind of a big deal.
1: Yeah.
0: And we might have a little role to play in this event. It's the Brisbane Festival.
1: Oh, I forgot all about this.
0: Yeah, it's going on in September. The date eludes me. But yeah, early, I think 4th of September to late September.
1: Yeah.
0: And there's going to be a series of Indigenous artists that are going to be showcasing their talent.
1: That's right.
0: And yeah, we may be able to secure some interviews for some Indigenous artists. One that comes to mind right now is the Briscoe Sisters.
1: Yeah.
0: They're a duo, obviously.

0: Interesting as a concept.
1: Yeah, it is, isn't it? Like, we're having so much misery, we're just going to have one guy go around and act like a buffhead.
0: Yeah. I know there were some clowns in Brisbane.
1: Yeah?
0: Local. Yeah, I think it was like the tight-knit community.
1: I think they call it the Liberal National Party. Oh. There's my bad joke. That's one each.
0: Hey. Oh, well done.
1: I can't believe you let that hang in there. You were going to say something serious.
0: Yeah, because there were legitimate clowns.
1: Yeah.
0: You know, with the full makeup and the whole thing up. And they actually sat in on one of their city council meetings. Cackle of clowns. What's it?
1: If that's not the group name, the plural of clowns, man, I don't know what is. I think that is now a cackle of clowns.
0: And they were...
1: Let us know if you know, guys. 0420626733. What is the collective name for a group of clowns? A cackle?
0: A circus? Nah.
1: No. I like cackle.
0: Cackle, yeah. Because that's referred to something else, but that escapes me right now.
1: Not a cackle of witches.
0: Hyenas?
1: Cackle of... Ooh. We're going to look this up.
0: Yeah, we'll find this out. But before we do that, I reckon we go back into some music.
1: Yeah.
0: We've got some Taking You Back Home by Black Salt. And some Zapani Saramba. The name of the artist will get that to you soon.
1: Yeah.
0: But I believe it's T.I. It was a music project, and they had its whole album. I think it's Uncle Joe Guy's daughter is involved with it. I think it's Alia.
1: I think I might know this one.
0: Yes. See, I reckon we play that, and we'll see what else we have in store. It is 5:45, almost coming to the end of Indigibriz.
1: Yeah.
0: But you have Hey Day to look forward to.
1: Yeah!
0: Shout out Hey Day. Shout out.
1: Yeah, they're getting ready next door.
0: Yep. I wonder if they know if it's, what's it called?
1: Mercury in retrograde.
0: Yeah, Mercury in retrograde.
1: Yeah, yeah, they know. They're prepared.
0: Everyone at the station
1: They got
0: knows.
1: Garlic around their neck, just in case.
0: But yeah, this is Taking Back Home with Black Salt, I reckon. Let's give that a go. 5:45 in Digibriz with Kihi and Jimmy.

0: Zapani Saramba.
1: Hell yeah!
0: That was through the Island Songs Project.
1: Yeah.
0: That was the name of that. You can check that Island Songs Project out. Various songs from the T.I. Mob, yeah, cultural that songs.
1: That was so lovely.
0: Yeah.
1: I love that intro too. Like we went, hey!
0: Yeah.
1: Sounded like a full blast, a heralding blast of horns in there just to get you ready to funk on down, guys.
0: Yeah. And we had Take Me Back Home by Black Salt just before that. Yeah, love Black Salt here in DigiBriz.
1: Hell yeah.
0: And our time is almost up. 5:54. About to hand over to Hay Day.
1: Yay! Shout out. Yeah. That joke will never get old, guys. Get used to it. No.
0: Yeah, so any last imparting words to the 4 Triple Z listeners, Jimmy?
1: Oh, words of wisdom, guys. Words of wisdom, man. Never think you're out of the game, mate. Never think you can't achieve. I'm speaking, of course, of Cabo Verde.
0: Yeah.
1: Who today made it through to the second round of the World Cup, and nobody thought they had a chance. You guys can do this, hey? Like, it's just have some love and have some fun, and amazing things happen. I suppose that's my words of wisdom this week.
0: Yep.
1: Just really enjoy yourself, because that's all they did, hey? They went there and said, we'll have a go. We'll turn up.
0: Yeah.
1: we'll give this a crack, mate. And Uruguay, they got to go back home, man. They take it way too seriously, and they had to go back home.
0: They got knocked out.
1: They're out because of Cabo Verde.
0: Wow.
1: Like, who would have thought, mate? Who would have thought? But that's
0: the team with the 40-year-old goalkeeper.
1: That's it, mate.
0: He's been popping off, yeah.
1: Yeah, amazing effort from those guys, and amazing effort from everyone, really, I suppose, in life, when you just, again, have fun.
0: Yeah.
1: They enjoyed themselves. Enjoy yourselves. That's what we're doing this week, guys.
0: That's what we're doing.
1: That's how you beat Mercury.
0: Yeah. Yeah, we enjoyed ourselves with some beautiful tracks from some beautiful blackfella artists.
1: Yeah. And Creedence.
0: Yeah. Yeah, and Creedence. Yeah, you can head to the Indigibiz program and check out some of these really cool artists that we've got locally. And you can hear coming up soon at our local events, 50, 51, yeah. 51, some Barker and Dem Mob.
1: Yeah, wow.
0: Yeah. But otherwise, we're going to end it with Leah Senior Talk to Me. I believe I found this on the database. I think this is a new release as well.
1: Yeah.
0: This artist, not a black artist, but a good song.
1: Well, that's right.
0: Oh, yeah, it's a good song.
1: Well, that's all it's got to be.
0: It's called Talk to Me by Leah Senior. Our time is up now.
1: Yeah.
0: So we're going to play this track and send you to Hay Day.
1: Hell yeah.
0: Enjoy.

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1: At 4ZZZ, we acknowledge the traditional owners of the land on which we broadcast. We pay our respects to the elders past and present and emerging of the Turrbal and Yagara people. We acknowledge that their sovereignty over this land was never ceded

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This is Anita, and I'm filling in for Kristen and Kelly. And tonight we're playing music that is live in Brisbane. All live in Brisbane because it's great. So Kristen and Kelly are actually off doing gigs, and I thought we would use this opportunity to play some live music. The Silver Sun Pickups are one of my favourite bands. Lazy Eye is a classic song from way back in the noughties, and thought I would play them. They are going to be playing in Brisbane, and the bands that I'm playing in are tonight all playing live. If you wanted to text in 0420 626 733. So Silver Sun Pickups, Los Angeles band, playing in the Valley on the 24th of July, which is really only a month away. I'm not even sure if you can still get tickets if it's available, but hop online if that brought back some memories for you. If you want to text in tonight, as I said, 0420 626 733. I'm going to keep the music going. We're going to play some Aussie music just now. Three bands playing around Brisbane in the next few weeks. We're going to start out with Cell Tower, the headline act for this amazing three-act show. 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

0: Ancient Channels there, the Brisbane Darlings. Absolutely love their new single, Black Metals. And I don't know if you're aware, but they are playing with those other two bands that I just chucked in that bracket. So Ancient Channels, Cell Towers and The Bikes playing on the 10th of July at Season 3. Cell Towers from Melbourne on their High Speed High Five tour. That's an amalgamation of post-punk, indie and alternative rock spanning over four tracks. They've just released an EP on the 19th of June that I would recommend. And then The Bikes are an all-female band from Brisbane, and great feminist and social justice drive in their music. So definitely check out them. They're coming, playing live at Season 3 on the 10th of July. With Ancient Channels. We're playing a live show tonight, or live bands of Brisbane tonight, predominantly because Kristen and Kelly are both off playing live music, and I just thought that might fit the trend. Also, there's so many great bands. What a great time to be alive in Brisbane. So if you know of a band that's playing, or you'd like to request a band that's going to be in town, by all means, send them along. I'm keen to play them. Next up, I'm going to play a little bit of a sponsor for the station, and then a little three-piece, some of whom are playing in these next few days. In fact, if you're keen to get to the Junk Bar tonight, Double Date, who I'm about to play, will be playing tonight there. So you're listening to 4ZZZ, and this is Anita filling in for Kristen and Kelly.
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1: So you're listening to Heyday, and I cannot believe we're already at 6:40. I feel like I've only played a couple of songs. You're listening to Anita tonight. Kristen and Kelly are off doing live things, and I thought we would do a show on live music. Thanks for those people who are texting in on 0420 626 733. I've played like a whole bunch of songs there, starting out with Chiffon Magnifique, who are from Southeast Queensland. Jed Walters is sort of the key player in that band, playing tonight if you are keen to go down at the Cave-In for a wonderful sort of LGBTQI plus night there. So definitely head along if you are at a loose end. We also, just keeping in that darker mode, played Temple of Love by the Sisters of Mercy. They are going to be here on the 3rd of December playing at the Tivoli. I think that song was from like 1983. Of course, that's right in the pocket of Heyday, playing old stuff and new stuff that sounds like old stuff back to back there. We also heard Lebanon Hanover. I absolutely love those guys, a little bit dark wave, and that song was from 2020 called The Last Thing. They're going to be in Brisbane as well. The time escapes me. Yes, the 17th of the 9th, so 17th of February at the Trifid. So again, what a great time to be alive in Brisbane and see live bands in Brisbane. I also played a younger band because, you know, new stuff that sounds like old stuff is also part of the Heyday theme. That was New Performance, exclamation mark, by Double Date. I actually have an English teacher in the house tonight, and she approves of the exclamation marks. And if she doesn't, she can say so now. And so Double Date, and some of those band members actually appear in Dirty Harry. So Double Date are playing on the 27th tonight at the Junk Bar, if, as I sort of preempted by saying as we entered that bracket, if you are at a loose end as well, there's also that. I know I've made you all torn now. There's so much stuff going on. Some of the band members in Double Date are also in Dirty Harry, and that was their newer song, Give It Back. Another great band that are going to be, I think they are playing on the 4th of July, so definitely one to go and watch. So, love those up

You're listening to Hey Day, and we just had Vinted Veneer, a band that are local to Brisbane. They're going to be playing with Dirty Harry on the 4th of July, but also at Black Bear Lodge on the 11th of August. A great band, and a song called You. And like, for some bizarre reason, there were like 7 different songs of You floating around by local Brisbane artists. So if you know the inner workings of that or the in joke, it would be great to know more. Before that, we had Granddaughter with Teeth. Granddaughter are going to be playing at Kellapalooza Season 3 on the 3rd of July. Grab a ticket to that. A local gentleman, obviously Vince, you know, fan of all shows on 4ZZZ and a sponsor, but also great for the community. And putting together this wonderful show of emerging artists that will be at Season 3. Some of the other bands are Fortitude Sally and Clara's and another Tillman's Folly, Zillman's Folly. So yeah, Season 3 space for that. We're going to keep moving, and Chris has texted in. He's got a request for some Peter Hook and the Light, and I don't have them lined up to find for you, Chris. But I'm going to play this New Order track of a covers band that are coming to Brisbane. New Velvague will be here on the 1st of October at the Tivoli, and I'm super excited to see them. This is a New Order track for you. Hopefully that ticks that box. Thank you for texting in 0420 626 733. We've also had a couple of non-sub requests. I am just going to throw out there, Karma Police are playing. Couldn't quite find that. Non-sub, if you're keen to get them played, become a sub. So here's New Velvague. 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

0: You're listening to Hey Day. That was Fever Queen from the band Nothing. Absolutely adore those. Vince, I know you requested a song by them, so I hope that tickles your fancy. That was released in 2016, a whole 10 years ago now. Cannot believe that. From the album Tide of Tomorrow. We also had in there Def Haven. And if you're a fan of that sort of music, I regularly do a Zed Digital show called Shoe Graze. It's a little bit on the post-punk side of that, but definitely fits into that box. Def Haven, that was from the album Infinite Granite, 2021 release there. Yeah, so a nice bit of slowed down music, I guess. I'm planning on playing a little bit of Aussie music next. And as I said before, we've got a couple of people in the studio. So Amanda and Terry, welcome, welcome.
1: Thanks, Anita.
0: So welcome. Really excited to have you in. So obviously there's a lot of great stuff happening live in Brisbane, and you've got some connections to the Brisbane music scene as well. I guess there's more that just goes on in front of the stage. There's the behind-the-scenes stuff too. What's your connections?
2: Well, I've got a few, but the one I wanted to share today is my my cousin, because it's actually his birthday, Kevin Boger.
0: Hello, Kevin.
2: Many people in the music scene might know of Kevin, but he works on the audio side of things, and as an audio technician, making bands sound as best as possible. And he's in a few bands himself, so shout out to Kevin and Dark Moon Society, Vesper Green and Non Burke.
0: Oh, fantastic. Yeah, shout out to them. And, you know, if they're around Brisbane and doing the live thing, get on down. Live bands are super important to keep our community functioning, and it's how we all connect, really, isn't it? Amanda, I know you've got a connection to Brisbane, not just that we're work buddies. So thank you for being a work community friend.
1: Thanks, Anita.
0: What's your connection, I guess, to Brisbane, and how did you find the scene?
1: I'm not from Brisbane originally, but I do remember many a market day, many a livid. I'm probably showing my age by saying some
0: you
1: of those.
0: You are in the right market here.
1: But just the openness of the Brisbane music scene, and being able to go to a number of venues and really feel some of that organic music.
0: Yeah, fantastic. So market days way back in the day, I guess the current version of them is Z50 and Z51. I'm just about to play one of the bands that we'll be playing. If you haven't already heard, I mean, we had an ad earlier on as well, but Z51 is coming to Brisbane. We had such fun last year with that. So we've got some great local acts as well as some international. Mudhoney is one of the special ones. They played at a market day way back, I think, or East Leagues Club in the 90s. But this band is from Australia and had a little bit of success in other ways. So I'm going to press play on Custard, in fact. If you are curious, 24th of October, which is a Saturday at Roma Street Parklands. Thanks for listening in. You're on Hey Day.

0: slow to start, but what a beautiful finish. That was the wonderful Bob Evans. Of course, used to be from Jebediah, Kevin Mitchell. He'll be playing this year. Super excited to be able to see him play. And of course, all of the bands that are playing tonight, that I'm playing tonight, are playing around Brisbane. So wonderful to see Bob Evans playing 23rd of October at the Crowbar. So if you haven't already, grab yourself a ticket to get along to that. Before that, UMI with Purple Sneakers. Now, if you are a fan of the 90s, you would absolutely know that wonderful song, which was just, you couldn't escape, but that's not a bad thing. So UMI are playing on the 22nd of October at the Tivoli. Wonderful to see all of those bands still playing and still going strong. We had Adelita, who was, I guess, part of a super group there. We had the 2023 release, Room for the Memories, featuring, of course, the wonderful Ollie Olsen, Mick Harvey and Andrew Duffield. Thanks so much, Chris, for texting in that you love that cover. Yeah, it's beautiful. Michael Hutchence song there, and RIP to Ollie Olsen, the writer. So, yeah, wonderful release there from Adelita, who's also Brisbane-based. If you wanted to see her, 25th of the 9th at Black Bear Lodge. And then at the start, their Apartment from Custard. So love that band, and so love that they will be playing in Brisbane to support Spiderbait on the 4th and the 5th of July at the Tivoli. They'll also be playing with Melbourne band The Gnomes, and I know that they've been played a fair bit on Sunday's show for Blow Up Mod Radio. Definitely hitting that pocket full of, you know, sort of 60s sound and psychedelia. So I'm going to play Spiderbait next up, one of their classic songs, and then move into some bands that are visiting us from overseas that hit the heyday theme of old stuff. You're listening to Heyday Tonight. This is Anita. I cannot believe it's 7:22, and I hope that you're enjoying tonight's show. We've just had a few people text in. Natasha, thank you so much listening in, and I will definitely try and find the Ukulele Death Squad song that you request. We'll see if I can give that a go. And also a big shout out to Tracy, John and Granger listening in tonight. Patrick, thank you so much for your request. We'll see if I can find that for you. Really enjoying everyone texting in and being part of the community, right? It's just so great to have so much live music in Brisbane. You're obviously loving it as well, and have tickets to everything out there. So yeah, really great to see that. Let's hit play on Spiderbait. First up, a bit of news from our sponsors, and then we'll get into that.
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The wonderful, wonderful Gary Newman there. And Gary Newman is actually going to be playing with Simple Minds. I couldn't believe that lineup. Simple Minds on the 21st of February next year out at Boondall. So that'll be a great double act. Our Friends Electric, really great song there from way, way back. Simple Minds, Promised You a Miracle, again, way, way back, 82, I think, from the Scottish act, the Near Gold Dreams, sort of, you know, that one that went 82, 81, 82, 83, 84, that one. Wonderful song. I really enjoy playing that out as well. And then at the front of that little bracket there, Spiderbait, Calypso, that'll take you back to the 90s, won't it? Spiderbait are actually playing later on this year as well. And Custard are playing with them along with the Gnomes at the Tivoli just next week, I think. Gosh, it goes so quick. So tonight we're doing a theme on live music in Brisbane. Great to be alive in Brisbane, and Heyday is all about old songs and new songs that sound like old songs. We just had a few oldies. This one's going to be a newie. This band are supporting Hoodoo Gurus. Megan, thank you so much for your request. This is Ratcat, and Hoodoo Gurus are playing at the Fortitude later in the year with Ratcat supporting. So don't go now, or do go, but don't go now because you won't see them. You're listening to Heyday.

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2: At the start there, we had Ratcat playing with Huda Gurus later on this year. That will be a stacked lineup. It's going to be so great to see them play back in Brisbane. We also heard the Go-Betweens. Was there anything I could do? That was a bit sneaky. Robert Forster is

Blade and their song To See You. So they're going to be playing the 11th of September at Black Bear Lodge, ticking off a lot of bands here that are coming to play in Brisbane. We're super lucky to live in such a dynamic community. And yeah, 4ZZZ is all about community. I know I haven't even touched the sides. We could do a whole show on Z51. Big Sound is coming in September. That's also probably a whole show in itself. That Sound Over the Fence is in August from Zhang Records. Also a great lineup with some great local bands. Charlotte Mead, Def Cult, Reno Limited. Yeah, just some great stuff coming up. I am going to turn to some of the international acts, probably from the noughties now, just to see us through the last few minutes of the show. This is James with Born of Frustration. 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
1: We just heard Razorlight there. Such a good band. Look, that might polarise people, and I'm okay with that. They were an English rock band, and that was their debut album, Golden Touch. I think that was from Up All Night, released in 2004. That was me living in London and just, loving that energy from those bands of that era. So if you've polarised somewhere in there and that's not your jam, apologies, but I'm glad I got to play it on air. They are going to be supporting James on the 13th of October at Fortitude Music Hall. And we played James, probably not the most popular song there. I played James Born of Frustration. That was released in 1992, so off their album Seven. And they were obviously from Manchester in England as well, and written, I think, by most of the band. Follow-up to the 1991 hit Sit Down and Sound, which probably you might remember more, but I hope that you enjoyed that song tonight to sort of get you in the mood for their concert in October later on this year. So we've been playing a whole show tonight on Hay Day, or I have been, for filling in for Kristen and Kelly, and that has been all about live music. So it's been really wonderful to be able to play a lot of live bands coming to us, not just from around Southeast Queensland, but across the states and also into internationally. The next song I'm going to play is Blood Makes Noise. Suzanne Vega is coming to us. She's going to be playing Fortitude Music Hall in September. I'm going to see if I can squeeze one more song in before we hear from our sponsors. And then Steve's in from Scar Trek to pass the baton on. I've been so lucky having Jimmy and Kihi to kick things off before Hay Day, and now Scar Trek to finish up. You've been listening to Anita tonight on Hay Day. I'm going to see how many songs I can squeeze in here before we sign out. You'll be with Kristen and Kelly again next week. Good night, everyone.

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8: This beat has taken Jamaica by storm. 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
3: Awesome. 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
9: I've got a school. What's it called?
7: Ska Trek.
9: Oh, nice. I like that name. Well, I won't forget it now. Ska Trek.
7: Just you.
8: Ska is as easy as that. How about us joining a regular ska session?

Oh, good evening to you out there in 4ZZZ land. Yes, this is Scar Trek, and my name is Stephen, and you're listening to, yes, definitely, the world's greatest radio station, 4ZZZ 102.1 FM. Hope you're all doing well out there this Saturday evening. I know it's a funny sort of weather. Get an occasional sprinkle, bit of this, bit of that. Then it's warmish, then it's coolish, humid, in between, and then a swat of mozzie. Who knows? It's really been weird winter so far. But I hope you're all having a lovely Saturday night, and whatever you're doing out there, you're having a great time with everyone around you, and you're doing it safely. And if you're out, you do get home safely. Oh, got a bit of a interesting show lined up for you. Yes, I'm on my own tonight. Yep, we thought Vladimir was going to be here, and I got a message from him. I think it was late last night or sometime last night. And he said, oh, sorry, I got my weekends mixed up. I'll be back next week. I said, that's all right, mate. No worries at all. I know this. He's a very busy man. He's got lots of things going on. And I think if it wasn't for his wife, I think he'd miss a lot of appointments. So I think she keeps him on the straight and narrow. Where, no, you're supposed to be. Oh, okay, I'm off there. All right, good. Anyway, so yes, we'll miss him tonight, but I've got a few things lined up for you. So not Wednesday just gone, the Wednesday before, I fortunately got to have a chat with Nicky Bomber, because Monty Loco rides again. Yes, yes, he's riding again, but you'll hear all about that shortly. I also, Wednesday just gone, interviewed Al Anderson. It's probably been 2 years since we last spoke to Al Anderson from the original Wailers. It was a fantastic interview, but his interview, when he gets talking, is really good, and it was hard to cut it down. You just couldn't do it. I think it just wouldn't be fair. And just especially the way it flowed, and you know what Nicky Bomber's like. He and I, especially when we get together, we do chat a bit. So, like, Nicky Bomber's interviews for 20 minutes, and I was going to do Al Anderson's this week as well, but it's another 30-minute interview, and I thought, well, it's a little bit too much on top of each other. So Al Anderson next week. I listen to it. He says some very interesting things. Actually, I asked him some questions that I've been thinking about for a while. And, he was very forthcoming, which was lovely. But he is a wonderful human being. As is Nicky Bomber. So, yes, we'll talk all about that coming up. Now, cracked open the show with Sublime. Just released a new single off their new album. So the whole album came out the 12th of June. The album's Until the Sun Explodes. We have heard already the first single off that. Good month or so ago now, Encienda. And yeah, so this is came out Froggy as the single. Froggy. So that was all right. That's okay. I actually prefer Encienda. But anyway, I was going to play that earlier, but I thought, oh, a new one, I'll pop in the new one. But like, first off, I've been talking too much. Huge shout out to Anita for a fantastic cover of Hey Day. Fantastic show. It was really awesome. Really good bits of music. And I've got here the Go-Betweens, which I always get excited about. Plus many others. And I love that cover of the New Order song. Interesting. I did like it. Got me interested in that band when they come to town. And speaking of coming to town, this is why we've been speaking to a lot of people lately, and also some of the music I'll be playing here tonight are people that are coming to town or are around at the moment. We'll go through that as we go through. As I said, got a bit of a jam-packed show. It's been like that all week for me, actually. And as you can hear, I'm a lot clearer in the head now. So when you hear the interview with Nicky Bomber, you'll still hear me flu-riddled. I'm a lot clearer now and everything's better health-wise. As always, if you were fortunate enough in particular to go and see the Kitty Hawks last night at Cave Inn, please let me know. Please let me know what you thought. I reckon they'd been amazing. I've seen a bit on the socials. I was trying to get there myself, but as I said, it was an awesome
awesome big week. So I was probably not in the best frame of mind to go anywhere last night. I just needed, yes, I think at one stage I was definitely asleep by 6:30, 7 o'clock. And it's terrible when you do that when you're watching a TV series on one of those streaming services, and then you wake up and you're about five episodes in and go, what's going on? Where am I? What am I doing on the couch? Anyway, that's my problem. But, yeah, because the dog doesn't wake me up. No, he just, unless he hears a noise in the building and he might jump up. That's about as exciting as he gets. But, yeah, other than that, he's pretty chill. Look, as I said, got a bit on. What I'm going to do is we're going to kick off with a couple of tracks. One's local, one's from Melbourne. Then we will go into a track from Melbourne Scar Orchestra, into the interview with Nikki Bomber. And then a few more tracks after that, because it's, as I said, a 20-minute interview, so we'll need some music after that. And then we'll come back and have another chat. But kick back, enjoy. Hope you're all well. As I said, if you please text along 0420626733. As always, if you're a subscriber, I'll know your name. If you're sitting there wondering about it, we'll talk about how to subscribe later, because it's, hey, it's an important thing. And we love the people that do that, because it means a lot to us. It really does. All right, we're going to kick off with Ben, I haven't heard from quite a while. This is a track of theirs from 2012. Local band, fantastic band called Darky Roots, called Reflections.

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0: You've been listening to Scartrek on 4ZZZ 102.1 FM. As I said earlier today, we got a special guest to join us here on the radio. Hence why I just played Melbourne Scar Orchestra's track from last year, Read Between the Lines, off the wonderful album, The Ballad of Monte Loco. On the line is Nikki Bomber, because guess what? They're on their way back. Yes, they are. And this is very exciting what they're going to do for us when they come up this way. How are you, Nikki?
1: I'm excellent. And you said that correctly. The Ballad of Monte Loco.
0: Oh, yes. It's the only way to say it.
1: That's right, yeah.
0: Great album, too. Fantastic album. And then you're returning this year with Monte Loco Rides Again.
1: Totally, yeah. Well, there was a lot of life in this album. And it's kind of a longer story, too. I mean, we only really scratched the surface when we went out on the first tour, and there were songs that we couldn't play just because we just got too many songs. We've been around for 22 years. And, you know, so so we wanted to do some of the newer tunes, and there was also songs that we wrote that didn't make it on the album that we want to play as well, too. And also celebrating the fact that we're going to be releasing a live version of the album. It's called Monte Loco Rides Again.
0: Nice.
1: So you've got all the songs plus 13 live tracks, because I don't think we've ever done a proper live album. The only live albums we've put out have been bootlegs.
0: Yep.
1: So this is actually a proper, spend a bit of time to get it right. And there's some really good, great footage of the gigs that we did. And And apart from the new tracks and also some acoustic versions, we just want to kind of re-celebrate it. Because we just think it's a bit like, there's still a lot of life maybe yet.
0: Oh, good to hear. Because, look, no one ever lied. It's a very popular album. Everyone I speak to loves it. It is a great album. I really, really enjoyed it. So, yes, when I heard you were doing Monte Loco Rides Again, I went, ooh, what are they going to do? Are they going to do some more? Oh, this is even better.
1: And it is good. It's a bit like a theatre show that we kind of expand on. And it's the first time we've kind of ever really done a really dedicated concept album when it comes to the lyrics and the way we presented it, and the fact that we were really delving into the whole spaghetti western thing. And, you know, there are other bands that have done the spaghetti western ska, but not, I think, on a level, you know, having an orchestra and that whole palette to work with. We're kind of proud of it, and still a lot of energy and excitement around it. So, our label said, look, you know, because they messed up a little bit with putting it in for a nomination. There was some kind of glitch in the paperwork. So when they heard we were going to do it, you know, re-releasing a live, they said, oh, look, we're going to 100% put it in again this year, you know. So it's a great album and worthy of the accolade. So, but, you know, we're happy about that as well.
0: Yeah. Well, it's quite a big tour you're doing. You're starting in August and you're not finished until the end of October. So you're really getting out there around the country.
1: Well, you know, Australia's a big country, and we're a hard-working band with a good work ethic.
0: Yep.
1: And we've kind of, you know, over the years we've worked out what's kind of best for the band and where it's best to play. And because you kind of got to be careful, because you can lose a lot of money quite easily, you know, with when you've got that many members on the road. And most of it's kind of, you know, financed, well, kind of, you know, by my mortgage, really. So I've got to be really careful about, what I put up front in the first place. Because, you know, there's a big expense before we've even hit the road to cover flights and the com and artwork and production, you know. So, but, you know, I'm committed to it and believe in it. So, it's a good thing. I feel energized and proud of the work that we've done. I think it's my best production work as far as mixing and mastering as well, too. I think I've done a good job of that.
0: Wow. Yeah, well, the way it certainly sounds on the record is fantastic. I've always loved it, and yes, it is very well put together. just even the way all the tracks flow through from start to finish.
1: Yeah. We used a bit of a sound design this time, so it was really like watching a soundtrack, you know, because you've got all the things in between that give a sense of imagery. Wally Maloney, our tour manager and also our trombone player, had done a lot of work with sound design, and so we dug deep with him in that particular area, and he did a great job.
0: Oh, fantastic job. You mentioned in your presser that Out of Control Army, which I know are coming out, that you actually played with when you were in Mexico. Will they be part of, like, will you actually get to see them or play with them when they're here?
1: We're only doing one show with them in Melbourne at Northcote Theatre, because they're on kind of a little side tour with this other promoter. But because we're great friends and because we did a great show in Mexico, probably one of the best shows we've ever done, we said, "Oh, look, you know, we've got to do something in Australia while we're here." Yep. So we've made that show in Melbourne. We couldn't take them all around the country; it was too expensive. Mm. But Melbourne show is going to be the one where we really celebrate the. We're going to both share the bill, and you know they took care of us when we were in Mexico, and treated us really well, organised some great gigs for us. So we wanted to pay back the favour as well.
0: Yeah, they're a pretty amazing band themselves. And
1: they are. Awesome. They are. The main guy, Deals, is his name. He's like the mover and shaker in Mexico too. Even all the big bands, everyone from the Specials and Madness and the type of thing, they deal with Deals when they come to Mexico. Yeah.
0: And when are we looking for the release of the new album, the Monty Loco Roads Again?
1: I'd like to be able to tell you when that is, but I don't know. I think it'll be. I think everything's in order with the artwork and the production and everything. I would say it's definitely going to be ready for the tour, and our first date is in I think it's in August.
0: Yes, it's first date's 7th of August.
1: Definitely ready before then. So we'll just say it'll be ready before then.
0: Okay, that's good to know.
1: And will you get slapped on the wrist for that?
0: Will you be pressing any vinyl of it?
1: That's the plan. The
0: excellent.
1: Plan is to, and definitely
0: excellent.
1: CDs are making a big comeback. I mean, we sold all our CDs in the last tour, so there'll be T-shirts, CDs, tea towels, vinyl, the whole shebangle.
0: Oh, good, because I definitely will want to get my hands on a vinyl, that's for sure.
1: Yeah, that's a really beautiful thing these days. It's like I think a lot of people are rediscovering the value of holding something, concrete and tangible in your hand, and the whole thing of, even though if CD as well, but the vinyl thing of putting the needle on and hearing that little crackle and off you go.
0: Well, we're very lucky here in our studios at 4ZZZ. We do have record players to use when we're on air. And every time I always get people saying, "Oh, I love to hear that crackle. Oh, geez, that feels good. Oh, it's good to know you're playing vinyl."
1: you should just have a crackled vinyl for everything you do. Just go,
0: I have thought of that. All right, so... just quickly, I'll let people know. You're starting the tour the 7th of August in Adelaide. You're actually really going back and forth everywhere. Then you're Fremantle. Then you come back to Geelong, then Mount Evelyn in Victoria, down to Hobart, and then forth in Tasmania. Then you're flying the way back up to on Thursday the 17th of September to Kings Beach Tavern on the sunny coast of all places. Have you played Kings Beach?
1: Yeah, not with the orchestra. Not with the orchestra. Yeah, I think, look, and it's kind of, people, I've known to come back from Europe, and that type of travelling overseas, they were just like, no way I'm getting out of my house for that. But like in Australia, you know, it's a tougher you know, work ethic here. I really, really feel that, and we don't mind it. You know, I personally like flying myself too, because I think, you know, so I every time I get into a plane, I've actually recording this new album at the moment called An Aeroplane Mode, which is just songs I've just written on the planes, using samples or bits and pieces or the iPhone or something.
0: Awesome.
1: Because it's really the only time I get to kind of stay still and I can't move.
0: True.
1: Yeah. Right. I don't really watch TV or stuff at home, you know. So it's like, okay, what do I do with my time on the plane? And I really do love, you know, the being, you know, at 30,000 feet, looking down with a little gin and tonic, and going, you know, look at that.
0: So
1: we don't mind a bit of taking our music, you know, to the far fetched, and you know, 4 hours in a plane is cool with us. We're used to it.
0: Well, after you finish at King's Beach Tavern, the next night you're down on Friday the 18th to Hotel Brunswick, Brunswick Heads, then back up to Brisbane Saturday, 19th of September at the Crowbar.
1: A new one for us.
0: Yes. You haven't played? That's the old zoo.
1: No, that's the old zoo.
0: Yeah, the old zoo.
1: Well, I mean, that was kind of like, you know, I've been playing music for, you know, 40, 50-odd years, and the zoo was always the mainstay when we played Brisbane. So it was sad to hear that closed down, but glad that it's up again as a
0: crowbar, and it's air-conditioned these days, so...
1: Well, there you go.
0: And it does get warm in September.
1: It's the same configuration.
0: Now.
1: You still walk up the middle.
0: Yes, you do.
1: Up those stairs. Yes. Okay. Yes. Okay, remember that.
0: Yes, bar at the back, stage up the other
1: side. And Brisbane, like, you know, you guys really honestly have always been the leading light, especially in reggae and ska. You know, there's lots of great bands in there. I've just finished doing some work with a band called the Seven of Ska.
0: Oh, they're great. They're great people.
1: Yeah, and we're recording a new album with them on my label. They've really written some great tunes, and there's, like, you know, all the you know, Paulie B when at Tanuki Lounge, and Bobby Alou there's always a great reggae scene up there and great crew, you know, and they all supported it. So, and good on you guys too, Triple Z, for supporting him. You know, like, you've been behind it the whole way, which is great.
0: Yeah, well, it's like I wanted to remind the listeners last week of how good Brisbane is, and I just did all local bands pretty much from Brisbane, a couple from the Gold Coast, one from the Sunshine Coast. And it was,
1: the Sunny Coast Rude Boys too, you know,
0: Barefoot from up that way, you know. We're very lucky. And people forget, especially from like the late 90s through to about 2010, the amount of dub bands and mixed reggae bands that we had were all at the forefront.
1: 100%
0: of the music.
1: No, really, I agree. It was a really active scene, and every time I was always amazed. Every time I got up there, it was like, wow, man, these guys are looking hip to it. You know, it's great.
0: Yeah.
1: Really good.
0: Yeah. Now you've got me interested, because after the Crowbar, I think I might have to come to Melbourne and stay at my son's place. To see you at Northcote Theatre, to see you play with
1: look, it's a great venue, and it's going to be a great gig.
0: That'll be an awesome gig.
1: Yeah, there's a real good, great connection with both of us. I mean, we didn't realise how popular we were in Mexico when we did our first gig there.
0: Yeah.
1: With about 6,000 people, and they were all singing the words, like, Live on Street Meltdown. Ingrid, da da da da da. I said, wow, this is like mind-blowing. You know, it was so good. It's one of those moments you have as a songwriter and as a performer, and you think, you just don't know. You just don't know how far reaching, you know, the songs go, you know. So I was really proud of that moment.
0: And dear listener, if you're wondering how you could see what Nicky's talking about, there's a lot of stuff on YouTube about that tour in Mexico. And
1: there you go.
0: You should see the size of the crowds. They're amazing. Absolutely amazing.
1: We're very lucky. And this band is a really special unit. It's not something like this doesn't come along very often in your lifetime, especially in the musical lifetime. And where it's just it's greater than all of us, you know. Like, it's been going for 22 years. We're 11 albums in, you know, right. 2 ARIA Awards, 5 AGE Awards, you know, like, accolades from overseas, UK Awards, you know. Like, it was started out of love, and that still drives it the whole way of just, like, we feel that it's an entity that kind of pulls us along, and we have to respect it, you know. So it's I feel really, really proud and honored, you know, to be the captain really of this ship, you know. And we're still working on at the moment ideas for the new album, where we can go with it, you know. There's possibly a foray into African rhythms, like, you know, Fela Kuti vibe, you know, doing that type of thing.
0: Yep.
1: So, you know, the world's an oyster, you know, so, it's exciting.
0: Yeah, no, it is. It really is. And as is your band and as is your music, which I'm really excited that you're touring and to be able to see you again so soon, because... As I said, you go back to Melbourne, you play a few shows, you go to Sydney, but I'm really impressed that after all of that, on the 24th of October, you're going to fly all the way to North Queensland to Cairns and play in Cairns. That's awesome.
1: It is a bit crazy, I know, but, you know, it's a... You know, I have this kind of ethic, and it's really weird. It's probably kind of, you know, strange. But we're all going to die. Right? We're all going to die. So, and the older you get, the more you realise how precious this life is.
0: Yes.
1: And how amazing, you know. Just it's for me. Like, over the last year or so, I've just been tripping out on life itself and consciousness and the existence. And so, I've kind of stepped up my appreciation of the music we make, and the ability to be able to put our music in front of audiences and put on a great show and really connect with people, because the world has gone so digital, and, you know, even the whole AI thing, and it's so digitized, and there's a big removal of people and the connection, whereas the live show is an ancient ritual. And I really respect that, and I love it when people, you know, spend their hard-earned money to come to our gig. I'm going to make sure that we connect with them and have them leave elevated, you know, because that's the power of music, and that's really why we do what we do, is to move, you know, to vibrate people on that level, that we're sharing the joy and celebrating life through that performance on stage. And I believe that more and more now, you know, than I ever have. And so I don't mind. You know, all that traveling is a beautiful thing, beautiful way to connect with people and to carry on that tradition, that ancient tradition of that live performance where we're looking face to face, and I'm looking at you and you're looking at us, and goes, we're gonna have this part of these 2 hours. Let's take it somewhere. Let's create this beautiful bubble of energy and really be committed to it. And that's kind of what we're all about at the moment, the orchestra.
0: Yeah, no, well, as it says here, it said, set to transport you in a world of saloon-ready soundscapes, Latin licks, hazy desert swoon, and so much more. Do not miss your chance to revel in the unforgettable creative world of Melbourne Scour Orchestra this August, September and October. Throw on your dancing shoes and or spurs and prepare for an experience like no other when the Monte Loco Rides Again Tour rides through a town near you in 2026.
1: That's a pretty good. I mean, I did approve that press release, and so it's nice to hear it back spoken.
0: Well written.
1: by the 4 triple Zs. And I actually thought about something the other day, the 4 triple Z. You know, you can also say it as 4 Z. Hey, welcome to 4 Z. It's like, you know, I've got to think about it. You know, like,
0: it does.
1: It doesn't have to be just 4 triple Z, it could be 4 Z.
0: Yeah, I'll remember that. I'll remember that next time I'm on air. Nicky, I know you're a very busy man, not only in your professional life, also in your personal life. Once again, I thank you for your time today. I'm looking forward to hearing the new album when it comes out. I can't wait for this tour, to be honest.
1: Thanks for sharing the energy and putting that and just, you know, while we're there, also big up to all the subscribers and people that help these shows. Because, like, community radio is really, it's kind of, it's the last real bastion of that connection, you know. Like,

0: the orchestra as well.
1: No, thank you, Nicky. Thank you so much for your kind words. Let the listeners have another taste of what they're in for come this August, September, October. We will go out with the lead track off the album last year, The Walls of Jericho. Nicky, thank you so much. I can't wait to see you again.
0: No worries. Thanks very much. Bless you, brother.
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Oh, yes, you're still listening to Scar Trek on 4ZZZ 102.1 FM. Those ladies crack me up. They really do. As you know, we started at the top first way back when with Darky Roots, local band, with their 2012 track, Reflections. It's quite interesting when you hear a track that's, you know, over a decade old, and what they were singing about is still quite pertinent to today. Sometimes you think things don't change. All right, then follow that up with wonderful Melbourne band Scar Bangers with Jawbone Drink. Then we had Melbourne Scar Orchestra's track Read Between the Lines, followed by that wonderful interview with Nicky Bomber. I'm not saying I did a wonderful interview, it's just he is an amazing, fun person to speak with, and he always gives a lot, which is fantastic. He really is. He's really good for our community. He's an amazing human being. And as I said, their gigs are coming up. They will probably have pretty close to full houses wherever they go. So, yeah, it's one of those things. Plan ahead and try and get your tickets as soon as you can and as soon as you feel it's time to do. Followed that up with, after the interview, we ran that out off with Walls of Jericho from Melbourne Scar Orchestra. And then The Fishgar, a wonderful band from Indonesia. Well, it's actually a fairly new track thanks to Escape Hatch Records, released a pretty awesome compilation out there. They do that every now and then, and it's quite a good one, that one. And check that one out. There's a good array of music on there. But that was The Fishgar with Having a Reggae and Having a Say. Oh, yes. Yes, yes, yes. And then round it out with the wonderful band Les Testarudes with Where's My Car? Yes, they didn't call it what they were singing it, the whole song. But, yes, they're funny. I really do like their work. And that's off their fairly new one. So that's another new track. That's off their one we've been playing recently, Amare. Yes, there you go. Came across something very interesting today. Yes, I thought this was quite worthy of a little discussion about, which I thought it was awesome. I was very impressed with what I got to hear. This, where is it? I got the wrong, there we go. So, you know, we've been playing the grandsons of the Marleys, and we all know about the sons of the Marleys, but did you know about Zizi Romero? Yes, I have actually struck him before. But, yes, he is the son of Max Romero. But he is recently collabed with his father as well as Guiding Star Orchestra. And they're from... Actually, I've got to get it right. There it is. There they are. Yeah, Denmark, Copenhagen in Denmark. Yes, yeah, amazing drum producer outfit. They've all collabed together, so Aziz and his father, Max, and Guiding Star Orchestra. Wonderful new track called Signs of the Time. It's wonderful, absolutely beautiful. And I've always loved Max Romero. I think he's awesome. And, yeah, his son following in his suit, which is so lovely to see. Guiding Star Orchestra actually quite interesting on their own. So, yeah, if you've never struck them, go and do a bit of a hunt with them. I really recommend checking them out. But, yeah, so they've done this track, which is really wonderful, and it is possibly, yes, it's the last thing Max Romero recorded before his unfortunate recent passing. Anyway, so, yeah, enjoy.

Punk for People hits Crowbar, Brisbane on July 4th. A night of live punk raising money for Nourish Street Incorporated and the people sleeping rough in our city. 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

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Oh, hope you're enjoying that. Started at the top with that new track from Azizi Romero and his father Max, featuring Guiding Star Orchestra, Signs of the Time. And had a bit of it. I didn't plan it this way, but when I put it together and I've listened through it a couple of times and put it all around together, it just happened. Big run of local bands. Birth of Control. Remember Birth of Control? Oh, man. That was fun. I used to love seeing them. Their track, Reconciliation. Still very important. Then, Furious Turtles with You Can't Keep Running. Tribal Link, One Nation. Jam and Sconce, Fever Dream. And Subset. Still new track. Yeah, still going. Still out. Still doing some amazing stuff, too. And his track, Their Eyes on the Horizon. There you go. Yes. All right. Oh, we're getting through. We're getting through. Oh, that's... Look, Nicky Bomber did mention it. I'm going to mention it as well. It's really important that you get out there and subscribe. Yeah, ideally, to 4ZZZ. There's a number of reasons. And it's an interesting place. There's a number of ways you could look at your support towards our station. But certainly, it all starts with a subscription. And the subscriptions are important because it's really literally what keeps the doors open and the airways flowing from what we call Barry. 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When you hop in there, boom, there you go. All the subscription levels available to you. And it's up to you what you decide to choose. You can, and if you've got a pet or someone under 18, you could get something for them. That's just $25. Monty's a subscriber. And then you could go, you know, if you want on a concession, it's $40. If you want a full subscription, it's $80. If you like a little bit of merch and can afford it, $140 for passionate. You get a tote bag, T-shirt. And if you can really afford it, $500. Yep. Super sub. But it's also, you can just sneak in now. You've got 3 days. If you also, like, your subscriptions aren't tax deductible, but a donation is. Anything over $2. Boom, boom, boom. You could use it towards your tax. Well, just think about that. You got 3 days. You get it in. You'll get the receipt. Boom. Take it to your accountant or however you do your tax. Just keep that in mind. It's just another option. Or don't forget, when you're online, you can see all the merch you can also buy. Oh, yeah, good array of merch. Now, if you don't like the internet or you've got weird NBN or whatever, you can always phone us during our office hours, Monday to Friday, 10 to 4, Saturday, 10 till 2, 3252-1555. Or come on in during those times. We always love to say hello. We really do. We really, really do. Highly recommend it. You've got to do it. Anyway, I'm going to keep it flowing. Busby Maru. I saw the size of the moon, and I thought about dancing on the moon. Throw you.

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You've been listening to Cigar Trek on 4ZZZ 102.1 FM. Yes. Oh, nearly time at the end of the show. Oh, yes. But thank you all for sitting in with me. I hope you've enjoyed it. I hope you enjoyed hearing Nicky Bomber. He's always fun. He's always very interesting. He's very good to hear from. We've nearly got time for Local Glow coming up with Kate. So it's going to be very exciting there too. So don't go away. Just stay there. Get ready. It's going to be good. It's always good. It's always exciting. It's always something you learn. This is what I love. I've always loved that about 4ZZZ. Yes. So get ready. Kate with Local Glow. Right. Now, we started that top of the set with Busby Maru, Dancing on the Moon. Then we had King Tide with their track Cannonball. Brisbane City All-Stars with Turtle. 007 later on today. A brand new track from Micah Shalom and Soul Fire, Stop the Fuss. Yes, brand new one. We've played Micah Shalom before. He's from Austin in Texas. He's teed up with Soul Fire, who's from Georgetown in Guyana. So he's Guyanese. He's a well-known reggae artist over there. It's a powerful new single calling for an end to war and division worldwide. The track will be released on the 4th of July, so keep an eye out for it. So you've got a nice early listen to that one. It's rooted in the timeless pulse of the classic reggae rhythm real rock. Stop the Fuss blends Micah Shalom's brass forward live band feel with Soul Fire's commanding vocals and conscious lyricism. Yeah, good. Yeah, I enjoyed it, but I do enjoy that sort of music. That's bad. I hope you do too. So yes, interesting artists, both of them, actually, when you sort of go into looking into what they're into. Boom. And then, speaking of interesting artists, the wonderful

Empress Sativa with Judgment, which is off that track, off that new album of hers titled Woman. Yes, very powerful album. Really, really is. All the way through. The more I get into it, the more I want to hear more of it, the more I keep playing it. It's a very good album. I do recommend it. Why not? Anyway, I think, you should check it out. It really is worthwhile, that Princess Sativa's latest album. Now, right, as I said, at the end of the show, it's not too bad. At least I remembered to have my coffee before this week. Last week, I think I was a bit flat because I forgot to drink the coffee I usually drink leading up to the show. Anyway, next week's show, I've got the interview with Al Anderson from the Original Wailers. Yes, they're coming out. They're coming out next year in March. We'll talk all about that. Also talk about other things, which I found quite interesting. Just sort of because he's worked with a number of other people. So I thought, I'll ask about those sort of things. And he had some very, very interesting things to say. So to set you up for that coming up, we're going to go out on the wonderful Bob Marley and the Wailers, No Woman, No Cry. Yes, this is the long version, 7-minute song. This is the good long version, live version. Yes, Al Anderson plays on this. He also played on the original as well. You get to hear just past halfway him on his lead guitar really doing what Al Anderson does. It's interesting what he talks about, Peter Tosh, management, all sorts of things. Even we talk about Lauryn Hill, which is, quite fascinating. So that's next week. Thank you all very much for hanging in there. Wes, we're going to go out on this one. And, can't wait till next week. Speak soon. Take care. Look after yourselves. Oh, that's the buzzer saying, hurry up and hand over to Kate. All right. See you soon.

At 4ZZZ, we acknowledge the traditional owners of the land on which we broadcast. We pay our respects to the elders past, present and emerging of the Turrbal and Jagera people. We acknowledge that their sovereignty over this land was never ceded.

coming in hot here on 4ZZZ on Local Glow. It's me, Kate, for another 2 hours of excellent local music. Thank you very much to Stephen for another great ska track. I particularly enjoyed that big, long, live version of No Woman, No Cry that you went out on. I was grooving along to that. But look, I use she, her pronouns, and we are on stolen land. And our first song there was drawing our attention to that very fact. That was by Ape Man, a friend of 4ZZZ and Budgerlung Man. He has previously announced on the Pass the Ox show here on 4ZZZ. So he's one of the crew here. That was his track Noble Savage with production by Chiller Goth off his 2017 album Mythos. And, of course, Noble Savage is one of many terms that have been used and are still used in the service of colonialism and a completely made-up fabrication of what a First Nations person might be like, deliberately to justify things like genocide and the stealing of land. So Ape Man there repurposing and reclaiming the notion of the noble savage, but still quite angry about the whole thing. And that idea draw my attention to, I've been meaning to mention to you good listeners of Local Glow on 4ZZZ, that you need to be learning about a big court case that's happening at the moment down south, Uncle Robbie Thorpe. He's charging King Charles III with genocide in a very serious way. It's been making its way through the magistrates and Supreme Courts over the years since 2023 down there. And just a couple of weeks ago, on Mabo Day, he was had another decision handed down by Victoria's Court of Appeal there in Melbourne, which basically said that the Victorians won't be hearing that case, which paves the way for him to take his case to the International Criminal Court, because, of course, genocide is one of the universal crimes that the International Criminal Court can and should deal with when nation states cannot or will not themselves. So read up on that, Uncle Robbie Thorpe. I won't go into the details, but he's got a pretty solid legal argument, if you ask me. In 2024, he was at the Supreme Court making some very clear and extensive arguments about dispossession and genocide and colonisation. And I don't know if you also heard during the week that the Crown Estate, King Charles III's Crown Estate, for the third year in a row made a £1 billion profit. That's almost $2 billion Australian dollars. And so, you know, I know that Robbie Thorpe isn't, you know, his main thing isn't to get reparations. But King Charles can definitely afford to, you know, deal out just a bit of justice. So, yeah, all power to him. And, of course, all power to our friends down at the Guri camp, which in the middle of the night, shame to the police and the other authorities participating in that shameful eviction of the Guri camp down in Barambin just the other night. I'm not sure if there were arrests, but they definitely put out that fire, which is just, offensive doesn't stop it, but they do have themselves ongoing court cases that are still unresolved. And so it's a terrible injustice to put out that fire and treat those people that way and remove them from that land where they've been in ceremony for several months now and trying to defend that land from the bloody Olympics. So we're thinking of you, people down at the Guri camp, wherever you are now.
Now, on tonight's show, we will be having the usual deliberately just grab bag of genres, shocking your ears, going this way and that. Who knows what's going to happen here on Local Glow. But one thing I can guarantee you, it's all local music. And we're going to start with a band called Backman. And one of these bands that puts a space between each letter in the name of his band, B-A-K-M-A-H-N. I think Colts does the same thing. And Backman is going to be giving us our weird cover of the night. You might need to listen a bit closely, and it sort of comes in at the end, but it's, you know, that Just Be Good To Me, or you might be more familiar with the Dub Be Good To Me. Thing, you know, just be good to me in the morning. So that's from 1983, the original, and Backman's track is called Be Good, and it's from a 2018 split he did with German artist Testarossa. So let's get into that. So hang in there, 4ZZZ people. Have a good Saturday night. You're with Kate on Local Glow on 4ZZZ.

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Triple Z, Local Glow. It's me, Kate. Another 2 hours of local music, including those great tracks. That we heard there was Chieftess, who I don't know anything about. That seems to be a one-off kind of thing, but I think it was very beautiful. It was called The Slippery Slope. A little bit gothic, a little bit singer-songwriter. Yeah, really great. And before that, we heard from Blue Tack, everyone's favourite children's band from Brisbane, with their take on the Little Red Riding Hood story called Berry Bad Wolf. And before that, we heard from Black Pines, who I'm loving this week. Black Pines is Ian Rogers from No Anchor and Benjamin Thompson from the Rational Academy. So some pretty good pedigree there. That was their track 2 years from 2014, their album Harsh Out from Wooden Wire. Wooden Wire is an excellent label, very, diverse and prolific, I think you'd call it. Very underrated, Wooden Wire. And we started out with Backman and their take on the classic 1983 SOS band track Just Be Good To Me. And their version was called Be Good. Now we're going to turn to 2007, way back in time, for a bit of classic. I saw it there and I thought, yeah, I love that song. So we're going to hear from Dick Desert and the Shotgun Country Club with George Bush's Chicken. You're on 4ZZZ on Local Glow.

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1: Little by little, it awoke in me that all is on fire, now even the sea.

all the angles from ladders within. Your umbilical altars leave rainbows on the skin. The 16 lamps enact the great story, climbing Axis Mundi in free geometry. Demons and demigods on sides of pyramids, sacred the fruit.

Yes, that is my jam. Disjointed electronica excellence. I'm really glad I discovered Gross Profit during the week. Gross Profit, P-R-O-P-H-E-T. That's Thomas Fowler. And that was his track, Ecky Thump. And I had a hard time deciding which Gross Profit track to play. He's got several really great ones. Before that, we heard from Greg Steps, who I think is now based in Melbourne. His quiet track there, My First Unselfish Act. Before that, Glaze of Cathexis with 16 Lamps from their 2017 album Bohemian Groovers. And before that, Feeding Fauna, who I've played before, who I love. It's Louise Riley from Lunar Dirt. This time we heard her track Modern He Art. And it's not heart, he is in brackets, so it would be Modern Heart, but it's He Art. And we started out with a bit of a, didn't really fit, but I love it. It's Dick Desert and the Shotgun Country Club, George Bush's Chicken from 2007. And there's a lot of tracks from that time that are very political about George Bush and John Howard and all of them. We need more political songs being written about current stuff. Now, we're going to keep it a little bit electronic. We're going to turn to High Freaks, who are largely, well, they are members of Monsters Oku Ensemble. Minus one of them. I don't know what happened there, but High Freaks and, of course, Monsters.

I make it plain and simple, I hope it's plain enough. Racist is as racist does. So if you're doing something racist, hate to break it, you a racist cuz. Like OB said back in 03, we need

bit of a language warning on that one, retrospectively. That was Lanius and the Family Yar, local legends, along with Dubmarine, also local legends, from their 2010 mashup EP. It wasn't a split EP. They got together and collaborated on a few tracks. And the one that we heard there was called Evolved. And before that, we had a couple of tracks featuring Kate Cooper. The last one we heard was just a solo effort by Kate Cooper. She's well known from Iron On and An Horse. We heard Walk Up These Steps, and that was from a 2005 split with Meredith McHugh, who features in the Rational Academy, who I mentioned earlier. Where did that pop up? We heard Black Pines included Benjamin Thompson from the Rational Academy. And that was part of there's a few of those. I think that they're all recorded by Lawrence English from 2005, a few little split EPs that he put out at the time. And before that, we heard from Iron On themselves from 2007, their track Snow. And they're usually a bit more rock. Iron On are a bit of a cult band. And I just looked up, I thought, oh, what's Kate Cooper doing now? And it turns out she's doing a lot. She's still in the music industry. She was touring with Iron On. Excuse me. No, with An Horse. They were touring with Tegan and Sarah and Death Cab for Cutie and Nada Surf. She's been on Letterman and went to Lollapalooza. And kookily enough, she had a self-titled solo album in 2015. And some of the songs from that ended up on Keeping Up with the Kardashians. So there you go. And now she seems to be based in Montreal. So there you go. Now you know what Kate Cooper's up to. Before that, we heard from Horror Show, and they're from Sydney, but it was featuring local First Nations Queen Thelma Plum. That was Any Other Name, and that was also featuring Jimbla and Earthboy. And we started out with High Freaks from 2012, the MZO project with I Want to Be Free. Now, I have some positive news for you, listeners of Local Glow. Last week, you may have heard me talk about these damn prohibited phrases and about the fact that Triple Z's not able to play some of these songs because they include those prohibited phrases. But I had a call from Brian from the Leeds wanting to discuss his track, Rivers Run Free, which is one of the songs that I mentioned last week. And he said, no, Kate, no, you misunderstand. I am not a criminal. I'm a misunderstood artist because, in fact, this is the true fact, genuine truth, that in this song that we're about to hear, it does seem to say one of the prescribed phrases, but in fact it does not. He's talking about the Bremer River. So he does say from the Bremer to the sea. And I've also got my research hat out to have a look at that. And that's about 100 kilometres long. It runs through Ipswich. It's a tributary of the Brisbane River, which is why he says from the Bremer to the sea. And he also talks about the Maywa, the name of the Brisbane River. But yeah, it empties into the Brisbane River near Barellan Point. So the good news, dear listeners of 4ZZZ, is that we can in fact hear the lead song from it's very new, from a few weeks ago. And it did get up to number 2 on the top 20 here at 4ZZZ. So we can play it again. So let's hear it. So remember, it's not saying anything illegal. It's talking about the Bremer River. Oh, that's right. And I wanted to mention to you, although I was talking to Brian for quite a while, and I wanted to mention that it's actually really good for you to actually discuss political issues, even though it might seem as though it's, you know, you can get a bit doomist about these things and go, oh, well, there's these laws and there's nothing we can do about it. I'm just going to sit here and give up. But that's exactly what they want you to do.
Don't let the government terrorists win. So having a good old chat with someone about the issues, not just having a moan, but talking about what the problem is, what some of the solutions might be, you know, what the causes of these problems are, some historical sort of relevance of it and things like that. It's really good for you. So thanks for your call, Brian. We're going to listen to your song now, The Leads, with Rivers Run Free, featuring Pop Properly. 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

For Triple Z, you're a Muppet.

Oh, so sweet. Sophie Nishizawa there with a track that is written in Japanese, but I googled it and apparently it translates to Let's Go Home with the Crows. And that was from her album from just April of this year called Going Through the Hard. And Sophie Nishizawa is performing with another local legend of long standing and high esteem, Phil Monsour. They're playing in Melbourne on the 4th of July on their Songs of Solidarity tour. So if you're heading down to Melbourne, check them out. Before that, we heard from Slumlord and I Hate Us. And I was, I've always loved that song, and I always just thought that they were from Melbourne or something like that. But no, they're from Brisbane. So I'll be playing some more Slumlord in future, that's for sure. Before that, we heard from Nature Trails, Ode to the Sea, from their 2015 album In Glass. And Mad Boots with Better Off Dead. And we started out there with the Leeds, a triumphant return of their track with Pop Properly called Rivers Run Free. And in case you missed it, that wasn't the prescribed phrase that you heard. He's talking about the Bremer River, which is a tributary of the Maywa, the Brisbane River. And, you know, even it just seems absolutely absurd to me that even if it did include that prescribed phrase, I mean, just the notion that someone would feel menaced or harassed or offended, which is the triggering sort of feelings for the legislation, just the notion that someone would feel those feelings when listening to that song, even if it did say the prescribed phrase. And the idea that someone could go to jail for 2 years for writing a song like that, and that we could get in trouble for playing a song like that if it did have the prescribed phrase in it, which it doesn't, is just an absolute absurdity. And there are people who've been arrested. I think it's up to about 5 people now who are in front of the courts charged under that so-called hate speech legislation. So if you see anywhere, if it pops up that there are protests or any kind of support that you can give those people, or I'm sure that there's a GoFundMe or anything like that. But the very least you can do is be on their side. You know, it's an absolute ridiculous situation here in Queensland. And that's not to minimise the importance of obviously combating anti-Semitism wherever and however we can see it. But banning 2 phrases is just not the way to go about it. So we're glad to see the Leeds back here on 4ZZZ. Now we're going to turn to the Submariners and their track Seduce Me from 2011 here on Local Glow. It's all local music until midnight, another half an hour or so. You're with Kate.

up on the bar, you can't ignore it. Polo on a sweater, but we could do much better. Trying to get it right, even under pressure. So why you tripping? We ain't homies. You be phony. Don't act like you know me. Drinking so much, I might OD. We all made mistakes, but that's the

The children are in prison because Big Daddy likes to start them young. They're watching you back. Their time will come. Welcome home. The young aren't free. Our daddy keeps the peace. Rapists play in the street while the children are in prison. School's out because they'll just go back in. Small bodies, big house, boundless plans to share. They're watching you back. Their time will come. Nation built on incarceration. He protects our great land. Good scam, rebrand. Kids to inmates, bodies to cram. Your children are in prison now, but they're watching you back. Their time will come.

their time will come, you know. That was VJ Harvey being her hardcore riotous self with her track Colony Fall. And before that, we heard Travie P, who is usually just a straight-up kind of trap performer, but we heard the a cappella version of his track Mistakes featuring IE. Before that, Texas T with I Don't Write No Sad Songs, which was off a limited 7-inch release from 2012. Before that, we heard from Syrup Go On, now just known as SGO. From the Valley Heat label, we heard Don't Go Riding Down the Cosmic Drain. And we started out with the Submariners with Seduce Me from 2011. That was a B-side from the Don't Chase Her single. Now, we have come to the end of another local glow, but I wanted to mention to you that I was just reading a little bit more about these prescribed phrases. And did you know that there's a committee process, as limited as the Queensland government is, there's a committee process, and it did scrutinise the hate speech legislation. But those phrases, the specific phrases that they ended up making illegal, weren't in that initial legislation. So that committee couldn't actually scrutinise, you know, where those phrases came from, what their purpose was, what the government hoped to achieve by adding those in. And also, did you know that the original bill had it so that the Attorney General could just ban any expression that incited violence, harm or offence, just of his own volition, just make any phrase illegal. Now, it's not too much of a change, but at least now it has to be passed in legislation by the government, but they can still add more phrases. So there you go, that's what I've just learned in the last 5 minutes, and I'm disgusted. Now, I am going to leave you with a track by The Worm Turns, who everyone loves here at 4ZZZ. It's the Systemix of Oh, the Wind and Rain. Stick around for Joe Hogar and the Soundtrack Show. 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
6: Hello, Arthur. Tell us something about yourself.
7: I was the lead tenor of the Albuquerque Opera Company for the last 2 seasons.
6: Well, Arthur, what are you going to sing for us?
7: I would like to sing A Wandering Minstrel I.

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1: Next, please.
2: Jason Green.
1: Well, Jason, and what have you been up to lately?
2: For the last 16 years, I have been touring with the USO.
1: Well, and what are you going to sing for us?
2: Have you ever heard the German band?
1: No.
2: It's the name of the song I am going to sing.
1: Oh.
2: You will play it?

0: thing. Next, please, the little wooden boy. Thank you. Next, please.
1: Beautiful dreamer.
0: Thank you.
1: Does that mean that
0: I'm
1: don't
0: sorry.
1: Get... You're sorry.
0: The
2: Well, that's it.
3: Hey, man.
2: I beg your pardon.
3: Is this where they're auditioning Boomerang, baby?
2: I'm afraid you wandered into the wrong theater.
3: Oh, man, not again. Freaked again.
4: Wait! This is Boomerang! This is Boomerang!
5: What are you saying?
4: Let's hear him. What have we got to lose?
5: All right. Young man.
6: Yes, ma'am.
5: What is your name?
3: Lorenzo. Lorenzo, baby. Lorenzo Saint Dubois. But my friends call me LSD.
5: And what have you done, LSD?
3: Man, about 6 months. But I'm on probation, and I'm cool, man. I'm straight now.
5: I mean, what do you do best?
3: Hey, man, I can't do that here. That's why they put me away, babe.
5: Oh, sing, sing.
3: I would like to sing this song. It's about love and hate. Psychedelically speaking, I am talking about the power.
7: Love power.

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0: The sacred cows. 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Who else could it be but the sacred cows? One question, 99.
1: What's that, Max?
0: Who are the sacred cows?
1: They're the hottest rock and roll group in the country, Max.
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0: Max, quick! 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
1: Right.

0: 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I don't know how much of that message got through.
1: None of it got through, Max.
0: Don't tell me you pulled the plug.
1: I pulled the plug, Max. You asked me not to tell you that, didn't you?
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And good evening, listeners. Welcome to another 4ZZZ soundtrack show with me, Joe. And big thanks to Kate for the last 2 hours of local glow music. Warm in a glow. That's what she... local bands. Alright. We're just listening to the overture from the producers... Broadway musical. Of course, I'm doing the Mel Brooks special this week, if you didn't guess by now. That's why I started off the show. We just heard Get Smart, a song from the TV show Get Smart. Back in 1968, that was a Groovy Guru episode featuring the Sacred Cows with their song Kill, Kill, Kill that the Painters and Dockers covered, if you remember. A pretty good cover too. And before that, Dick Shawn with Love Power, which I might have played that on the Subterranean Show yesterday. I was just plugging what I'm doing tonight. But before that was the auditioning for the 100 Hitlers. That was off the original producer's movie, the first movie Mel Brooks did back in 1967. And of course, one of the main songs in that is coming up in a minute. But I'm doing all this because Mel Brooks turns 100 years old today. It was good timing for this show. But in America, it's tomorrow, Monday. So you'll probably hear about this on the news on Monday. They might have a thing about him. And he's been working on Spaceballs 2, which is a bit of a big deal for him. But it hasn't come out yet for me to find out what music they've got in it. No, that comes out next year. The end of next year, I think it is. Spaceballs 2. But I got some stuff from Spaceballs 1 in the list. And I got my CDs here. I got my Blazing Saddles soundtrack. High Anxiety. And Robin Hood, Men in Tights soundtrack. I've got a bit from nearly every movie, I think, pretty much. So we better get this show on the road. So here we go with the main song from the producers, and it's Springtime for Hitler. The original version, not the stage one. So here we go. Look out. And there'll be a lot of... could be some sus jokes in this show tonight. Here we go, anyway. 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

0: says I've got bad breath.
1: 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My boyfriend once told me that.
0: But he says he won't take me out on Saturday night.
1: Well, tell him to f*** off.

0: Okay, Mongo. 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
0: Oh, come on, Mongo. You're a free man.
1: Mongo, stay with Sheriff Bart. 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Have deep feelings for Sheriff Bart.
2: Oh, you better watch out, big fella. 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
1: Oh, Mongo, straight.
2: Listen, Mongo, maybe you know. Why is a high roller like Hedley Lamarr interested in Rock Ridge?
1: Don't know. Got to do with where Choo-Choo go.
0: Mongo, why would Hedley Lamarr care about where the Choo-Choo go?
1: Don't know. 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
0: Well, then why don't you get your friggin' feet off?

0: Be ready to attack Rock Ridge at noon tomorrow. Here's your badge.
1: Badges? 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
1: Distinguished colleagues, ladies and gentlemen, tonight it is my great privilege of introducing to you a man whose family name was once both famous and infamous. And now, may I present to you Dr. Baron Friedrich von Frankenstein.
2: Ladies and gentlemen, mesdames et messieurs, Damen und Herren, from what was once an inarticulate mass of lifeless tissues, may I now present a cultured, sophisticated man about town. 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
1: Joy and my prize from heaven. Oh, you must have been the tallest one in your class. My name is Harold, and I live here all alone. What is your name? I didn't get that. Nope. Oh, forgive me. I didn't realize you were a mute. You see how heaven plans. Me, a poor blind man, and you, a mute. An incredibly big mute. But your hand is frozen, my child. How does a nice bowl of soup sound to you, huh?
2: Yes, well, I know what it means to be cold and hungry.
3: Yes.
2: And how much it means to have a little kindness from a stranger. Are you ready for your soup?
3: Hold out your bowl, then.
1: Oh, my friend, you don't know what your visit means to me. How long I've waited for the pleasure of another human being. And sometimes in our preoccupation with worldly matters, we tend to forget the simple pleasures. The basis for true happiness.
3: Yes, yes, yes, oh.
1: And now, a little wine with your soup, huh? Good, good. Good, good. Yes, sir.
2: Wait. A toast. A toast to,
1: yes,
2: long friendship. How hungry you must have been. Now for a little surprise. For a special occasion I've been saving.
1: Cigars.
2: Take one. Fire is good. Fire is good. Yes. Fire is our friend. Yes. I'll show you.
1: I'll show you.
2: You see?
1: Yeah.
2: Do you have your cigar?
1: Let me see.
2: Now.
1: Just hold it right there.
2: Now. Don't inhale until the tip glows.
1: Wait! Where are you going? I was gonna make espresso.
4: Oh, Freddy, I miss you so much. Life is absolute dry martini, James, and I mean dry. Hell without you. I'm so, so, so...

0: The Mysterons. We know that you can hear us, Earthmen.
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0: This is terrible. Look what they're saying in the foreign papers. Hitler is a monster. Hitler is a madman. Hitler is a maniac.
1: Yes? What? He's coming?
0: Hitler! Hell myself!
2: Have you read the foreign papers? Look what they call me. A monster. A madman.
3: And a maniac.
2: What do they want from me? I'm good-natured. I'm good-hearted. I'm good-looking. Every day, I'm out there trying to make the world safe for Germany. I don't want war. All I want is peace.

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And at the top you'll find the thing that makes my poor heart beat. It isn't money or power or a castle rising in Spain. It's a simple word that you've often heard.

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1: Bloody rat bags. I don't know where they get in here, listeners. Must be the Mel Brooks stuff, I think. We're just listening to bits from the movie, silent movie, Mel Brooks, 1976. That's the one where they, no one says anything except for Marcel Marceau says no. It was the only word spoken, and it's full of nice music like this. This is called Burt Reynolds' House. Yeah, Simon the Seagull just flew in, by the way. He's flying out again. So we better tell you what we've been listening to. Mel Brooks special this week for his 100th birthday. And yes, he is still alive. Everyone's asking me if he was still alive, which he is. Good on him. Tough old bastard. We start off with Springtime for Hitler. That goes out to Sophie. What do we have then? Good to be the king bit. Hope for the best, expect the worst. When Simon the Seagull's hanging around. After that, the Blazing Saddles song. From Blazing Saddles. And that goes out to Pete. Yeah, I think that's my favourite movie too, Pete. Then we had I Get a Kick Out of You from Blazing Saddles. Cleveland Little. The campfire scene, if you know what I mean. What else? The Ballad of Rock Ridge. Mongo is Just a Pawn in the Game of Life bit. Madeline Kahn, I'm Tired. Might be one of my favourite songs. Then French Mistake at the end there. After that, Young Frankenstein stuff. Putting on the Ritz with Gene Wilder. The Blind Hermit with Gene Hackman from the film Young Frankenstein's film. And from the musical, Broadway musical, Megan Mullally, comedian, singing Alone, which is one of my favourite ones from the musical as well. Then High Anxiety by Mel Brooks. If You Love Me Baby, Tell Me Loud. Sweet Georgia Brown in Polish by Mel Brooks. And then Bancroft, his wife. That was there from the To Be or Not to Be film. When did that come out? 1983. Yeah. A Little Piece after that, and Ladies. Great movie, To Be or Not to Be. Then we had the To Be or Not to Be rap, Hitler rap by Mel Brooks, which was singly released. And did all right in the charts at the time. Yeah, 1981. After that, that was it, yeah. So we got more Mel Brooks movies coming up next. The next movie is History of the World Part 1, which is a very funny movie. If you've never seen it, it could be one of his funniest movies. All the history jokes throughout history. And this first song is Inquisition. Bit by Mel Brooks and friends. and you're listening to 4ZZZ, soundtrack to Mel Brooks's Birthday Party, or the best of, here on 4ZZZ.

0: The year was 1489. The Black Plague ravaged the continent. It was the hour of the infamous auto da fe, where for public amusement, heretics and non-believers were tortured and burned in a carnival-like atmosphere. And it was guided by the most fearful specter to ever sit in judgment over good and evil, the Grand Inquisitor, Torquemada.
1: All pay heed. Now enters His Holiness, Torquemada, the Grand Inquisitor of the Spanish Inquisition. Torquemada, do not implore him for compassion. Torquemada, do not ask him for mercy. Let's face it, you can't talk him out of anything.
2: Let all those who wish to confess their evil ways and to accept and embrace the true church convert now or forever burn in hell. For now begins the Inquisition.

0: I was sitting in a temple. 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I was listening to a lovely Hebrew mass. Then these papist persons plunge in and they throw me in a dungeon and they shove a red hot poker up my ass. Is that considerate? Is that polite? And not a tube of preparation H in sight.
1: I'm sitting flicking chickens and I'm looking through the dickens, and suddenly these guys break down my ball. 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

0: are we doing any converts today?
1: Not a one. 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
0: We have flattened their fingers. We've branded their buns. Nothing is working. Send in the nuns.

0: Before this night is over, one of you shall betray me 3 times.
1: No. Master, how can you feel that anyone here would betray you? You who we would follow even unto our death.
2: Yes. Does everybody want soup?
3: Please, we must talk. This may be our last supper.
2: Hey, it's my first order. Oh, look, one little question, I'll let you all go. Are you all together, or is it separate checks?
4: Please, go away.
2: All right, okay.
0: Yay, so you say. But one who sits amongst us has already betrayed me this night.
3: Who?
2: Who can it be? Judas! Do you want a beverage? Try the mulled wine. It's terrific.
4: No! Leave us alone!
5: Go!
2: Please. You're right. Jesus.
3: Yes.
2: What?
3: Yes.
2: Jesus!
3: What?
2: Yes.
3: What?
2: You said what?
3: What?
2: Nothing.
1: Ah, Leonardo.
6: Buongiorno.
2: Just a sec.
1: It's all right. We ordered a group portrait.
6: Fernabla, this is no good. All I got is a box. Okay, everybody want to be in the picture? Get up and go to the other side of the table. Come on.

0: The following item has words which are likely to be naughty and probably contains lewd and adult concepts. So if you are liable to be offended, I'd tune out now. Right now. Thank you.
1: Oh, competence, tell me. What will happen to those two rogues when they are caught?
2: If they're captured, they're hung.
1: Not necessarily. Where are you leading me?
2: To the reviewing stand. You have to choose your escorts for the midnight orgy.
1: Yeah, I'd almost forgot.
2: Send them in.
3: The flag! Hard! Arms, rest!
1: Very nice selection. I'm gonna start on this end.
2: Very good. That'll be all.
3: Quick time! Hodge!
1: I love quick time, Hodge.
4: Coming soon! Don't miss History of the World, Part 2! See Hitler on Ice! A Viking funeral.

After 40 years, we asked, what do the fans want? But instead, we're making this movie. May the Schwartz be with you.

0: So, Princess Vespa, at last I have you in my clutches to have my way with you the way I want to.
1: No, no, please leave me alone.
0: No, you are mine. Not so fast, Helmet. Lone Star.
2: Yes, it's me. I'm here to save my girlfriend. Hi, honey.
0: Now you are going to die.
1: Oh!
2: Hey, what'd you do to my friend?
0: The same thing I'm going to do to you, big boy.
2: Oh!
0: And you too.
1: Oh!
0: Now, Princess Vespa, at last we are alone.
1: Oh, no! I hate you! Leave me alone! Yet, I find you strangely attractive.
0: Of course you do. Druish princesses are often attracted to money and power, and I have both, and you know it.
1: Oh, leave me alone!
0: No, kiss me!
1: No! No! Yes! No!
0: No!
1: Yes! No! Yes! Oh! Your helmet is so big!
3: Hard helmet, what? You're needed on the bridge, sir!
4: Knock on my door! Knock next time!
3: Yes, sir!
4: Did you see anything?
3: No, sir! I didn't see you playing with your dolls again!
4: Good!

0: The trouble I see, nobody knows but Jesus.
1: Yes, sir.
0: Nobody knows the trouble I see.
1: She's a bass.
2: Glory, hallelujah.

0: water! Water my ass! Bring this guy some Pepto-Bismol! Waitress! Waitress! What did he order?
1: Oh, he had a special.
0: That's what I ordered! I changed my order to the soup!
2: Good move.
3: Oh, no. Not again.

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Toby Hardbex here with a little message on safety. Now, I don't mean to alarm you, but sometimes bad things can happen. So, when you're out and about, be safe. If it's late, don't walk home on your own. And look after your mates. Don't just wait till they pass out so that you can write a dirty word on their forehead. Be safe, be happy, stick together, have a good time. Enroll to vote, help old ladies across the street, spend less, live more, be kind to others. 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

0: shots.
1: Thank you. 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
0: I've got a headache.
1: Where are you going? 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
2: 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I won the bet.
1: The bet?

0: me to lighten up.
1: That's right. Just going to lighten up. We're listening to the only music that was in Mel Brooks' movie Life Stinks, where a rich guy becomes a bum to win a bet with his rich mate. And this was a dance scene in the film. Mel Brooks starred in it, and I liked it, but a lot of people didn't. Come out in 1991. I thought it was a good one. Anyway, we just had a whole bunch of stuff for the second half of the show. Which was, The Inquisition from History of the World Part 1, The Last Supper sketch, which is pretty funny. Madeline Kahn with Quick Time Harsh, if you know what that is, from the movie. Jews in Space, coming soon, bit at the end. Then we had Spaceballs, the soundtrack, and the Spaceballs 2 announcement at the start. Then we heard the Spinners with Spaceballs, playing with Dolls Again scene. The Pointer Sisters with Pop Together. They had a lot of pop, rock pop songs in this. Nobody Knows it in the film. Van Halen with Good Enough, but that's Sammy Hagar Van Halen. It's the only time I ever played that on the show. Sammy bloody Hagar. Aliens. The alien bit from Spaceballs, Hello Me Honey song. Kim Carnes and Jeffrey Osborne with My Heart Had a Mind of Its Own from Spaceballs, 1987 that was. Then we heard Hungarian Dance Number 5 by Johannes Brahms, classical music from Dracula Dead and Loving It from 1995. That was about the 80s song, I think, in that one. Music. Then we had Men in Tights soundtrack and the Men in Tights song, theme song. After that, Tracy Ullman touching it sketch, scene, which cracks me up. Arthur Rubin and the Merry Men Singers with The Night Is Young, can't be right. Then we heard Sherwood Forest Rap by Kevin Dorsey and the Merry Men Singers. Debbie James with the Marion song. Kevin Dorsey again with Sherwood Rap Part 2. Then we had Mel Brooks doing another rap bloody thing, just like the other one earlier. Good to Be the King rap to finish up with. Alright. Well, next week, well, stick around, because Sunday morning, coming down's coming up next. Next week, my good friend Tank Girl is coming in with her favourite Elvis songs for a special show for July the 4th and all that stuff. We'll see what we can find. That's next week. Special guest. So I'll leave you with, yeah, they're having a bit of a Mel Brooks birthday party in America, but that's a day after here. So there's a picture theatre playing all his movies in Massachusetts. Coolidge Corner Theatre and a bunch of other stuff. So I'll leave you with a nice Mel Brooks song I found once that not many people have heard, and it's called At the Automat. It's a very nice old song. So we'll leave you with this and catch us next week. Happy birthday.

Some people just adore martinis. 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But coffee, that's for me. 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

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There was nothing like the coffee at the automat. Its aroma and its flavor were supreme. From a silver dolphin spout, the coffee poured right out. Not to mention, at the end, a little spurt of cream. There was nothing like the coffee at the automat. Nothing fancy or pretentious like to

0: Oh, shit.
1: Quick, I don't have much time. 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
2: Your free trial will expire in three, two,
1: no, one. Wait.

0: Hello and welcome to Sunday Morning Coming Down. My name's Hazel. I'm going to be with you this Sunday morning as we're coming down. And with me also are two lovely people. Introduce yourselves.
1: Hi, my name's Lyra. It's lovely to be here this morning.
0: Thank you, Lyra.
2: Hi, I'm Fawn. Also very excited, very keen to dance around, listen to some of our favorite music.
0: Yes, definitely. That's what tonight's going to be. It's just going to be a collection of random nonsense. But yeah, I'm going to string it together for genre. It's going to be cool.
2: We live for it. The chaos.
0: Exactly. It's going to be chaotic. But of course, you just listened to Miss Kanina with the track Handout featuring Jamal Yami. And before that, we had God Gave Me a Mouth by Miles Natu. And I'm probably gonna keep that kind of that rap energy going. It's gonna stay groovy. It's gonna stay a bit dark. It's probably gonna go a little bit high energy and a little bit crazier later as well. But we are only getting started. The time is 2:10 in the morning. If you're already awake at this hour and with us, thank you.
1: Spin the tracks, Hazel.
0: Yes, fine. I'll spin a track. Enjoy. 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Up next is All Gucci featuring the Terrys by 3%.
3: Rocky Gucci, Versace, Louis, and all.

I'm alive and breathing with my heart intact. What else is there to live for? 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Key to life is on your knees, and don't believe your greatest dreams could put you down like nothing else. It's crazy how our self-esteem

0: Hello. Welcome back to Sunday Morning Coming Down on 4ZZZ. You're listening to Strut Your Stuff. Oh, wait, no. Wait, hold on. I'm so sorry. 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
1: I know what you love it.
0: This is a real vinyl, and it's just going to play that again for us. It's going to play a different track now, actually. I'm just going to let it run in the background whilst we're talking, okay? Folks... That's good.
1: Oh, perfect.
2: an eclectic mix.
1: Nice.
0: You just listened to Other by Earthboy. Before that, Lewis Cole with Bitches. Before that, you had Miles Natu with The Front. Before that, Air Max's The Kedema Remix. And before that, Closer by Miles Natu. And, of course, All Gucci featuring the Terries by 3%. This track in the background is a legitimate vinyl used by radio broadcasters and video editors throughout the 90s to now. Found it in an op shop. Such a good find.
2: The things you can find in op shops these days.
0: I know, right? Just so much stock fun music. It's really given us an air of professionality, isn't it?
2: We are professionals. We absolutely are.
0: A lot of those songs were y'all's recommendations. In particular, I really liked that last track, which was Other by Earthboy.
1: So good.
0: Where'd you hear it? What brought it to you?
2: Honestly, I have been following Mudrat for a little while, and I saw that, you know, they had new music released last month, and I checked it out, and I just... Like, as you just said, it's amazing. It's incredible.
0: Is that the typical sound for Mudrat? Because I'm a Mudrat novice.
2: They are a little bit... I guess they're kind of... I would describe them as nu metal kind of rap.
0: Right, right.
2: Kind of vibe, so...
0: This is a very different sound, then. It's kind of doing its own thing.
2: Yeah, I think they're still exploring their sound, but, obviously very exciting to hear what comes out of them.
0: Yeah. I love whenever there's like just crazy distorted crunched out vocals just like screaming something angrily at you.
2: Yes.
1: I'm listening. What do you want to tell me?
0: Yeah, please. That was a really, really sick track. I really liked it. Tonight what we got in store for you is records aplenty. I got tons of records, and we will be playing them, as well as just a collection of songs we like, as, you know, you probably are going to expect from us. You know, coming up, I also have a lovely treat, which is two completely labelless vinyls. I don't know what's on them. We're going to find out together.
1: Excited.
2: It's a goodie bag.
0: Yeah, it's a lucky dip. That's what it is. I'm very excited for that.
1: We could find the best music ever, or the worst.
0: Yeah, and I think that's the real beauty of community radio. That's what 4ZZZ brings you.
2: We're all finding this out together.
0: Yes, literally. And of course, community radio sounds this way because it's held together by the beautiful support of the sponsors and subscribers of 4ZZZ. 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My 21-year-old cat, Mia, has been a Stern subscriber for 3 years running. And so if you want to support alongside Mia, you can do so. She's a fan of music. What can I say?
2: What a trooper.
0: I know. And also, we're going to be on for quite a while tonight, folks. So if you wanted to, you can text in at 0420-66-733 and ask me if you want me to play something. You can also tell me what you think of me as well. Don't like me? Don't like the direction
1: nice
0: the show's going?
1: Nice things only.
0: But tonight
1: no
0: only.
1: No hate mail on our show.
0: But yeah, I hope you guys enjoy. We're going to go back to a little bit more music. Up next, we have Rage Quitting Quietly by Clarence Clarity. Can you tell me what about this song? Who's Clarence Clarity?
2: Clarence Clarity is a US-based... I suppose pop is the vague definition of his music.
0: Vaguely pop?
2: It's very experimental, and it's something that's very dear to my heart personally. So this was the standout track from his Vanishing Act Part 2 album that came out in 2024.
0: Yeah.
2: And I have had it on loop ever since.
0: So it's like a song you're a bit addicted to. You love it.
2: Oh, definitely.
0: Yeah, nice. Well, I think that's a lovely way to start off. Maybe a bit more of an electronic, a bit more of a dancey section. Alrighty then, folks, you're listening to Sunday Morning Coming Down on 4ZZZ. The time is 2:36 a.m. Catch you on the other side.

Massive thank you to Laura, who recently subscribed to 4ZZZ for the very first time. 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

0: That's right, welcome back. You're listening to 4ZZZ, and this is Sunday Morning Coming Down. I'm Hazel, who's with me?
1: It's Lyra.
2: Fawn.
0: Hello, Lyra and Fawn, thanks for being with me. And you just listened to Monster of the Week by Cry Club, Rapture in Blue, the X Club remix by Daniel Avery, Ghost Voices by Virtual Self, ooh, Heat by Tove Lo, ooh, Pretty Girl, oh sorry, Pretty Inside Girl by Pretty Girl, and Rage Quitting Quietly by Clarence Clarity.
2: Yeah.
0: Fun little digital dancey section. I know that Fawn was particularly impressed by a particular synthesizer that was played in there.
2: Oh, the 303s. Anything with a 303 I love. It's my favorite.
0: For the listener who doesn't know what a 303 is, what was that in the song?
3: A real squelchy, acidic-y kind of sound.
0: Yeah, yeah.
3: That one.
0: That kind of thing. Really, really fun. I really, really enjoyed that. We're careening along through the evening. It's already 3 o'clock. We've done this for a whole hour already. And if any of you are still listening after that hour, of course you are.
1: Of course.
0: It's just some good music.
3: How can you turn it off?
0: Exactly. And you won't be able to. And you won't be able to turn it off for just the simple suspense of what's coming up next. Because, folks, I've just got this album, this vinyl, that I know absolutely nothing about.
3: Ooh.
0: It is all black, and it has a white label. The label features absolutely no description on it.
3: No.
0: And it comes in a blood red sleeve as well. Which
3: very
0: I think,
3: ominous.
0: I know.
1: It's a lucky dip.
0: Exactly. I got it for $5. Don't know what's on it. We're going to find out together, folks. I couldn't be more excited. So will you join me in listening to my mystery vinyl? And I don't know, depending on how it is, we might listen to a bit of it and then move into some music from that. We might come back and chat. I don't know. It's going to depend on the quality of the vinyl, I think, is really the key thing here. So you're listening to Sunday Morning Coming Down on 4ZZZ.

0: So this has been interesting. we think we've been able to identify it. The song SOS brackets Anybody Out There by what appears to be an a cappella group called Naturally Seven. It also sounds really slow.
1: Yeah.
0: So as an experiment, I'm going to hit... It's on 33 and a half. It's on the speed it should be. It's a full LP. But just for funsies, I'm going to put it on 45 and we're going to see what it sounds like.
1: Nightcore version.
2: I reckon we can pump this.
0: All right. Here we go.
1: Oh.
0: Wait, now that's not...
1: Wait a second.
0: Either. That sounds too fast, doesn't it?
1: Let it cook. Let it cook.
0: Right.
1: These are not the people that sung this though.
0: Oh my god, is this a cover? Wow. Okay, we're gonna tune out for a bit, and you guys.

0: Well, that definitely brought the energy back.
1: Yeah, we're out there. I loved it. It was giving like Europop and stuff. That was really, really fun.
2: The second one was great.
0: I loved it as also.
1: The mystery does deepen somewhat by the fact that on speeding it up, it's definitely meant to be played at that speed.
2: Yep.
0: Oh, for sure.
1: But like listeners, that was like a full-sized vinyl that you just listened to. Like end to end, one side, which is crazy because that's meant to take like 20 to 30 minutes on a standard experience. So I don't know. The leading theory right now is it's like a test printing. It's like a cover?
0: Yeah.
2: The first song, yeah.
1: I don't know.
0: Well, the original artists don't seem to be a female band.
1: The lyrics totally match to a band called Naturally 7. But when I look at Naturally 7 online, it appears to be, how many? You'd think seven. Yes, seven men. that did not sound like seven men.
2: Nope.
1: I don't know.
0: I mean,
1: am I not being woke enough?
0: They could have auto-tuned.
1: Yeah, true. That's maybe very possible. Is this like an Alvin and the Chipmunks situation? I don't know. All I know is I'm enthralled, and I actually kind of just want to jump onto the other secret album, and we'll see what's there. You know what? This one might be a test printing too, because now that I'm looking at this one, it also has like just one continuous groove down one whole side. Where am I? Okay, this one comes from Rocking Horse. Anyone know Rocking Horse in the city?
0: Oh, yeah.
1: Yeah, that's the place to be, folks. So head on down to Rocking Horse if you want to spend $5 to get a mystery record. The likes of which we're going to listen to now. This is the other secret record, folks, so get excited for it. You're listening to Sunday Morning Coming Down. We'll provide you our thoughts very soon on this track. The time is 3:12 a.m. Listen to this. Sorry. Listen to this. Don't listen to that.
2: Don't listen.
0: I was about to say, get your dancing pants on, but...
1: get your chaotic crunching noises pants on. Sorry, listen to this. Sunday Morning Coming Down.

0: vibrating. I'm levitating.
1: Oh my God. I'm just going to leave that quietly in the background. Folks, you're listening to Sunday Morning Coming Down. I'm Hazel. There's also Fawn and Lyra here.
0: Hi.
2: Hi.
1: So I want you folks to know this sound. Oh, it's just finished. Okay. That sound that you were hearing there is, that's just how the record sounds. I was not boosting that. I was not turning that up. I had it down until we were like negative 20 decibels. That's just what that vinyl sounds like naturally. I've never heard a vinyl sound so digitally compressed before. That was crazy.
2: The person who mixed that wanted it to sound like that. Yeah. That's how it was meant to be listened to.
1: For sure. And I think it's also important that you guys know it got louder as it went. Because, like, I started that at a perfectly good volume, and then I had to turn it down a solid 3 times as we were listening. Yeah,
0: they crunched the crunch, and then they crunched it again.
1: Yeah, but, I mean, I'm going to take it back a little bit. There's some sections in there I loved. Like, if we just, like, bring it back in a little bit, this, like, this section. Some of those synths sound crazy.
0: These chord stabs?
1: Yes.
2: Too hot.
0: Bring this back. Bring this music
1: That's
0: back.
1: What I'm talking about. listeners, if you know what that is, tell us, because we've been looking it up
0: Please,
1: like crazy.
0: I need it.
1: We've been Googling everywhere. We cannot figure it out. Text line's 0420-66-733 if you have any advice for us.
2: We are begging.
0: We need the clean version, please.
1: A non-compressed version of that. I really should back announce, though. So, barring mystery tracks that I can't name, we had Falling by Acopia, and prior to that, Has It Come to This by The Streets. Before that, Is It Rough Enough by One Up Front, and Anger Management by Shut Up and Dance. And then, I think, SOS by Naturally 7.
0: Pretty sure.
1: That's what we think this is.
2: Fingers crossed.
1: That's the fun of mystery vinyls, guys. That was crazy. Both these mystery vinyls have had different energies. Really? I don't know if you guys caught that guy yelling about how he has the power and a gun. That's the other mystery vinyl.
0: Yeah, just right at the end, too. Like,
1: I know, like, kind of intimidating. It's been a lot of fun. I thought I'd have more to say about these vinyls, but I've actually just been, like, genuinely flabbergasted by them. I don't know what to think about this, but I think, look, we'll go into some more music. We'll do a little less craziness for a little bit. Let's get some nice smooth vibes, some nice easy grooves going
0: on. Chill out.
1: Exactly. We can just, like, take a second, because we've just been dancing around to, like, synthesizers like crazy. And we're going to do that later, because we need to make it till 6 a.m., folks. And I think the only way for it to be so crazy at the end is if we take a second to chill out a little bit right now. And we're going to do so, first of all, with Emma Donovan and her cover of Take Me to the River. You're listening to Sunday Morning Coming Down on 4ZZZ. The time's 3:39, almost 3:40. Hope you enjoy.

Okay, so stop me if you've heard this. So this guy walks into a bar, and like this is just a regular divey bar, nothing special. And they see their therapist, and the therapist is like four drinks in, drunk as fuck. But the guy just got through some heavy shit, you know how it is. So he goes to the bar,

like this was her day off. She's trying to drink to forget some serious shit that she's going through. So she chugs the rest of her drink, and I mean chugs it, slams a glass on the table, tips what she thought was a 5. Turns out it was a 20. She doesn't discover this until the next morning. That's not important.

So, the man, inconsolably weeping, feeling there really is nowhere else to turn, gets in his car, drives wherever his manic little heart desires, and ends up at a bridge overlooking the freeway. The cops that are called on him coerce him to climb off the railing. He's sent to the mental hospital and is told that he will stay there involuntarily for a minimum of 2 weeks. The next morning, the therapist wakes up with a splitting headache and no recollection of the night before. She waits in her office for him to stop by, but he doesn't for reasons unbeknownst to her. He's charged $50 for being a no-show.

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0: Welcome back. This is Sunday Morning Coming Down on 4ZZZ. My name's Hazel, and with me today is...
1: Fawn.
2: And Lyra.
0: Hello, Fawn and Lyra. The time is 4:05 a.m, and you just listened to NY2Mia. Any guesses on how to pronounce that one?
2: I'm going to say Nismia.
0: Nismia. Ooh, I like that.
2: With a two.
0: Yeah, I like that. I like this interpretation that a two should be pronounced as a z sound. I like it. By Nephilim. And before that, we had Restore My Faith by Sam Galatry, Dizzy by Badass Mother, Phases by Moon Boots, Desire by Self, Conceited by Lola Young, and I'm Not Laughing Anymore by Left at London. I also need to thank you for the non-sub who texted in, having identified that mystery track. It is SOS, It's Anybody Out There Mix by Cherry.
1: Incredible, our hero.
0: Seriously, thank you. I did so much looking. I even Shazammed it, and I couldn't get anything, so I'm very thankful you found that for us. Yeah, this has been a bit of a crazy section. It's been groovy. I've been really, really digging it.
2: Yeah, it's definitely had some different vibes. It's been good this morning.
0: Yeah, it's been going up and down, and all kinds of stuff. I do want to get into playing some records later. I'm sort of just tossing up in my mind what to play, because I do know, Fawn, that your father has requested Idiotech.
1: Oh, any radio song will make him incredibly happy, but Idiotech is a favorite of both of ours, so yeah.
0: Yeah, definitely. So I would like to play that. So I think we'll probably go into a bit more music. We'll go into a bit of an electronic section. We'll see where that takes us. And then I reckon we'll come back and we'll do some more vinyls. And by that time, we'll be heading into the early morning. And then, I don't know, we're going to have to find some way to... Well, it's Sunday morning. We better keep it chill in the morning for the 6 a.m. is on Sunday.
2: Better ease into the morning.
0: Yeah, exactly.
1: No, so, 6 a.m. hard style for us. We'll keep it chill.
0: We'll keep the hard style for strictly 5 a.m. Well, then we'll get back to the music. Up next, we have the song Don't Rush by Martin King. 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
3: I've been looking for

ても大丈夫。手を上げて飛び上がれ。 Even if you're falling, that's okay. There's a trampoline waiting for you. It's so easy. You just have to believe. 信じればいいんだよ。

0: And bounce we shall.
1: That's right. Welcome back. We've been bouncing, all right? And you're listening to Sunday Morning Coming Down. My name's Hazel.
0: Lyra. Fawn. Still awake.
1: Yay, we are all still awake. And the time is almost 4:45. So it's been a night. Correct. And you just listened to Trampoline by Caro Caro Benito. Played on vinyl. You wouldn't even know it, though. It sounds crispy.
0: So clean.
1: And before that, we had Ringtone, the remix, featuring Charlie XCX, Rico Nasty, and Caro Caro Benito by 100X. Before that, part of my language, Fuck My Computer by Nina Jirachi, the Frostchild remix. We also had The Seconds by Porter Robertson, Neverender by Justice and Tame Impala, Idiotech by Radiohead, and Rob Robinson's Evangelina. Evangelina?
0: Evangeline.
1: Evangelina.
0: Sounds right.
1: Evangelina. Evangelina could be played on the radio. We just had a lot of fun with electronic sounds, with beeps and bloops. I find myself very pulled into the vibes of electronics. You know what I mean? Like, I don't know. I feel like every person kind of has a sort of thing, like an aesthetic or I don't know. I'm sounding pretty crazy when I say this.
0: You can make it sound like anything, right?
1: Everyone has a realm. Yeah. You know what I mean? Some people are real foresty. Yeah. You know, some people are real one way or the other. Some people are real space. I'm real tech. You know, I like
2: the rhythm.
1: Yeah.
0: I'm with you there. You got to put some stank on it.
1: Yeah, exactly. I want to live in the world of compressed zip files and you know, like 8-bit video encoders and
2: to obliterate.
1: Yeah, I want to be in there. I want to be chewing on bits. Yeah. No, I've been enjoying listening to all this electronic stuff. And if you're liking crazy, good news, it's only going to get crazier.
0: The crazy hour.
1: That's correct. It's going to be a mix. We're going to play some vinyl stuff and we're going to play some non-vinyl stuff. Gosh, can you tell my brain's just vanishing? It's leaking out of my skull right now.
0: We have a fun next hour. I think it would be a bit of a stretch to say planned, but
1: yeah, it's
0: crazy.
1: Fun next hour is going to happen to us, and it's going to be a good time. It's going to be a lot more local stuff. We're going to get rockier with it, but frankly, I truly can't pin this next section down to any specific theme or any specific vibe. It's just going to be a lot of random stuff.
0: As always,
1: it's going to be fun. Just trying to manage my language. Alright, sorry. And speaking of language, the next track comes with a language warning. This is Tropical Fuckstorms, Braindrops.

0: This next song contains words I don't know. Wowee! Some people might consider them offensive.
1: Out on a Friday night, fresh set of tyres, out here to do skits.

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1: Welcome back.
0: Let me know if any of you were out there doing skids. Certain other word. You're listening to Sunday Morning Coming Down on 4ZZZ. My name's Hazel. I also have with me...
2: Lyra.
3: Fawn.
0: Hi, Lyra and Fawn.
2: Hi, Hazel.
0: It's 5:20 in the morning. Folks, can you hear it in my voice? I'm deliriously tired. So we're going to be chilling out. I'm going to put some music on in the background. Some lovely piano. And while that's going, I'm going to read out the songs you just heard. You heard Do a Skid Cunt featuring Slim Spitter by the Cuckoos. And before that, you had Riff Song by Crinkle Cut Puck Suckers. And before that, you had Her Bones by Peachy. Kills Me Like You Do by Worm Girls. New release from Worm Girls. I absolutely love Worm Girls. If you're not tuned into Worm Girls, you need to get tuned into Worm Girls. They are Brisbane's biggest and best trans and girl rock whatever. They're not girls, they're girls. You know what I mean? We also then had The Flow by Clay Pigeons and Fluoride in the Hard Seltzer Water by Bill Murray, John Mess, and Dayseeker. And Hands by Wax. Oh, and Bayando by La Elite. So, just a lot of whatever, basically.
2: Yeah. An eclectic mix?
0: Yeah, an eclectic mix.
3: Keeping ourselves awake.
0: Yeah, and then we were just chatting about books and movies and TV. If anyone's listening at this point, I have to imagine you're a media person. You like your books. We were talking about the three-body problem and, like, Isaac Asimov and these, like, stories with, like, strange humans in them that are... You know, technically characters, but not exactly ones that you'd read about in every other book. They're written in a way more dry, scientific kind of way. So, yeah, I'm wondering, what do you like? What books and TV shows do you watch or listen to? Something to reflect on.
3: Especially at 5 a.m. What's your favorite 5 a.m. TV show?
0: That's a good point. I don't know what I watch at 5 a.m.
3: Ooh,
0: I know I went like crazy on The Boys recently, where I hadn't gotten into it when it was a thing, and then I just got lost. I was really sick for like a whole week.
3: Needed it.
0: Yes, I just needed something to do.
3: Revived you.
0: Yeah, and I just played The Boys for that whole week and did absolutely nothing else.
2: Would it be too much of a deep cut to say aerobics Oz style? At 5 a.m.?
0: Aerobics Oz style. What is that?
2: Maybe that is a bit of a deep cut.
0: Is that like dance music, hardcore dance music?
2: No, it was something that would come on before cartoons when I was younger.
3: You were up early. God. Pre-cartoons.
2: I mean...
0: Yeah, what were you doing up that early?
2: Waiting for cartoons.
0: That's a good point.
3: Is this exercise, like, program?
2: Yes, it was exercise.
3: Who's exercising that early?
2: Yummy mummies?
0: Yummy mummies, that's true. I will say, the older Australian generations have an insane capacity for rising early in the morning.
3: Scary.
0: Yeah. Speaking of, if you're doing that, hi!
3: How do you do it?
0: We've just done the opposite. Basically, the only time I see a nice sunrise is if I've managed to push myself through an entire evening. I'm very much not a morning person, but I am today. We're enjoying a lovely morning. And in the background, you might be hearing this beautiful piano music and wondering where that's from. That is the soundtrack for Untitled Goose Game, which is a very, very fun little indie Australian video game. You might remember it. It went viral, where it was just like you're a mean little goose walking around a little English town, just honking and causing trouble. And the soundtrack is this beautiful, adaptive piano music that just sort of like responds to the intensity of your actions, whether it's like a beautiful bubbling stream or if you're like stealing stuff from a kid, the music will rise or lower in intensity. It's super, super cute. And in my exhausted, delirious state, I think I would really benefit from some nice, relaxing piano music. So if you'll indulge me, I'm going to put on just piano for a while.
3: Calm hour.
0: I think that's kind of the vibe. I'm kind of liking it. So here we go. Let's listen. Do a little bit of piano together. Ooh. Or a buzz sound and silence, if you like that as well. There it is. You're listening to Sunday Morning Coming Down. We're going to chill out for a little bit. Maybe close your eyes. Maybe relax. If you're just rising, hopefully this is the kind of sound you're looking for. You're listening to 4ZZZ. The time is 5:23 in the morning. We'll see you later on.

We're going to take a brief intermission from that song. As I try and sort of work out a solution, I'm going to move it to the other... We've got two record players, so I'm going to move it to the other record player, and then we're going to listen to it, hopefully with left and right, which I think is a little bit better than just one. Mono isn't so good when you have two speakers it's meant to be playing out of, I found. So in the meantime, we're going to listen to something a lot heavier and a lot rockier. This is So Mask by Chester. Oh, my gosh. This is So Mask by Chester.

0: 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I'm Hazel.
1: I'm Fawn.
2: I'm Lyra.
0: Yeah, and us three.
2: We made it.
0: Yeah, we've been taking the listeners through from 2 a.m. to 6 a.m. and we're just about there. The time is 5:56 in the morning. If you've been with us for any amount of that, thank you very much. And I hope you've enjoyed that nice, relaxing little cap-off. You were just listening to Inside the Cocoon by Faye. That's a local artist and a really, really cool album depicting all the stages of life of a butterfly. It's a really, really good listen if you just want to, like, turn your brain off and chill out for a little bit. And before that, we had... oh, gosh, what did we have? We had the Untitled Goose Game soundtrack.
2: Lovely dulcet sounds of the piano.
0: Yeah, we did get a text in from your friend Fawn saying that it sounded haunted and scary.
1: Yeah, it was hauntingly beautiful.
0: Hauntingly beautiful is a great way to put it. I like that. And hauntingly beautiful is the way we'll leave you for this evening. Morning. And we hope you enjoy...
1: When is your morning?
0: It's morning now, I'm pretty sure. I have it on good authority. And you're going to be kicking off your morning with the exceptional Ari and Squeaky Chairs in the fresh time slot. I'm very excited to hear their wonderful tunes on my drive home. And I know that you're going to enjoy them as well. But for now, we're going to end off with just one more track. This is Selv with What We've Been Tonight, Creature of the Night. Hope you enjoy. 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

And that was Courtney Barnett, and you're listening to Squeaky Chairs on 4ZZZ. My name's Ari, my pronouns are they, them, and I would love to just say a big thank you to Hazel and Fawn and Lyra, who were just doing Sunday morning coming down. I walked into the studio and they were just, I was so surprised. I saw Hazel at first, and I opened up the door, and then there were two others, and they were all looking so cozy in Studio One on the other side of me, and the light was really low, and they were listening to piano, and it was the most gorgeous vibe you could ever imagine. I thought, oh, wow, like, I just, you know, I wished I was there all night, although I did have quite a night myself. I could even say today I'm in the sleepy chairs as well as the squeaky chairs. I went out for quite a while. I went to the Northeast Street Winter Solstice Festival with some friends, and it was so magical. The two people I went with as well, they hadn't been to the Northeast Street Winter Solstice before, and it was so beautiful seeing them absorb the magic. There were fires, there was fire twirling, there were some great bands, a couple of which I am going to play later on. And then we went from there, we went through the valley. One of my friends is from Townsville and has never seen the valley before, so they got a sense of the valley on a Saturday night. Oh, we kind of, I know, we weaved our way through, saw a few different venues very quickly, and then got out of there, moved over to actually Fish Lane. It's an interesting place. I haven't really spent much time there, but it was nice. And then it was very late and I got back home for a bit, but no, it was gorgeous. And, you know, I was doing fun things and I'm still doing fun things, so it's all okay. I am really excited to be playing a lot of local tracks today. I want to recap on bands that have played like this weekend, but also the ones coming up, get us excited for the next weekend and just ease us into the new week. I would also like to pay my respects to the traditional owners of the land where 4ZZZ broadcast from, the Turrbal and Yagara people, and pay my respects to elders past, present and future. I extend these respects to the First Nations and Torres Strait Islander people. This is stolen land. And next, I'm going to play another Courtney Barnett song. I started the show with a gorgeous little track, and it was the soundtrack for Courtney Barnett's documentary, like movie, Anonymous Club. And a friend of mine just recently said that they watched it. And I hadn't thought of this movie for about a few years. Like, I think it released 3 years ago. And I just was sent back in time in my mind. I was, oh my goodness, I remember listening to this movie and hearing the backing tracks, and it was just like Courtney Barnett just playing guitar for ages. And I remember putting it on YouTube and just repeating these songs for hours one day. I was just lying on the floor of an apartment, and I had just spent like the whole day with my brother, like painting and listening to music and watching the day pass. And it was kind of, I know, I reflect on it now, and, you know, being my brother, you know, when we were teenagers, we didn't have always the best relationship at times. And then moving into adulthood, that started to change. And I think those little moments like music and just spending time are just so significant. And yeah, I just am sent back to that little period of time when we were forming a new kind of bond into adulthood. Anyway, I like these tracks. So I'm playing all three. I played two of them, and then I'm going to play the last one just because I feel like they're almost just one song but split into three parts. I don't think they can be played separately.
Anyway, this is First Slow by Courtney Barnett, the theme, the soundtrack to the Anonymous Club. And my name's Ari, and you're listening to Squeaky Chairs on 4ZZZ.

You're tuned in to 102.1 FM for Triple Z, and that was a brand new release by Nam Band. Actually, no, sorry, not Nam, Adelaide. I'm forgetting incorrectly. No, Adelaide Band, Oscar the Wild. I love them. I've loved basically everything that they've released. Huge, huge fan. I saw them for the first time at a Sofa Sounds. I don't know if they have them anymore, but they were these secret little concerts, like gigs, but you bought a ticket and then didn't know what you were going to see at a location that you also didn't know, but it was going to be somewhere in Brisbane City. And I really enjoyed them. I went to quite a few, and on one occasion I went to someone's backyard and lots of people were sitting around on picnic blankets, and there was a stage made in the backyard just in a sort of a shed situation, and Oscar the Wild played, and I just fell in love from there. So we're super excited to play their new song Sunrise, and I think it's pretty apt because the sun is going to be rising soon. I'm looking out the window and I see a little bit of light occurring. So the new day is on its way. Very exciting. I hope that you're having a lovely morning. If you've just gotten up, good morning. If you've been up all night, then send us a special energy to you in whatever you're doing. And I hope you're just having a good one. It's Sunday, you know, enjoy it, relax if you can, in the best way that you can. The song I played before Oscar the Wild was another new track, and that is Loop by Baby Cool. This is from a new album that has been released, and it's 4ZZZ's album of the week. I love Baby Cool. I have been playing it lots. I played it last show as well, but a different song from the album. I'm kind of slowly, you know, I might get through the whole thing. But if you've listened to any Nice Biscuit, then you may hear some similarities, because the artist Grace Cool is from Nice Biscuit and has done Baby Cool. So, I love Nice Biscuit. So, yes, super exciting. Then I'm going to leave you with James Street with People Mover, from People Mover, for the next bracket. And they played last night at Lunchfest at Season 3. I didn't actually get to go and see Lunchfest. I had too many things in too many directions. Didn't quite get to everything, but that is okay. However, I'm going to play it now and get a little bit of a vibe of what it may have been like. This is Squeaky Jazz, and you're listening to Ari on 4ZZZ. This is People Mover with their song James Street.

So if we could apologize in advance for the song that is coming up soon. We would like to make you formally aware that it requires this language and content warning. Stay tuned if you'd like to. We don't mind if you need to turn us off or turn us down. What we would really love, though, is for you to come back or check back soon. If you do. Thank you.

And that was Worm Girls with their newest track, Nothing Kills Me. Sorry, Kills Me Like You Do. Oh, I love Worm Girls. I am excited because that one also is a brand new track from them. And they're just this fun band. I dedicate like this choice to my friend Tegan, who I went out with last night. And we went to Valley Fiesta a little while back, and honestly, like, it was so fun. I was just running around the valley, you know, going to lots of different gigs in the different venues. But the highlight was probably when Tegan and I peeled away from the rest of the group, went over to Tomcat, and Worm Girls were playing. And the energy was so fierce and queer and fun, and we had the best time. And I'm always having the best time with Tegan. I just love the energy that my different friends bring to a day, or, you know, or to my life. You know, I love how my friends will take the energy that I've got inside and just let it shine out, and oh, just gorgeous. Anyway, the song before that was a Thelma Plum song, Better in Black, and I started the bracket out with People Mover with their track James Street. The next song that I'm going to play is an Arugula track, another local band that have been around for a while. They've definitely played at a few venues. And the song is The Orange Door, which refers to the door in the valley. You may be familiar, or maybe not, but there is an orange door. And inside is this speakeasy bar, Savile Row. And I was talking to a friend last night about it because we were over at Fish Lane, and they were like, oh, I would love to go and, you know, go to like a jazz club or a nice cocktail bar, or, you know, just for a bit of fun. I was like, oh my gosh, we should go to the Orange Door. And the first time I went in there, I was just walking past, and I saw this orange door. I thought, ooh, how mysterious. And I gave it a knock. Like, I didn't just open it, because I gave it a knock, and it just, someone was on the other side, as it turns out, and they opened it up, and I was greeted by this low-lit room by candles with a spiral staircase and all sorts of bottles stacked up to the ceiling. Oh, it was just a divine experience. You know, maybe cost me more coins in my pocket than I would like, but absolutely, we'll never forget it. So there's one for you if you want to have a little mystical adventure in the valley, in a place that's a little bit more quiet, the Orange Door. So I will prevent my rambling any further, and I'll give it a spin. 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

102.1 FM, and that was Ghost Mutt with their track Skinks. I, before that, played Viagra Boys, Into the Sun, and started the bracket with The Orange Store by Arugula. I played Viagra Boys because my... a few people got me into them. My housemate, Nate, who has... taken a trip down to Sydney, the kind of trip where they bring all their stuff and then I get a new roommate, which is so sad. But, you know, I'm just sort of hoping that they might decide to just end up coming back, you know. But even if they don't, good on them, you know. It's hard to make a big move like that. And they love Viagra Boys. So shout out to Nate. I hope you're doing great. It's only been, I think, a few days down there, but thinking of him. And also my brother. My brother loves Viagra Boys as well, and he turned up to my place the other day with

a guitar that his co-worker made. It's an electric guitar, it's wooden. And he said, I need to paint this guitar, will you help me? I said, okay. And we sat underneath my house with some paints on the floor and the sheet down, and we're just, you know, free-flowing, painting this guitar and playing all sorts of tracks. And we played Viagra Boys, and I thought, yeah, they do sound good, eh? They have a great sound, so I'm playing them on the radio. And also, on the way here, I took an Uber, actually. I had a night last night. I made use of Saturday, and I thought, I am not driving, I'm too tired. So I took an Uber, and then the Uber driver was telling me how much they love Viagra Boys. I thought, very good coincidence, because I'm playing them on the radio. So there you go. The next track is by Charlie Needs Braces. I played them because I love them, and also they are appearing on the First Sounds Volume 14 album, which is a collection of First Nation artists, and it's so cool. So I'll leave you with that for now. I hope you're having a lovely Sunday morning, and text in if you can. I really would love to hear from you, see who's out there. I'm so curious, and it gives me this little burst of joy whenever I see a text. It's so exciting. Okay. This is Charlie Needs Braces, and you're listening to Squeaky Chairs on 4ZZZ.

And that was Girl and Girl with their brand new track, It's Dead. Oh, I had a look at the music video for that, and it's a bit gory. The band is just running around kind of doing awful things and looking like they're trying to kill each other. But it's a great energy though. I love it. I got a couple of messages actually in the text line. I got one a little while ago, and then I don't know, I just didn't see it pop up. So that was from Doc, and Doc responded to when I was talking about Savile Row, the orange door in the valley, the speakeasy, and Doc says that they do a killer Bloody Mary made with mezcal, and I say, wow, maybe I should go back and give it a try. Thank you very much, Doc. And Jenny Jump sent me a message saying, good morning, Ari. I'm listening to Squeaky Chairs with the Community Plus app. It's a good one. And Jenny says, I'm loving your playlist. Perfect start to my Sunday morning, laying in bed enjoying Zed's. Oh, thank you, Jenny. Jenny also sent a little cat emoji and little love hearts and a smiley face. And they are really cute, and they come out in color on my screen. That's really gorgeous. I haven't actually seen an emoji before. So thank you for my first emojis, Jenny Jump. I'm glad that you're having a good morning. This brings me so much joy. So, yes, you can message in straight from the Community Plus app, or you can text in as well on 0420-626-733 and you'll get over to me. And I'm taking requests this morning, absolutely. So if there's something that you want to hear on the radio, I can see if I have it and do my best to play it. It brings me so much joy to play songs that I hear from people out there in the wild. Because I just find out so much more. I find so many good music, so much good music that way. So, yes, please send in your songs. I will now recount the last few songs that you heard. So, we started that bracket with the new Charlie Needs Braces song that was on the First Nations album, Volume 14. Then we heard Tape Off with their track On the Verge. And Tape Off are going to be playing at Z51 in October, October 24th. And if you haven't heard about it yet, it's going to be a fantastic day. It's the continuation of Z50, which was the best day ever. It was a huge event, lots of just fantastic bands, and I had the best time. I was on the grass. There were places to sit under the shade. I could move from one stage to the other. I am so glad that it's happening again. I'm just so thrilled because 4ZZZ, it's just the perfect place to be making these festivals, basically. You know, we have so much knowledge and resources in terms of contacts, and I say yes, go for it. Let's go and have a fun day and celebrate community and this radio station and all those Zedders who listen in. And then after we heard Girl and Girl, It's Dead, the next song is a slightly different vibe. It is not local. It's Hot Chip with their song So Deep, and it's a UK band. I like Hot Chip quite a lot. I like their electronic sound. This one, in fact, is more of a bonus track on one of their albums that they have recently re-released. And this week I really discovered that I like, this sounds funny when I think about it, but when I like the word deep, you know, it is what it is. It is deep. And I was talking to my friends, like, just on the deck, and I was about to run off to a gig, and we started questioning at the prefix D, and
we were just coming up with different like words that have it in. I don't know. It was just a bit fun, you know, depart, delayed. And then I got depress. And then I thought of, what's deep? You know, it's deep. It's just deep. It's just what it is. And then I went, wow, what a great word. Anyway, that's just my morning rambling as my brain kicks in, I reckon. So before I continue on too far and go too deep, I'm going to play Hot Chip, So Deep. This is Ari, and you're listening to Squeaky Chairs on 4ZZZ 102.1.

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The only hard part is knowing when to stop. B-A-N-A-N-A-N-A-N-A-N-A-N-A-N-A. Ah! 4ZZZ.

Good morning. And that was a new song by Leah Senior, who's a Nam artist. And that song was Mother Song. I think it was just gorgeous. Leah Senior is the 4ZZZ album of the week. So, just beautiful stuff. And before that was PJ Harvey with the new song Voyager. So, also love PJ. So I also just wanted to say, I was looking at the text line and someone says, who is this? Pete. Thank you, Pete, for texting in. Pete says, good morning, Ari. Thanks for the cool tunes this morning. It makes being at work on a Sunday a lot more tolerable. Could I request Yada G by Kui, please? Cheers. Yes. Yes, you can. I love Kui. I was playing them over and over and over again when that album came out that has Yada G on it. And I was hoping that enough time has passed that I can start playing it again because it's so good. So I definitely will. And I'm sorry that you're at work, but I hope that you're doing your best. At least you can listen to 4ZZZ. I used to work on a Sunday before I started this show, and I would drive around on a car park sweeper and have my headphones on and just listen to Zeds. And now I am on those airwaves that I was listening to, so it's pretty cool. I think this is, this is more fun because I'm not at work, but it was pretty cool to have a job where I could listen to the radio. So, thank you for texting. I'll totally play that right now. And yes, if you're not at work, or if you are at work, find somewhere, find the best place that you can. And, enjoy some colour because the sun is starting to come out. If you can, grab a cup of tea or something nice. Drink some water. Have a good stretch. It's the beginning of the new day. Soak it in. The day is just made up of the little bits, so grab onto a little bit if you can. I hope that you're doing well. This is Kui. I mean, Yada G by Kui. And you're listening to Squeaky Chairs on 4ZZZ.

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1: Yeah.
0: Yawning, excessive blinking, trouble keeping your head up, and drifting in your lane are all signs you're fatigued, which can be fatal. 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

0: It's time to get political. 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
1: For Triple Z, 102.1 FM. That was Burnt Toast by Rivermouth. And they played last night, well, last afternoon, at the North East Street Winter Solstice Festival. They are just an incredible band. Incredible. They when they started off, apparently they just had like their album on a USB, a little wooden USB, and they would sell it or even just give it away and encourage people to share the music around, but they didn't actually release it outside of that, which I think is really cool, really punk. And they, yeah, just fantastic. And I also saw Shaka at North East Street. I didn't actually end up seeing Rivermouth. My flatmate did. I didn't quite get there in time. They played at 3:30, which was a little bit too early for me. I got there a bit later in the arvo, but I'll have to catch them next time because they're fantastic. I loved Shaka, who I did see with my friends. It's going to be a different vibe. It's super hip hop, really fun, really funky. The best band, I think, to hear just playing in a community garden. You know, they have the sound right. It was just a crazy night. Like, something about North East Street is just really whimsical. We just sat near a fire and we watched some fire twirlers. We watched a fire twirler with rocks that were on fire just in his hand. He had gloves on and he was throwing them around. And behind was someone on a DJ. They were doing DJ. They had horns on their head. And in front of us was just this guy just doing some funky dancing. And my friend River, I think, just said, wow, what a crazy place. There's a lot of strange things going on. And yeah, there were. You know, we think we saw a wizard, a plant wizard, and all sorts. You just never know what's going to happen when you go over to North East Street, you know. Sitting there near the fires, so beautiful. And just seeing all the community around was fantastic. I love keeping an eye on what everyone's up to and meeting people and running into people I know. It's just what's so good about this city. So I'm going to play Shaka next. I also got a text in. It says non-sub, and I'm assuming that you are a sub and you have subscribed and that you are texting from another number. If you're not a subscriber, then this is a really, really good opportunity to do so, particularly right here on Squeaky Chairs. But any time, of course, is a good time. But a concession is $40 a year and a full is $80 a year. And you get to send in song requests, get discounts at various places, including bars and shops and even a dentist and like a tattoo and everything that you would need. You can go into a draw this month. The draw is a $150 voucher at Sonic Sherpa, the record store at Stones Corner, which is really cool. I would love $150 worth of coins to spend over there. Yes, please. Yes. And also, you just get to support this beautiful radio station and this fantastic community here in Megingen, Brisbane. So I will read out the message from this non-subscriber because I say you probably either are a subscriber or will be soon, I reckon. They would like to hear Karma Police with a new song, Withered Leaf And yes, I can totally play that. I will write now. Actually, I'll play Jaka first, and then I'll play Karma Police for you. I am Ari. My pronouns are they, them. And this is Squeaky Chairs on 4ZZZ 102.1 FM.

0: anything. What's the point of anything? What's the point?
1: 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They also cover aspects such as community access and participation in the operation of this service. Copies of the codes are available from the Community Broadcasting Association website, www.cbaa.org.au.

Yes, that was Los Houseplants FC with their song Asbestos Meal Deal, and they also were playing at the Northeast Street Winter Solstice Festival last night. I think they're pretty good sound. I also heard them at the Valley Fiesta a few months back or so. So fantastic. I love their energy, just a bit funky and all over the place. Before that, I started with a request, and it was Withered Leaf by Karma Police, which is a new track, so I was really excited to play that. I am going to play now an old song. It's one that actually my mum would sometimes just sing around the place, and I thought for a while that maybe she just made it up, because she's just, you know, singing along. And it's called Cyclone Hits Expo by Choo Dicka Dicka, which is the sound of the pedestrian buttons. There you go, Choo Dicka Dicka Dicka Dicka. Anyway, I heard this one play a couple of weeks ago on Robert Anderson's show This on a Friday morning, same time as Quickie Chairs, so 6 to 9. And it was a request, and I was like, oh my gosh, this is the song. This is it. This is the one my mum would sing. And I thought it was actually kind of a relevant song to play, because it is a reflection, I reckon, on the government at the time, the Joe Bjelke-Petersen government, and the way that they just redeveloped the South Bank site. They removed so much housing and heritage housing, and they turned it into what we know now. And it's sort of happening a lot at the moment, where spaces are being changed, redeveloped. We are currently losing a huge portion of a sacred space, Victoria Park, Burrumbin. And even actually a second sort of South Bank-esque development is potentially happening with

The Visi site at Montague Road, you know, in West End along the river, there's like a walkway and it's quite open and there's grass and some warehouses and things. Well, that's all public land and it is being potentially developed. And it's 7.1 hectares, which apparently is the size of 5 foot 4 football fields, which is huge. And it's, yeah, just going to become apartments and, you know, a development. So spreading the word out there for that and make what you want of it. But I think that we need to have our spaces. We need space, and particularly for the future, particularly as we do keep developing up. I think it is important that we still have green spaces. We still have space to breathe and to move and to sit and to just not feel claustrophobic in this city. So without further ado, I am going to play Cyclone Hits Expo by Chu Tikka Tikka, and this is from 1988. 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

was about to start, Julian Sunshine State. City was excited, the crowd just could not wait. Nothing could prepare them for the fate that did await. I first heard about it from a paper in the shop. It said Cyclone hits Expo and destroys the fucking lot. Yeah, Cyclone hits Expo.

102.1 for Triple Z, and you just heard The Worm Turns with Broken Glass Delivery, and before that Anna and the Morphics were Sick. And if you really liked those two tracks, then you are in luck, because they are both going to be playing on Sunday the 26th of July at Black Bear Lodge with Grungeon as well. And oh, it's going to be a good time, I reckon. Just love Anna and the Morphics. Love that they've got this punk, dark wavy, goth, post-punk, little bit of, oh, just everything in there. Absolutely amazing. And same with Worm Turns. Just what a great lineup. So, yes, get onto that if you enjoy that as much as I do. We start the bracket with Cyclone Hits Expo. Choo ticka ticka. And yes, oh, I got another text in from Michelle, who says, yes, please play more Karma Police. These guys are so good. Love, love, love. Ah, it's true. I will try to play another track soon. I am going to next play City Streets by Electric Prawns 2, which is another new release. Ah, we're so lucky. There's so much new music coming out. I have a 3-hour show, and it's so easy to fill it up each week with new local music. This is incredible. We have a fantastic scene. I'm so lucky and so privileged, and just I'm so grateful that I get to share it and keep this thing alive and keep it happening, because we need it and we need more of it. I think this is really, really important. This is it adds meaning to absolutely all of the little things. It's our local music. It's our art. This is what makes us real and human, in my opinion. So anyway, I'm going to start rambling again, so I better get back to the tracks. This is City Streets, Electric Prawns 2 on Squeaky Chairs for Triple Z.

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0: And a very good morning to everyone out there. That was a very, very, very new song by Ancient Channels. That was Hex Beat. And it releases next Tuesday, June 30. But you get to hear it here a little bit earlier. Before that, I played a Custard song by Dave McCormack, and it was Rice and Beans, because I love Rice and Beans. I love Rice and Beans so much. Rice and Beans are great. I eat a lot of rice and beans, and Dave McCormack is playing at the Z51 Festival on October the 24th. So if you like rice and beans or a lot of cool music, you should get over there, because it's going to be really good. Dave McCormack also, if you recognise his voice, it could be because he's the voice actor of Bandit from Bluey. I love Bandit as well. I love Bluey. What a fantastic, emotionally educative show. So good. Anyway, I'm rambling again. I'm going to play another Prick in the Wall by Total Pace. This one definitely has a language and content warning. 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

Hey kids, this is a radio station called 4ZZZ that you're listening to right now. 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Do it, kids.

And that was Full Flower Moon Band with their track Smoking featuring Drunk Mums. And this is Squeaky Chairs with Ari on 4ZZZ. And I have exciting news. Tina from Goldilocks Folk has just entered the building. Ah, so we have more fantastic things to come. Ah, love Tina and their show. Beautiful stuff and just brings so much joy to my morning. I'm a bit sleepy. I stayed up very late last night. I was out all over the place at the festival, here, there and everywhere. And Tina has walked in with so much radiant energy and it's just made me full of a little bit of an extra step to my pep. So I'm going to back announce the last few tracks. I started off with the new song Hex Beat by Ancient Channels, and then Another Prick in the Wall by Total Pace. Then it was Narm Band Loose Content with Hills Hoist, and they're touring in the UK right now. I saw them play at the Junk Bar a couple of months ago, and they were just fantastic. I loved the energy. They were definitely like grungy post-punk feels, but the lead singer was captivating and particularly interactive with the audience. Very memorable. So if you want to, actually, Full Flower Moon Band, before I go on, is going to be playing pretty soon, and you can see them at the Tivoli with Party Dozen, Knee and Hypnosis Therapy, plus DJs, on Saturday the 18th of July. So I reckon that's going to be a pretty good time. I'm going to play Horse next with their new track Gloss. 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

And that's the bit when I say that I still need a washing machine. And if anyone has one out there that they don't need anymore, then please text in to 0420-626-733 re-squeaky chairs, because that would be great. Although, I am actually really enjoying the excuse to go over to my friends' houses with my laundry and hang out. So, you know, but also a washing machine would be fantastic. We're getting a new housemate too very soon, so... we need a washing machine just to make us look like, you know, we are a functional place. Before that, we played Progress by DVD. And I started off the bracket with Horse with their new song Gloss. The next thing I'm going to play is Wonderwine by Shonen Knife. And they are a 1990s like rock band, Japanese rock band, and this song came out in 1996, and they were a favorite of Kurt Cobain, and they opened for Nirvana and other pretty cool bands. And also, what's pretty cool is that they're going to be playing at Z51 on October the 24th at Roma Street Parklands. So that's Z's festival, so get around it, because that's going to be incredible. And talking about things that are happening tonight, Frocket magazine, Wild and Free, is having their launch party at Echo and Bounce. And it's basically a mag with... It started off as a fashion mag, actually, and then it just morphed into community and all sorts of things. So it's like if you

knife. It will be Hold Your Horses by The Dainty Morsels. And that will be me signing off. This has been Ari on Squeaky Chairs. It's been so fun. And thank you to everyone who texted in and kept me company and just brought me little bits of joy. It's been a really, really, really good time. I absolutely love it here at 4ZZZ. I can't get enough of it. And don't go away, because we have Tina on Goldilocks Folk coming up really soon. And I'm so excited. I'm going to put my headphones on and walk to the train and listen to it like I always do. It's going to be a great time. Oh, someone just texted in. They said it's Jenny. Jenny Jump again. Hello, Jenny. Jenny messaged in quite a while ago. Oh, nice to hear you're still listening. Oh, my goodness. Jenny says they're a huge fan of Shonen Knife. They saw them play in Brisbane a few times in the last 3 decades. Oh, my goodness. That's so exciting. Thank you, Jenny. Oh, and I got more emojis. I got a love heart and another cat and a little cat print and another cat. Oh, oh, I've got like a cat that's coming to our house. It's a neighbor's cat, and it's coming so frequently now. Her name is Luna, and she's gorgeous. And I think, see, I wasn't ever like a full, like, I don't know, I didn't have a cat growing up. But so I just sort of ignore her. Well, I did, because I didn't know what to do with her. And then she just comes up to me, and then I give her pats. And then suddenly I'm so excited to see her again. And yes, so she's becoming more and more of our household cat, and I'm excited about this. Anyway, I'll now leave you with Wonder Wine by Shonen Knife. This has been Squeaky Chairs on 4ZZZ.

0: Welcome to Goldilocks Folk, playing earpick tunes in genres ranging from folk, acoustic, blues, roots, reggae, country and Americana, through to funk and groove, as well as personally selected tracks for the upcoming week. So get comfortable and settle in for some folky goodness in your ear holes. Goldilocks Folk is broadcast from Yuggera country. We acknowledge the traditional custodians and recognise their continuing connection to land, water and community. We pay respect to elders past, present and emerging.
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1: Do it, kids. Well, hello. Good morning. My name is Tina. My pronouns are she and her. And you're tuned into Goldilocks Folk on 4ZZZ. I'll be playing folky storytelling tunes over the next hour. Thanks to Ari and Squeaky Chairs for keeping you company since before the sun came up. I really liked the Red Hill track Washing Machine, which I think they played last week as well, that Ari played for us all. I'm dedicating that to one of the Indigibriz folk I met yesterday. Speaking of yesterday, I was the wind beneath the wings. I came down here to the station and I did a thing called Studio Sitting, which, yes, I was seated and, yes, I was in the studio. It was the make sure there's no dead air backup for the outside broadcast that the lovely folk from Soldier Sisters and Exit Stage Z did from the solstice, Winter Solstice Festival at Northey Street yesterday. It was more unexpected. There was lots of unexpected time, and it was brilliant working with the team, including Nick. So, Nick, I'm sure you're sleeping right now, but I wanted to say thank you for your communication, keeping me up to date on what I needed to do in order to be the wind beneath the wings. It was a brilliant outside broadcast, really, really lovely, and I got a chance to have a chat with the fellas from Indigibriz that started at 4 p.m. and it was actually a really, really interesting conversation. My brain got broken on at least one occasion thinking maths, not what I expected to be talking about with the Indigibriz folk. But yeah, so there you go. I think you said you were looking for a washing machine, so maybe Red Hill Band has one for you. This week, I'm playing tracks by Canadian artists for Canada Day, which is the 1st of July, and tracks by US artists for the 4th of July. Both countries are enjoying their summer right now, and these are their national holidays. Now, the album of the week this week is from Leah Senior. It's called, I think, Private Road Night, PT. With a full stop after it. I think that stands for private. From the album of the week committee, NAM Melbourne folk singer-songwriter Leah Senior has gifted us with her fifth album, Private Road Night. You may have heard singles Mother Song, 2 Weeks, and Softly Once Again drift across the airwaves, but this 12-track deep dive into 70s Brit folk traditions with fresh and wholehearted introspective lyrics is divine. Get across it. I don't think I've gotten my ears across it, so it's now on my list to make sure that I have in my available to me so that I can choose from it. Did you want to get in touch with the show here? You can text me at the station. The number is 0420626733, and you can interact with me like Vince just did, who wants to give a shout out to Granddaughter, who'll play their first headline gig at Season 3 next Friday. Vince, you might need to tell me what the band name is or what the artist name is, but they've got a song called Teeth Out. And how beautiful. You've even let me know. They are described as an alt-country female-fronted project based in Mianjin, blending brash guitar sounds with confessional harmonies. I do need to know the name of the band, though. Thanks, Vince. If you want to be like Vince, and Vince is a subscriber, I can tell because his name came up. If you want to be like Vince, you can head on over to 4zzz.org.au, click on subscribe. We would love to have you in our family. Be one of us, one of us, one of us. All right, now I got distracted. Come on, Tina, back to focus. Back to focus. I actually don't have a focus, so I'm going to play some more tunes. That first tune you heard was from J.K. Gully, and it was called I've Heard It Never Rains, and I actually think he was writing that song was about Australia, because I think at one stage I heard the reference to Australia, and of course, yeah, a Canadian would think that it never rains down here. We do get rain, though. JK, we do get rain. Okay, this next one is from the McDades, and it is called Dance Around the Spinning Wheel. Maybe that's something you did for the winter solstice last night.

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Love's the name of the game. That was Canadian artist John Lewitt there. Before that, you heard I Said Goodbye. That was from Ken Whiteley, also Canadian. And right up the top there was the McDades with Dance Around the Spinning Wheel. Shock Horror, they're also, say it with me, Canadian. I'm celebrating Canada Day, which is the 1st of July, and the 4th of July, which is, Shock Horror, the 4th of July, with playing Canadian artists and artists from the US. 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My name is Tina. My pronouns are she and her. Did you subscribe during Radiothon? 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Have you been thinking about becoming a subscriber? 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Let me see who has recently joined the Z ranks. I'm looking in my magic mirror here. We've got Moss from Chermside West. We've got Jessica from Thornside. We've got Sarah from Mount Nebo, and Robert from Mount Nebo. We've got Jeff, we've got Simon from Inala, and Pierce from Inala. Oh, it's so nice to have you with us. I hope you're enjoying your warm inner glow. Whether you have rejoined the fold or you're a brand new subscriber, you are always welcome here at 4ZZZ. We would love to have you as part of us. Speaking of being one of us, Vince is one of us, and Vince has clarified, thank you, Vince, the band is called Granddaughter. Excellent. I wonder how many times they've had that moment where they're like, yeah, you might be a granddaughter, but what's your name? So Granddaughter are playing their first headline gig at Season 3 next Friday. They are an alt-country female-fronted project based in Mianjin, blending brash guitar sounds with confessional harmonies. Thanks, Vince, for letting me know about that, letting all of us know about that. I will check out Granddaughter's music and bring it to a show soon. Let's get back to the Canadian artists. We've got one more Canadian, and then we're going to move into the American. This one is called The Sling Sisters. It's called The Reason, and then we're going to switch into the US.

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1: And here's another 4ZZZ affirmation. Three lefts make a right.

That was the track Badlands by Kevin Morby. Kevin is a US artist. The track before that was Kyle William Anderson. The track was called She Waits, also a US artist. And right up the top there was the Sling Sisters with The Reason. They're Canadian artists. I'm celebrating Canada Day, which is the 1st of July, and the 4th of July, which is on the 4th of July, for the Canadians celebration and, of course, the US celebration by playing tracks by artists from those areas. It's really quite fun to be able to dig into the types of music that I wouldn't necessarily otherwise play on the show, because, as you all know, my show is normally very locally focused and very this is where you can see this artist play live. So it's a little bit of a step outside of that today, which is really lovely. Now, let's think about other things that are going on at the moment. What do we got? Oh, the monthly subscriber prize. If you did want to become a subscriber to 4ZZZ and you subscribe during the month of June, you can go in the draw to win $150 in Sonic Sherpa vouchers. Sonic Sherpa is an Australian record store that's been brightening the Brisbane suburb of Stones Corner since 2015. There's a large range of eclectic, new, pre-loved vinyl on hand, as well as stocking turntables, CDs, books, DVDs, and music-related t-shirts and paraphernalia. 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One of us. Continuing the theme, we've got some more US artist tracks to play for you. This one is from the Michael Bott Band. This is called Broken.

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Thank you, Larry Folk. I'm going to send that out to all of our politicians. Yeah, hey, politician, do what we elected you to do, both at the state and the local level, probably the federal level as well. But

still visit as often, and I have my two besties are from Canada, which is beautiful. So those tracks that you just heard were Hey Politician by Larry Folk, Radio Tower by J.W. Francis, and Broken by Michael Bott Band. They were all three US artists. It's been really, really lovely playing tracks for you today. Next week, I am going to play exclusively First Nations artists because it will be the first day of NAIDOC Week. So it's an opportunity for us to think about how we interact with our First Nations people. There is an album that's come out recently that I will be able to select from. Thank you so much. First Sounds Volume 14 is what it's called. And there's a bunch of tracks on there I'm really looking forward to exploring with you next week. We've got one last one to come up. I'm just thinking, do we have other things coming up soon? It is winter, so look after yourselves. Be careful with things like heaters and other forms of ways to try and keep yourself warm. Do things that make sure that you, and make sure your smoke alarms are working. Yeah, that's probably a really good one there. There we go, from Tina's Soapbox. This last one is from Samantha Fish. It's called Sweet Southern Sounds. The other side, you're going to get the Jazz Show. See you next week.